0: Yep. Liam's personal favourite from Oasis there, Wonderwall, Kiss 102.3. You are here with Ben and Liam. I'm more like a don't look back in anger kind of guy. Liam's more of a casual fan.
1: What's your third favourite Oasis song?
0: Mate, I haven't got time because I have to do this.
2: Secret stain, secret stain, secret stain.
0: But if you must know...
1: Oh, he's looked it up.
0: Champagne Supernova goes pretty hard, little by little.
1: What about
0: the Hindu
1: little
0: times? Little
1: Boy,
0: I like them all.
1: Little Boy Blue, you like that one?
0: Not a real song, mate.
1: No, it was a test. And he did actually pass it. Okay, Kylie in Mawson Lakes, what is your favourite Oasis song?
3: Oh, God, I couldn't even name an Oasis song.
0: Would you
3: sorry.
0: Say Wonderwall?
3: Yeah, Wonderwall.
0: Same as Liam. There you go, snap.
3: Yeah.
0: Okay. All right, now, look, do I hear it's that you good. Don't have social media? Is that right?
3: Yeah, that's right, yeah.
0: So you haven't seen The Stain?
3: No. Oh, actually, sorry, that's a lie. I looked it up while I've been on hold because I didn't realise I could actually see it on the Kiss website. So I have just seen it a second ago on the Kiss site.
1: I've never looked at the Kiss website, I've got to say.
3: I didn't know it would be there because you always say check our socials.
1: So yeah. Do you think it's well put together? Like, would you say, was it an aesthetic website? Like...
3: Yeah, it looks really good.
1: Yeah, that's all right.
3: Oh,
1: there you go.
3: Playing the radio.
1: Oh, do you know what's funny? I can listen to us now. Should I listen to us while we're on the radio?
0: No, because that'd be weird. Don't do that.
3: No, I turned the volume down, so I can't.
0: Yeah. Good on you, Kylie. All right, look, let's get your guess for what has made the dark stain on the grey couch. Also, for those that haven't heard, there is a clue. And I wanna know. What do you think has made that stain?
3: I reckon it's Tiger Balm or Deep Heat.
0: Okay, now we're going to have to get you to lock one in, okay? And what I will say is...
1: One of those things has been guessed.
0: Yeah, we've already had Deep Heat on the show as a guess.
3: I guess I'll lock in Tiger Balm then.
0: All right, you're going to lock in Tiger Balm. I've actually got some Tiger Balm at home. I saw it in the cupboard yesterday.
3: Yeah, it's good stuff.
0: Looking for a Band-Aid. Is it Tiger Balm? If that was smooshed into a grey couch, would it make that stain? Hey, Kylie.
3: I don't think so.
0: No. I don't know why you said it then.
1: Sorry.
3: Well,
1: sorry,
3: before I looked on the Kiss website this morning, that's what I was thinking. And then when I looked, I thought, well, it's not Tiger Balm colour. It'll be DP, but obviously not.
0: Well, thanks for playing anyway. Hey, you can play as many times as you like. Now that you've seen it, go back to the drawing board and play again tomorrow. Open the phone lines at 8 a.m. on Kiss 102.3.
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0: 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You are here with Ben and Liam. That was New Radicals, You Get What You Give.
1: What a great song from the New Radicals. Bit of a threat there at the end. They do say they'll kick your ass in.
0: We'll kick your ass in.
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0: Yep.
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1: Hello, good morning, Adelaide. Happy Thursday. Weekend so close. Can feel it, can taste it, can touch it. And we got sunshine around Adelaide today. It's a good day to have Adelaide's greatest workday variety nice and loud for you. And let me tell you, today, like every day, we're on fire. Lola Young's Messy next to Michael Jackson. Black or White coming up and Blue All Rise. 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
19: No, I listen because I'm on maternity leave. I've got you guys up playing all day, every day.
1: What do you like about Kiss?
19: The variety. The variety, and I love Ben and Liam. I love you as well, Kirko. But yeah,
1: it's
19: love.
1: It's Burjo. If you love me, you know my name.
19: Burjo. Sorry. But yeah, I love the variety of the music. You know, you've got the new stuff and some oldies as well. It's great.
1: I have got your tickets to the Royal Adelaide Show today as well and can get you to Vegas for our iHeartRadio Music Festival. 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Kato, John, turn the lights off. 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
1: It's a beautiful day.
0: All right, only these boys could be turning a casual marketplace, you know, scroll into a mission to end up buying a hovercraft. Come on. The boss wouldn't sign off. The deal fell through. But finally, some good news in this hovercraft journey.
2: We have been in a hover haze before.
3: We fell into a hover scam.
4: I heard all about it.
2: Yeah, there was a deposit loss. It wasn't a turnkey hovercraft, but yours sounds very turnkey.
4: Oh, yes, she's beautiful.
2: Yeah.
3: Oh my God. I suppose the question is, would you be willing to part with the hovercraft for a part-time sort of situation?
4: We can work something out.
0: Oh!
2: We're going to be riding that smooth hovercraft before we know it.
3: The hover dream is alive, Bruce. Truly is a dream come true.
0: So it's not over, but now where? Where is this hovercraft going to go? What are they going to do with it? I've got so many questions that only Ben and Liam can answer for us. Do you get a ride on the hovercraft, Adelaide? If you want one, 6 a.m. tomorrow. The boys are back. They got Royal Adelaide Show tickets and a hovercraft update. I've got your Royal Adelaide Show tickets in 20 minutes.

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1: Yes.
0: If you think you've called too early, say yes.
1: Oh, no.
0: Oh, yes is the answer. 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

0: love that song. Love Kiss 102.3, Adelaide's greatest workday variety. More songs you love coming up in a couple of minutes here at Kiss. Sunny Federa, DOD. 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Tina, hello, what's up?
1: I'm calling you for the show tickets. I've got a lovely Japanese student and he's been wanting to go and I'm thinking, oh my God, even though he's 20 and I'm thinking,
0: I don't think the show discriminates against age.
1: That's it.
0: Yes. I'm 39 and I can't bloody wait.
1: I'm 60 and I haven't been for years because my boys are like 24 and 27 these days, even though they still love to go. So I was hoping I could take the whole lot of us.
0: Well, let's make it happen. You're off to the show.
1: Oh, you're amazing.
0: And you're going through Ben and Liam's Haunted House presented by Hollywood Horrors.
1: Oh, well, I wanted to try that.
0: And Tina, you're also in the running for Vegas, our iHeartRadio Music Festival.
1: Oh, my God, wouldn't that be amazing?
0: Stupidly
1: I've always
0: good.
1: Wanted to go to Vegas. Oh.
0: Benson Boone, Zara Larsson, Snoop Dogg, the Goo Goo Dolls on one stage. You could be there. Red carpet backstage access, Tina. Good luck.
1: Oh, my God, you're amazing.
0: Let's get you those oh, my gods coming up after 11. Your chance to win tickets to the Royal Adelaide Show and get in the running for iHeartRadio Music Festival in Vegas. 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

0: 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It's showtime! And all your free Royal Adelaide Show tickets are right here. Plus, we get you through Ben and Liam's Haunted House, presented by Hollywood Horrors. The thing about this, Adelaide, is you got to get in quick. 13 1065. 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Now, Chanel in Mitchell Park on 13 1065. Someone has already won these tickets for this hour.
1: Oh, that's okay. Next time.
0: Well, you're taking that very well. I mean, that's not great news, you know?
1: It's not great news, but that's fine.
0: Okay, if like common courtesy and obeying the rules on the radio weren't a thing, what would you really like to say?
1: Oh, I'm bloody spewing.
0: Nah, go harder than that. Come on.
1: No, say good on them.
0: Oh, you are just too nice of a person. All right, look. Adelaide, we're doing it again after 11. More Royal Adelaide Show family passes coming up here in about 3.5 minutes. I'll tell you exactly when Ben and Liam's boarding call is going to roll here at Kiss 102.3. Good luck.
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0: Good morning, Adelaide. Hey, Virgil with you. It is so nice to turn my head here in our studios at North Adelaide. Look out the window, see blue skies, sunshine. 19, sunny in Adelaide today, 16 degrees right now. And our playlist, just as good. Bebe Rexha, New Religion, Faithless coming up. Next to John Farnham. I love it. Never gets old, does it? I'm 13 1065. Sharon in North Haven. You liking Kiss?
28: Yeah, awesome. Bloody good. The songs, when I go walking in my lunch break, love the music.
0: 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Yeah.

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1: Does it make you not want to go back to work after your lunch break?
0: Yeah, it does. Wants me to keep walking.
1: I feel that. Songs for working, songs for walking. We got it here for you, Adelaide Plus. Royal Adelaide Show family passes with Ben and Liam's boarding call in 30 minutes. 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

0: 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Homer, Ben and Liam in the morning.
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0: 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What do you want to do when you get in?
1: Well, go around, look at all the animals and all that kind of stuff.
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1: Yep.
0: That was my childhood. It was like, mum wants to go do this, dad always wants to go straight for the animals.
1: That's right. Try to keep the kids quiet for a little bit before they want to spend money on the rides.
0: You try and avoid the rides, and then you just can't. They're just in your face. They're so big.
1: That's right. When you get down that end of it.
0: You're like, oh, no, they're all broken. The rides are off. We're close to your tickets, Adelaide. 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

0: Adelaide's greatest workday variety. Love Kiss 102.3. Love these blue skies we've got ourselves with today. Coming up, minutes away, David Guetta, Teddy Swims, Tones and I. Next to George Michael. Two big shows we've got access to. The Royal Adelaide Show. Yeah, that's coming up in 8 days. And our iHeartRadio Music Festival over in Las Vegas. The world's biggest stars on one stage in Greenwith on 131065. Prue, you keen on that one?
1: Yes, I'd love to see Snoop Dogg.
0: How good would that be?
1: The best. It would be amazing.
0: Goo Goo Dolls, BTS, Zara Larsson, Benson Boone going to be there too, plus backstage red carpet access. You're in the running for that one.
1: So good. Thank you.
0: You're also going to the Royal Adelaide Show when it's here in 8 days.
1: Amazing. The kids will be happy.
0: They'll be stoked on that one.
1: They will be super stoked.
0: Plus going through Ben and Liam's Haunted House presented by Hollywood Horrors. It's all happening for you, Prue.
1: That's amazing. Thank you so much.
0: No worries, Prue. Thank you, Prue.
1: I'm not doing it.
0: Do it.
1: No.
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0: Love Kiss 102.3, Adelaide's greatest workday variety. Hey, coming up next, it's what we call Kistry. It's the biggest songs from the 80s and 90s back to back to back for your lunch break. And yesterday, obviously, with the very sad news of Dolly Parton passing away, we broke the rules. We played a song from the 70s for Dolly Parton. Today, we are going to break the rules again. Don't believe me, just watch. This ain't from the 80s or the 90s. It's well and truly in the 2000s, but there's a reason we're playing Mark Ronson and Bruno Mars. Don't believe me, just watch. If you don't believe me, just listen. In 5 minutes, you'll find out why. No, no, Mark Ronson and Bruno Mars, very much alive, not dead. Very good news for Bruno Mars fans. What is going on? Tell you in a couple of minutes in Kistry. Kiss 102.3.
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7: Afternoon, I'm Maria Gabban. The Prime Minister has described flash flooding in Nepal as a truly horrific event, with at least 160 people killed in the disaster. Anthony Albanese confirming to News 24 that many Australians are among the missing.
9: At this point, there are 34 Australians who are missing. Now, our thoughts are with all those who will be concerned about their loved ones today.
7: Teenage boy will face court today after a police chase across the northern suburbs. The stolen vehicle was spotted at Salisbury but failed to stop for officers at around 9 last night. The car was followed across Parafield Gardens in Salisbury before stopping at Elizabeth's Grove, where a 14-year-old boy was arrested. Qantas profits have tumbled in the wake of rising jet fuel costs and the Middle East conflict. It's dropped by 13.1% to just over $2 billion. And in Kiss Celebrity News, tributes are pouring in for a legendary Rocky Horror Picture Show star. More on that next.
10: Over 140 years, the Largs Pier Hotel could tell a million stories. Perhaps it's time to add yours. The Largs Pier Hotel, a haven by the shore.
7: Actor Tim Curry, who played Dr. Frankenfurter in the Rocky Horror Picture Show, has passed away. He was 80 years old. Your sport check next.
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7: Geelong coach Chris Scott says that Max Holmes is now a real chance to play in next week's elimination final after recovering well from a fractured ankle.
12: He's certainly optimistic and positive, and the medical staff haven't ruled out him playing our next game. From very early in his recovery, he was saying, no, I'm going to push and I'm really confident I'll be right.
7: And Aussie paceman Mitchell Starc has now jumped to the number one spot in cricket's test bowling rankings after claiming 12 wickets in the recent two-match series against Bangladesh. The Kiss cast is next. Mostly sunny and 19 today. Sunny and 20 tomorrow. Right now it's 16 degrees. 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
16: 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Hello, Adelaide. Hello, Berger with you. Good afternoon. We're playing the biggest songs from the 80s and 90s. Back to back to back. It's called Kistery. Except today we're breaking the rules a little bit because the song we're about to play is from 2014. It is Mark Ronson and Bruno Mars, Uptown Funk. Remember when this song came out like 12 years ago and it was honestly one of the biggest songs that had come out in a very long time? Well, Bruno Mars is coming to Australia. He is bringing his tour to Australia. It's called the Romantic Tour, but he's not coming to Adelaide. He's going literally everywhere else. Optus Stadium in Perth, Marvel in Melbourne, Suncorp in Brisbane, and Accor in Sydney. Feb 2027. The good news is you will be able to see Bruno Mars. The bad news is no Adelaide, and you'll have to travel for it. Unless you just, I don't know, unless Premier Peter Malinauskas bumps into him at a game maybe the AFL Grand Final and says, come on, mate, come to Adelaide, then he makes it.

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1: Probably a little bit nasty to my older brother.
0: Okay, let's go back. What sort of things were you doing to your older brother? I love it's always the younger sister to the older brother.
1: I know, right? I used to like just getting him in trouble.
0: Just telling like mum and dad that he was doing things that he wasn't actually doing?
1: Pretty much, yeah.
0: We've all been there, Adelaide. Think back to 1987. Maybe you got to say sorry to some people. You too, with or without you, it's history. Kiss 102.3. See the story.

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0: I'd say I, that song, you know. Kiss 102.3, Adelaide's greatest workday variety. Homer Bedelium in the morning.
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0: The boys, they recently met Vanessa. She went through the whole house at the Royal Adelaide Show like 13 times in one day. 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
0: 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It's going to be great at the show this year. 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

0: Love, Kiss 102.3, Adelaide's greatest workday variety. We go from Taylor to Disco Lines, Tinashe. As the sun shines in Adelaide, those blue skies looking good, 18 degrees right now. No blues here, though, but we'll take Elton John on the way in minutes.
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0: 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One, our iHeartRadio Music Festival in Las Vegas, where the sun is shining even hotter than here right now. And the Royal Adelaide Show. This good weather making you excited for that one coming up in 8 days, right? Yes! Can't wait. Free tickets to get in the gates. Emma in Hunt Cove. Hello. What are you doing?
2: I am just coming back from a coffee with a girlfriend.
0: Oh, coffee in the sunshine?
2: Yes, it was. It was beautiful.
0: That sounds good. You know what else is beautiful?
2: Yes.
0: Free tickets to the Royal Adelaide Show.
2: Thank you.
0: Yeah, and you're going through Betterland's Haunted House presented by Hollywood Horrors. Maybe less beautiful, but still fun.
2: Yeah, I think I'll leave that one for the kids.
0: Fair. Oh, yeah. Early childhood trauma. Nice mum.
2: Yep.
0: And you're in the running to go to Vegas, our iHeartRadio Music Festival for 2026.
2: Perfect.
0: Yeah, so perfect. Backstage and red carpet access, the world's biggest stars on one stage. Good luck.
2: Amazing. Thank you so much.
0: What do you want to do at the show, first thing?
2: Oh, going and seeing the chickens with coloured hair.
0: What?
2: The chickens with the coloured heads.
0: Where are they? Oh.
2: In the I think it's like it used to be like the kids' zoo area.
0: Oh, the petting zoo. Yeah.
2: Yes.
0: Have fun with the chickens with the coloured heads.
2: Yes. Beeline to them.
0: Adelaide, keep it Kiss 102.3 after one. More chances to get into the Royal Adelaide Show. 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
1: It's showtime.
0: Oh, it's a very exciting time. You know, you get a car park and the family are walking over to the Wavell Showgrounds. They're crossing over Goodwood Road or Green Hill Road over to the Royal Adelaide Show for the first time in 2026. You can feel that excitement. And then you get in the gates and you got to do that one thing that you've always done first. What is it for you, Belle?
2: Oh, I think going with my kids to the petting zoo when they were little.
0: It's very cute, isn't it? Like, you can actually get so close, up close to these little animals and little fresh ducklings and stuff.
2: Yeah, it's pretty cute. I was a farm girl, so it's nice to be able to do that with my kids.
0: Well, whatever it is for you, Adelaide, we'll get you in those gates for free at the Royal Adelaide Show this year. And Ben and Liam's Haunted House, presented by Hollywood Horrors. In 3 minutes, I'll tell you exactly when you are going to win here at KISS 102.3 and get in the running for our iHeartRadio Music Festival in Las Vegas at KISS.
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0: Hey, Adelaide, music sounds better when the sun is shining. I've always said it. I'll always say it. We have Adelaide's greatest workday variety. It means we're playing Ray. On the way, Ray. What about? God, I love Nirvana. They just don't make it like this anymore. And he'll be here in November, Adelaide Oval, on that Britpop World Tour. We are talking Robbie. You okay with this playlist? Taylor in Salisbury, we okay? We're happy?
23: I love it. I used to be a Spotify person, but now that I drive and deliver stuff, I've got to have the radio going and you've sold me.
0: Oh, that's so good. 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

0: 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Homer Ben-Liam in the morning as well.
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2: 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Whoa.

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2: Hi. 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

0: 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Adelaide's greatest workday variety. Irene Cara, Takaigo and Ava Max. And I love this one. Oh, it's so good. Jimmy Eat World, The Middle on the way.
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0: 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Tash in Woodville, how are you?
2: Oh, good. Burjo, how you going?
0: I'm good. What are you calling me for? I mean, I think I know.
2: For the show ticket.
0: Yeah, let's get you in those gates for free, hey?
2: Amazing. I've actually got a couple of exchange students staying with me from Italy and Spain. Can't wait to take them.
0: Oh, my God. Showing them something quintessentially Adelaide. I love that.
2: Absolutely, for sure.
0: And you also gone through... Ben and Liam's Haunted House, presented by Hollywood Horrors.
2: Oh, holy cow. Okay.
0: Welcome to Adelaide, boys. Now go on in. Tash, we can also put you in the running for Vegas, our iHeartRadio Music Festival.
2: Oh, you're kidding.
0: Who do you want to see on that lineup?
2: Oh, Snoop Dogg. I'm a bit old school. Kay and Bill Joe.
0: Yeah.
2: What happens in Vegas stays in Vegas.
0: You got it, girl. You got it. Good luck to you.
2: Thank you so much. Amazing.
0: More winning after two. Adelaide, what you got to do? Just keep it right here. 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

0: Adelaide's greatest workday variety. We are loving Kiss 102.3. It's showtime. Oh, Adelaide, the Royal Adelaide Show is coming in like 8 days, and the weather is looking pretty good. Also, Vegas, our iHeartRadio Music Festival, the world's biggest stars on one stage over two massive nights. Zara Larsson, Benson Boone, Goo Goo Dolls, Snoop Dogg is going to be there as well. On 13 1065, Lauren in Athelstan. Hello, how can I help you?
1: Well, I was calling for the show ticket.
0: What is it you love about the Royal Adelaide Show?
1: Well, I guess everyone loves it as a kid, and I now have two that I would love to share the same experience with.
0: Have they been before?
1: My first daughter has, but she was a baby, so she doesn't really remember it, but she's two and a bit now, so she would love to see the animals.
0: Oh, yeah, it's so special. So many things to do and see.
1: Yeah, she would absolutely be stoked if I could take it.
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0: Hey, good afternoon, Adelaide. You got Burjo the Savo. I'm pushing play. I mean, it's my actual job to push play on Adelaide's greatest workday variety. Literally the best songs you're going to hear on the radio together. Back to back to back here in Adelaide. While the sun shines, 19 degrees. Can we crack 20? Come on, I reckon we can. Heading towards that school pickup today. How did book week go for you? Mine's not over. We got book week tomorrow. I'm over it. Tal Bachman next to Teddy Swims. And Britney's on the way. There's something else coming up too. Your chance to get into the Royal Adelaide Show. For free, we got tickets, actually the most tickets in town.

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0: Workday Variety, Love Kiss 102.3, Homer Ben and Liam in the morning. Okay, so the boys the other day met Vanessa. Now, she'd been through the haunted house at the Royal Adelaide Show like 13 times in one day. So Ben and Liam had to do what they had to do, reward her in their loyalty program.
1: We have actually created a brand new tier of the loyalty program just for you.
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0: 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But I got them in 20 minutes. 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

0: 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I see you calling Leanne in Seacombe Gardens on 131065. Not time yet.
1: Oh, I've been trying so hard.
0: Oh, I'm sorry, Leanne. Do you know what? I'll let you in on a little secret, okay?
1: Yeah.
0: I've got a lot of phone lines that come in here to the radio station, and they're all going bananas for these tickets.
1: I can imagine.
0: So when you feel like you hate me because I didn't let you in, there's a lot of you out there that hate me because I didn't let you win.
1: I don't hate you.
0: Oh, I love you too.
1: I've just never been to the show, but I really want to go.
0: Haven't you?
1: No, we've only just been in Australia for 3 years, so I really, really, really want
0: to
1: go.
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0: Kiss 102.3, Adelaide's greatest workday variety. It gets you Olivia Dean. So easy. Next to an Aussie anthem from the 80s. You're going to know all the words. As soon as you hear it, you'll be like, oh, yep, there it is. It's coming up here at Kiss. Kelly and Mount Barker, the Royal Adelaide Show, our iHeartRadio Music Festival in Las Vegas. What are you up to, the Savo?
1: Not much. I just finished work.
0: Oh, yes. We love an early knockoff. What are you going to do now?
1: Probably do some house cleaning. That's a bit boring, unfortunately.
0: Finish work and going home to work.
1: Yes.
0: All right. Look, let's live in fantasy for a little second. The iHeartRadio Music Festival in Las Vegas. You're in the running to go to that.
1: Oh, nice.
0: And the Royal Adelaide Show, I'm going to send you in there for free.
1: That sounds fantastic. I'm so eager to go to the show. Yes, I love the show.
0: What do you love the most?
1: All the animals, especially the horses and the cows.
0: It's so funny. Everyone says the animals, and we just walk around looking at them like they don't do anything.
1: I know. Because we don't have them in our backyard.
0: I know, true.
1: Why.
0: I love seeing like all the little cow and pig setups and how they live and all the farmers that come in and stay with them.
1: Yes.
0: It's so interesting. They've got their whole setup in there. Like they've got little kitchens and stuff.
1: Yeah, I know. It's good, isn't it?
0: Yeah, it's cool. Well, you're going. Enjoy.
1: Oh, thank you so much.
0: So much to look forward to with the Royal Adelaide Show and Ben and Liam's Haunted House. Okay, Adelaide, you want in? 6 a.m. tomorrow, the boys are back. They've got tickets for you. And then I'll do it again all day while we work on a Friday here at Kiss 102.3.
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0: live in New York for the Smallsy Show coming up next here this afternoon at Kiss 102.3. And Smallsy has your chance to get over to New York City for Halloween, also known as Harryween. Harry Styles live at Madison Square Garden for Halloween. Doesn't that sound pretty cool? Win that for you and your bestie or your mum or your dad or your dog. I don't know. I don't care who you take. Just listen to Smallsy next on the way. Have a great one, Adelaide. See you later. Love you. Bye.
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28: G'day, there is Wadi live from the Kiss Traffic Centre. Dry Creek, a breakdown on the north-south Motowinnie Globe Derby Drive. Parallawi, Burst Water Main, Waterloo Corner Road near Park Terrace, and Cudley Creek still sorting out that rock slide and gorge road near Torrance Hill Road. 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Beautiful. That's Kiss Traffic and Weather together on Kiss 102.3, the home of all your free Royal Show tickets.

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3: Oh, yes, we are. Afternoon, everybody, and welcome to it. My name is Smallsy. You are tapped into Kiss, and for the next hour, Bruno Mars is taking over exclusively. The news out earlier today, he is bringing the romantic tour down under. 2027, he's going to be here in February and March, playing shows in stadiums, Sydney, Melbourne, Brisbane and Perth. It's why I was on my top secret mission to New York City earlier this week. Now, for ticket details, livenation.com.au. First tickets to win right now, 13-1065. Bruno Mars, are you ready to go?
1: Smalls, we're back.
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1: We did.
3: 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Let's kick off an hour of what I am telling you is going to be the best show you ever see in your life. Bruno Mars, On My Soul, taking over Kiss for the next hour.
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0: Bruno Mars taking over Kiss exclusively this afternoon, right here on the Smallsy Show. That had a great video clip. That was all the monkeys, if you remember. It was all the monkeys dancing around, bobbing their heads. If you've missed the news, Bruno Mars just announced that he's bringing his romantic tour down under 12 big stadium shows. And earlier this week, I got to go to the New York City, sit down with Bruno. I have been interviewing him his entire career. It was sort of like a full circle moment. So let's get it on the air right now. Bruno, taking over Kiss.
1: Go wild for the legend it is.
2: Hey guys, this is Bruno Mars.
0: Bruno Mars.
2: Smallsy.
0: We're back together, baby.
2: Good to see you, brother.
0: It is so good to see you. It feels fitting to be here in New York to announce the tour. Mm-hmm. The first time we met was 2011. 15 years ago. Dare I say we look better today?
2: I feel like we do.
0: Yeah, I did some digging. I found our very first photo.
2: Don't do it.
0: Do you want to see?
2: Look at us.
0: Look at us, babies.
2: You got to put that up. You got to put that up on the screen.
0: Yeah, so since then, you won 16 Grammys, billions of streams, so many world tours. I haven't done that much, but, you know, you're doing all right.
2: You're doing all right. I'm still going.
0: You are.
2: I'm still trucking.
0: Wow. 15 years, man. Where do we even start?
2: I don't know.
0: Do you have a highlight?
2: I don't know. It's definitely, it feels like it was just yesterday.
0: Yeah.
2: It does feel
0: like... I mean, it looks like it was just yesterday because we have aged like fine wine.
2: Yeah, that's what I'm telling everybody. Put the picture back up.
0: Yeah, absolutely. Hey, no, I found another one. Because you, like, obviously, notoriously, you don't do that much press. And so I found this one. I said, this is 2014, I think.
2: Here we go.
0: When you were terrible hair from me.
2: Look at us.
0: Terrible. But you too, look at you, looking great.
2: That's 2014?
0: Yeah.
2: Wow.
0: What a trip, right? Question is, biggest difference with Bruno Mars from 2011 mm-hmm. to today in 2026, what do you reckon it is?
2: Probably just a little more comfortable.
0: Yeah.
2: I think these are pictures of when I was trying to navigate how this all works.
0: Yeah.
2: And I feel like I'm just a little more comfortable now and I understand what my purpose is.
0: Okay, wow. I like that. Oh, you are like the charisma, stage presence, performance. It goes without saying. When you came to Australia and you opened that stadium, right?
2: Yeah.
0: I was like third row. Incredible experience. I always say people have to do one thing in their life. If you've never seen a Bruno Mars show, have to see Bruno Mars because your stage presence is one in a million.
2: That means the world to me.
0: Yeah.
2: Not my interview presence, but when I'm on stage.
0: No, yeah, no, terrible interviews. terrible interviews. In fact, so terrible, I bring a gift from Australia for you. Can you pass

0: Me these, I bought.
1: Let's have it.
0: Australia, I bought you Tim Tams.
1: Of course.
0: Okay, to get you in the mood for the Aussie tour. However, I got them to do a special for you. The Brunos.
1: You see that?
0: Hello.
1: You see that?
0: This is how much Australia, they're for you. Officially, one only, never to be repeated. Tim Tams, renamed the Brunos in honor of you coming to Australia.
1: You can't beat that right there.
0: It's how much we love you.
1: Thank you, Paul.
0: If you want to see the video of the Tim Tams, I had to pull some strings, let me tell you. Video's live up on the socials right now. Coming up in a second, we're going to talk about the new tour that he's just announced. There is nothing like the Bruno Mars stage presence. And before the hour is out, someone is going to score themselves the first double passes to see Bruno live. 13 1065. If you want to win, call now. Here's Bruno. It's Locked Out of Heaven on Kiss.

0: Bruno Mars, taken over Kiss exclusively. Tour announced earlier today. He's going to be coming here February and March. Tickets, livenation.com.au. Or before the hour is out, double passes up for grabs, 13-1065. We're sitting down. Bruno Mars, taking over the show. You are so confident on stage. Where does it come from?
1: Songs.
0: Yeah.
1: Yeah, I'm in the studio, you know, and I want to feel a certain kind of energy, and I know what it feels like to be on stage, and I know the emotion I want to give. So I have to do my best to try to put it down

0: that the romantic tour is coming, but what sort of lover is Bruno? We'll find out next.
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2: Afternoon, a dry creek, a breakdown on the North South Motorway to Globe Derby Drive, Parallel, Eaburst Waterway, Waterloo Corner Road near Park Terrace, and Cuddly Creek, a rock slide and Gorge Road near Torrens Hill Road. Slow going South Road, Edwardstown, busy Main North Road infield with a camera pom Poodle Road at Modbury. 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Kiss cars heading for a low of 10 to our beautiful 21 right now, cracker at 819. That's Kiss Traffic and Weather together on Kiss 1023, the home of all your free Royal Show tickets.
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It is the Bruno Mars Hour of Power in the Smallsy Show, taken over exclusively this afternoon. Bruno Mars has just announced he is bringing his 12 stadium shows down under for the Romantic Tour. And he's bringing along some special guests too. Tyler of Water, she's going to be here, plus Anderson .Paak is going to be here as well as DJ Pee Wee Plus. They do a little

0: Silk Sonic in the set list. It is incredible. The show literally starts like you're at the encore. Let's talk to Bruno Mars about the tour. Where does he get the energy?
1: Hey, this is Bruno Mars.
0: What's the pre-show ritual? Talk me through it. How are you? What are you doing?
1: I got pictures of the Hulk.
0: Yeah?
1: Yeah. Yeah. And on my mirror. And I have to, like, it's I have to morph.
0: Yeah.
1: Yeah.
0: Do you, like, you religiously stare into those pictures? Or are you...
1: Sometimes, because, you know, backstage does not look like what the stage looks like.
0: Yep.
1: So sometimes you can get lost and forget that I gotta, you know...
0: You tell yourself you're worthy, don't you?
1: Yeah, you gotta. Yeah.
0: You go. I'm Bruno Mars.
1: I am worthy. I gotta get up on stage and and give it to him.
0: Obviously, when you come to Australia, people who've seen you know, and I've touched on how just incredible of a performer you are. But I saw the Silk Sonic residency, okay, and everyone put their phones into the pouches.
1: Yeah.
0: Can I say that is the best experience I have had in my life?
1: Thank you. Thank you. And that means a lot to me because I know how people feel about having their phones. But I feel like there's something special about, I call it removing option C.
0: Okay.
1: Okay? Option A, you're having the greatest time. Mm. Option B, you're not.
0: Mm.
1: And those are your choices.
0: Okay.
1: Right? Option C is, well, I don't know what to feel, so I'm gonna put my phone on and record.
0: Oh.
1: So if you take away option C,
0: yeah,
1: then you're forced to either have a good time or not.
0: And okay.
1: That's what I was hoping to do.
0: No, and I think you absolutely have nailed it. And for people who don't know, like, you would go into your show when you were doing the residency, and people had to put their phones in a bag because you wanted them to be present and in the moment.
1: Yeah.
0: And you walk away from the show going, that was the best experience of my life. No distractions, just focused, squared in.
1: That means
0: on stage.
1: The world to me, Smalls. Thank you.
0: So anyway, you can't do that at a stadium.
1: You can't do that at a stadium.
0: There's too many pouches. However, may I say to people, like, you know, do maybe film one, because everyone's got their Instagram, right? Mm. Film one, but then put it away because you, from song two, it's like an encore the entire show.
1: There's a magic effect that happens when you're immersed in a, you know, a concert or an experience that everyone is with you.
0: Yeah.
1: You know, I feel like sometimes when the phones come out, it's like there's a separation.
0: Mm-hmm.
1: So being able to have these moments and feeling that is what I do it for.
0: I have to tell you, if you see Bruno, sure, film one song, but be in the moment. You will not regret it. It is called The Romantic Tour. He loves a little thrust on stage, okay? What sort of romantic? How does he like to romance the ladies? We'll find out the answer to that question very soon. Here at Kiss.

0: Bruno Mars, Hour of Power. Right here at Kiss, taking over the Smallsy Show, just announced earlier today, Bruno Mars will be here in February and March doing 12 huge stadium shows. Pre-sale info now at livenation.com.au, but he's playing Perth, Melbourne, Brisbane and Sydney. It is a show you have to see. Let's talk about songwriting with Bruno Mars right now, though, because obviously he writes all of the songs on his album, but he also writes a bunch of songs that end up being hits for other artists that you may never know, including one of the biggest songs of all time from CeeLo Green is actually a Bruno Mars song. Also, Flo Rida, Kesha. Bruno Mars song. Let's talk about what his favourite song ever is written.
1: Congratulations on the record, obviously, that has come out, The Romantic. It's the name of the tour as well. You are, how do I say this? You don't take your flowers publicly of all of the songs that you have had a hand in writing across your career. Because a lot of artists sometimes might lean in and go, oh, so-and-so knows that someone's written that. What do you think is the best song you've ever written?
2: Oof. I got a soft spot for a few of them.
1: Mm-hmm.
2: When I Was Your Man,
1: yeah,
2: is a pretty sad song. You know, that one's like, I don't know if I could write something sadder than that.
1: Yeah.
2: And then I got, you know, like Locked Out of Heaven was a hard song for me to figure out. And they all feel like that. You know, they're hard to figure out. You got these like concepts and it's like, I need to make this concept feel like this.
1: Yeah.
2: And that's the hardest part. So each song, I could tell you a horror story about each and every song until we finally, you know.
1: Okay. Well, I'm running out of time. So answer this one. What's your favorite to perform?
2: Ooh. I'll tell you this one. My favorite one to perform last night.
1: Yeah.
2: Was Risk It All.
1: Okay, great. Love it.
2: Risk It All was the song I enjoyed.
0: Yeah, and it comes from the new album called The Romantic. This is Risk It All. There is not a lady in the audience who was not swooning as he was crooning. That comes from the new Bruno album called The Romantic. The tour is called The Romantic Tour as well. When we come back, you know what? His private life, notoriously very private, but I do slip in a question there. What sort of romantic is he? What's his language of love? Do you think he's an acts of service man? Do you think he likes to give gifts? No, you know what? If you've seen him gyrate his hips, you just know he loves the physical touch. More with Bruno Mars in just a second. Plus, if you want to win first tickets to see him at his romantic tour here in Oz, 131065, free tickets to go before the end of the hour.
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8: Afternoon at Parralawi. Our Burst Water Main took up for today. Waterloo Corner Road near Park Terrace. We've got that rock slide getting sorted out at Cutley Creek Gorge Road near Torrens Hill Road. Busy in the usual spots for the drive home at the moment, including McIntyre Road and Kings Road in Salisbury South and just near Parafield. And very busy South Road through Theberton for the drive home. 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Low tonight at 10, tomorrow 21, right now 19. That's Kiss Traffic and Weather together on Kiss 102.3, the home of all your free Royal Show tickets.
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0: Hey, that is Bruno Mars. The Hour of Power is on. Right here at Kiss. That is from the Romantic album. Oh, and Bruno Mars, if you haven't heard or worked it out yet, he has taken over for the Hour because he has announced he's bringing the Romantic tour to Australia. He'll be February and March. Pre-sale info, livenation.com.au. Plus, Amy, hello.
1: Hi, oh my God.
0: He's bringing Tyler and Anderson .Paak, and they're going to, I saw, as I said, I saw the show in New York over the weekend. They do a little Silk Sonic breakdown in the middle. The show is spectacular. And you need to go and see it. So how about I give you two tickets?
1: I would love that. I'm actually crying. You wouldn't believe it. I'm like crying in the middle of Woolworths right now.
0: Oh, bless you. Crying in the Woolies.
1: Thank you.
0: Two tickets.
1: I'm shaking.
0: Bruno Mars, this song, also on the set list.
1: Thank you.
0: Bruno Mars, taking over Kiss, marry you. We wrap up all things with

0: Bruno Mars, Hour of Power is on right here at Kiss for a Thursday afternoon. Just announced he is coming to Oz February and March for 12 huge stadium shows. By the way, all the videos are up on the socials right now. I was in New York City earlier this week sitting down with Bruno and was very lucky to be one of the first people to see the stadium tour that he's bringing here early next year. All the details, livenation.com.au. Also bringing along special guests Tyler and Anderson .Paak. And if you are a Silk Sonic fan, I can tell you the tour does feature a huge breakout moment where Anderson .Paak joins him on stage. I should also point out, you can see my photo with Bruno that we talked about earlier in the hour from back in 2011 to 2026. Dare I say, we both look like way better. Like we both...
1: glow up.
0: That's what we've had, a glow up. Let's wrap things with Bruno Mars right now here at Kiss.
2: Go wild for the legend it is.
3: Hey guys, this is Bruno Mars.
0: Now I've got 2 minutes to go, so let's go quick. The romantic tour. Is it a coincidence that you'll be in Australia on Valentine's Day?
4: Nope, it's not a coincidence at all.
0: Okay, what's your love language? I'll give them to you. You can choose.
4: Go for it.
0: Words of affirmation, quality time, receiving gifts, giving gifts, physical touch.
4: Ooh. I'm just going to say physical touch right now.
0: Yeah, well, you know what? Anyone who's seen you physically, you haven't physically touched me, but like on stage, you physically.
4: Where is this going, Smallsy?
0: Yeah, no, sorry. Your team is like, wrap this up. And then quickly, finally, I do want to talk about the musical ladies in your life. Mm-hmm. You've had two big collabs, obviously, in the last 12 months or 24 months. Congratulations on
4: those.
0: Thank you. But I always note with interest, you choose powerful women to open or support you, and you take them around the world with you. So we saw Ray. You had Dua Lipa back in the day. How do you choose that? Do you look for someone in particular musically to support you, or?
4: Well, I think these girls are all stars.
0: Yeah,
4: you know, and I got lucky with them on the. They were ascending.
0: Yeah,
4: you know, and it was an honor to be able to say. Yeah, Dua Lipa was on tour with me, and Victoria Monet just left. I got Rain now, you know, and I'm hoping everyone sees the magic in them.
0: Love it. Well, thank you for your time.
4: Thank you.
0: Great to see you.
4: Smalsy.
0: Can we recreate that photo so that we have a more up-to-date?
4: We have to
0: do that. Enjoy your Brunos, a.k.a. Tim Tams.
4: Thank you.
0: And it's such a pleasure to see you again.
4: The man.
0: You can check out the photo. I do say we look better now than we did then. Up on the Smallsy socials right now. Check it out. And get your tickets. You will love the Bruno Mars romantic tour. All the info, livenation.com.au.
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14: Now.
13: Hey, I'm Erin Roan. It's been revealed two boys are among 34 Aussies missing after catastrophic flash flooding on the Nepal-Tibet border. More than 160 people have been confirmed dead, with over 1,000 others missing. Foreign Minister Penny Wong says the department is working hard to get more info.
15: DFAT officials in Nepal and also China are seeking to do that. Obviously, the situation is a difficult one.
13: If you have friends or family who might be in Nepal, you can contact DFAT. Police are appealing for public assistance following the theft of two bronze busts from North Terrace. A bust of suffragist Mary Lee and a second of sculptor John Stuart Dowie have been nicked from outside the State Library. Detectives think they were taken between June 26 and July the 2nd. We could see a 12-month blanket ban on smart glasses and wearable recording devices, with the Greens introducing a bill to the Senate. It comes amid growing privacy concerns. Bruno Mars has announced he is coming to Australia. He's been hanging out with Smallsy. You can hear the full chat tonight from 7pm on Kiss. And in Kiss, celebrity news tributes flow for Rocky Horror star Tim Curry following his death. More in a sec.
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13: Tributes are flowing for legendary film and TV actor Tim Curry following his death at the age of 80. He shot to fame after playing the iconic Dr. Frankenfurter in the cult classic The Rocky Horror Picture Show way back in 1975, also popping up in other family favourites like Home Alone 2. His death follows a string of health complications following a stroke back in 2012. Your sports check is up in a sec.
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13: In sport, and a massive fine for Geelong over that controversial concussion clause. The Cats hit with a $140,000 penalty for the waiver, which was included in a deal with Jake Colajasny. Geelong's president at the time claims the exemption was just an oversight, though. The Kiss cast next.
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13: Kiss cast, staying mostly sunny for the rest of the day today. Sunny tomorrow. We are heading for tops of 21 degrees. Right now, 19 degrees in the city. And win United flights to Vegas for our iHeartRadio Music Festival and see BTS, Benson Boone and Zara Larsson from 10 a.m. tomorrow on Kiss.

0: Will and Woody, hey, the Chemist Warehouse Dadventure is this weekend. Woods, we're taking our girls to Warner Brothers Movie World. If you missed it yesterday, they're a little bit excited about it. Woody, last year we took our daughters on their very first camping trip.
1: Hey, look who's got a tent.
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0: Yes, that's right. So it's all laid out in front of us. We've got the girls because she's going to be coming in today. You'll hear them on the radio a little bit later on.
1: I think we'll see. We'll see how the afternoon pans out. I mean, that might be a lot.
0: But they're up and about. I mean, they're outside. I don't know if you can. How close are they to you, Annalise? Have you got one of the girls close to you now?
10: Not now. I sent them away.
0: Oh, great. Yeah.
10: Oh, hang on. The most loving way.
1: Hang on. Send them away. Where have you sent our children?
10: I don't know. Someone's got them.
1: All right. Sweet. That's fine. I can't hear screaming. So
0: no, it does. It actually. The silence is bliss. And I think you and I need to prepare ourselves.
1: It's going
0: to
1: be a big weekend.
0: It's going to be a big weekend.
1: I am pumped. It's just going to be, it's going to be a lot. It's going to be a wild ride. And I can't wait to play everything to everyone on Monday.
0: Yeah, I think you guys are going to love it. I know you loved the camping last time. This is up a whole nother gear. I've already stuffed up as well. Like, I was trying to record Max for the little bit of audio you just heard there.
1: Yeah.
0: And I think, like, the problem with this Dadventure this year is she is a sponge and she hears everything.
1: I know, mate, and they repeat it.
0: And she starts repeating
1: it. Yes, and then it comes back to you, mate. Reflects badly on you.
0: I've got it on camera. Oh, I'll play it for you up next. It's Will and Woody.

0: Hey, it is Will and Woody. We're going to take calls now, 13 1065, or you can text us 0429 13 1065. What did you say in front of your kid that they later repeated, Woods? Oh. Now, is that something you and I are going to have to be very, very aware of this weekend as we head off?
1: It's Will and Woody's Dadventure. Spoil Dad this Father's Day with the Chemist Warehouse Fragrance Sale. 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
0: So we're taking our little girls to Movie World this time round. And it's exciting. It's exciting. But it will also be just a classic case of the first time you heard your dad swear. Is pretty much always in a place where there's a big crowd. Mm-hmm. He's shelling out money, hand over fist. It's probably hot.
2: Yep.
0: And one of you just manages to get in front of the horse and cart, or he loses you or something, and you lose context and sight of where you are and who you're in front of, and you let rip with something.
2: Yep.
0: And it always comes back to bite us.
2: And they're going
0: to
2: come home swearing like troopers.
0: And
2: that will reflect poorly on us.
0: Absolutely.
2: It's going to be hard to deny that it came out of our mouths. If they come home from a weekend away with us and start dropping F's and S's and who knows, maybe even a C, I hope not.
0: I think in movie world you'd get escorted from the premises.
2: It's going to be a stressful weekend, mate. It's going to be a stressful weekend.
0: Yes. So, particularly, I mean, that's for any, you know, person who's just having a nice time at Movie World. You and I are going to be surrounded by, you know, all the bells and whistles that involve recording a radio show. And Sexy Das is going to be filming us the whole time. So, we've got to be really careful with what we say.
2: Yeah.
0: And I noticed this just the other day because I sat down with Max and I recorded her, showed her that we're going to Movie World. And this was the audio that I put on the show.
3: Looks, it is.
4: Marinas.
3: Roller coasters.
4: Roller coasters, I love roller coasters.
3: Bugs Bunny and more roller coasters.
4: Whoa. Ooh, and a train.
3: That's a roller coaster that looks like a train. Batman's there.
4: Batman. Let me see you, Batman.
0: So, look, it sounded good there, but it obviously took a few takes. I've got my little boy Jules now, who's about 6 months old, who I was also juggling while I was trying to record this.
2: Mm-hmm.
0: It was early.
2: Sure.
0: What'd
2: you swear?
0: I didn't swear, but look, you can have a listen for yourself. This is what happened.
3: So, listen. Oh, my God. Julie, shut up.
4: Why did you say Julie, shut up?
3: I didn't say
4: that. Sure you did.
3: No, I didn't. Okay.
2: She's got you, and she's got you on tape too.
0: Apparently the whole afternoon she just spent telling Jules to shut up.
2: Yeah, well, and you can't get angry at her.
0: I know.
2: Well, it's amazing. Well played, Max.
0: Well, I wasn't
2: there. She owns you.
0: Sam told me later, she was like, yeah, the whole afternoon. Just apparently, we woke up the other morning, she was like, Jules, shut up.
2: And I
0: was
2: like,
0: he's 6 months old.
2: Yeah.
0: You can't say that. But this is the problem. They repeat exactly what you say.
2: Yeah. My daughter at kinder ran out of the bathroom and went to her kinder teacher, Jess, just did a dirty double. That's right, a poo and a wee.
0: Wow.
2: And then so Jess was like, wow, never heard it referred to as a dirty double. And then she was like, and clean break.
5: Oh, my God.
2: And that definitely came back to me. That absolutely
0: would have had
2: came back to me. Because I thought that was okay. I actually thought, like, you know, like, that's a bit of fun, call it a dirty double. Like, you know, say it's a clean break. And I said to Remy, like, I think one of the greatest things you can achieve in life is a clean break. But the thing, like, I say this and I'm like having a bit of fun and stuff, but you're right.
0: This is an at home chat.
2: Yeah.
0: But there's no filter there.
2: Because they can put sentences together now.
0: Yeah, that's
2: like
0: right.
2: Like, she.
0: Oh, look, here we go. Hey, Remy's actually in front of the microphone now. Remy.
2: Did you
0: do a dirty double at daycare the other day?
6: Daycare? No.
2: No. No dirty double. Did you? What's up, Rem?
4: I am a cool star.
2: You are a cool star,
0: no doubt about that. Where'd you get those costumes? All right, let's take some calls here. The girls are going to be on the radio show a little bit later on ahead of the Chemist Warehouse Dadventure this weekend. We're taking them to Warner Brothers Movie World right now, though. 13 1065, please, some cautionary tales for Woods and I. What did you say in front of your kid that they later repeated on 13 1065? Give us a call or you can text 0429 13 1065. What did you say in front of your kid that they repeated? We'll do it right up next. Oh, Will.

0: Chemist Warehouse dad venture, just a daddy-daughter trip with our little girls. Last year we went camping. This year we are going to Warner Brothers Movie World, which is super exciting. The girls are actually here and we're going to bring them in. They're going to be on the show very, very shortly for all you guys to hear. We're just waiting for a little bit of the energy to simmer off.
1: I don't think it will. It feels like they're growing in energy. Are we giving them sugar outside?
0: Someone's giving them sugar.
1: Is that a lot?
0: Someone is. They just walked through wearing novelty-sized sunglasses. Lays, like Lays that you get when you go on holiday to Hawaii, the flower necklace. I don't know where they've gone. Anyway, the energy's up and about. Now, the other day, because we've been trying to get some content with the girls before we go away, I was trying to film Max and it was with my little six-month-year-old. And this is the phone topic right now, 131065. What did your child copy you saying? What did you say and they just repeated you at the wrong time? Because I was trying to tell... There's a lot going on. You're going to hear that in the grab. I said this and then...
1: I get it. Yeah.
0: So, listen. Josie, shut up.
2: Why did you say Josie, shut up?
0: I didn't say that.
2: Sure you did.
0: No, I didn't. Okay.
1: Oh, dear.
0: Spent the whole afternoon telling him to shut up. And she just calls him shut up now.
1: And you can't do anything about that. You've done that.
0: And we're going to film the whole weekend, mate. You and I need to watch our P's and Q's. Joanne, your 4-year old. Hello. Your 4-year old repeated what your husband said.
3: That is correct. So we went to kinder to pick her up and the teachers were like, hey, we got told an interesting story today. And we were like, oh God, what's come out now? Mm. And she said, yeah, I come from my dad's ball bag.
0: Oh, wow.
3: Yes. So the look you can just imagine on our faces.
0: Whoa.
3: There you go. Shocked and very embarrassed.
0: Well, she's not wrong.
1: It's not wrong. It's
3: a, not wrong, but at the same time, like, watch what you say
1: should have said testicles.
0: More importantly, did your husband say to your daughter?
3: He did say that. He was saying the truth. Like, originally she did come from somewhere.
0: She said, where did I come from? And he said, my ball bag.
3: Yes, that's true. And she's now nearly 20, but it's a running joke that we have with her.
0: Awesome.
3: So.
0: Thanks for the call, Joanne. You're going to Kenny here at Stubby Holder for that. I just would not have led with that.
1: But we all make mistakes. You told your six-month-old to shut up. Let's not judge.
0: Fair
1: in the heat
0: enough.
1: Of the moment, maybe he had a couple of drinks. He said, ball
0: fair
1: bag.
0: Enough.
1: Let's go to Simon here on 131065. Simon, your 3-year-old learned something from you, mate.
4: Yes, she learned the F-bomb.
1: Oh, dear.
4: And she now says it in appropriate sentences. The first time was, I'm a big football fan, so I was watching Sydney FC play. Yeah. I think we hit the crossbar. I've yelled out the F-bomb. 3-4 days later, I'm playing FIFA. I've hit the crossbar. My daughter repeats the F-bomb. She's like, F. And then now she's then learnt appropriate times when to use it. So if she drops something, she'll be like, F-bomb.
0: Oh,
4: like if she trips over something,
0: it's gone. You've broken the seal, Simon. Thanks for the call.
1: Hey, you can do this.
0: Keep your text coming in here. 0429 131065. We love your texts, guys. Let's go to Melissa. Melissa on 131065. We're talking about your children repeating you. What did they repeat you with?
5: Yes. Look, you know, as adults do when they're amongst each other, they often have a dig at somebody and they say things about their physical appearance and so forth.
0: Yes.
5: Anyway, there was somebody who was known amongst the family and one day our son overheard his calling him someone who had a fat head, you know. He's got a fat head.
1: Yeah.
5: Anyway,
1: Will's got a fat head.
0: You were just standing back being like, oh, he's got a fat head.
5: It was just a conversation. He was a young boy. He was, you know, should be seen and not heard. And he took it all in. Anyway, this person happened to come over to the family home and we had a lovely barbecue and everything was fantastic and it was time to go and our little boy yells out, see you later, fatty!
6: 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It's Will and Woody. 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
5: Hear the call of adventure with the new Pokemon Tonies. Where will listening take the kid in your life with Pokemon Tonies?
6: Yeah, it is Will and Woody for Pokemon Tonies. Hope you guys are having a wonderful Thursday's drive home, Woods.
7: Well, I was exchanging voice notes with Rob Mills over the weekend.
6: Oh, yeah.

0: Millsy. He's a con artist as far as I'm concerned, Rob Mills.
1: Yeah, con artist?
0: Yeah, absolutely.
1: What do you mean?
0: Well, he invited me for a coffee about a couple of months ago, and then halfway through he was like, mate, can you help me move house?
1: That's just well played. That is just, I respect that.
0: I can't stand that guy.
1: Oh, so
0: it was an absolute stitch-up.
1: Maybe my exchange of voice notes with him is leading to some sort of favour. Anyway,
0: nothing's free.
1: When I was exchanging these voice notes, I had the realisation that maybe I am driving the worst car in Australia, I think, because this was just based on something he heard in the voice notes. This is something that he said.
2: That is annoying. Get your car fixed immediately. Like, that would drive me insane.
1: So I just want to know on 131065, I'll reveal what he's referring to next, by the way. But 131065, I currently think I drive the worst car in Australia. If you right now are listening to us driving what you believe is a worse car than mine, and I'll put my case forward more up next, call now, 131065. No prize here, just pride. Pride in the worst car.
0: You've got to have evidence.
1: Yes.
0: We'll talk about it up next. Will and Woody, it's Kiss.

0: Oh, Swizzle Sticks. She's still got it. It's Will and Woody on a Thursday. Woods.
1: I challenge anyone right now who is on the road listening to us to convince Will and I that you are driving a worse car than me.
0: What makes a bad car?
1: Well, I think there's gotta be
0: baseline, I think, though.
1: I'll be the baseline right now.
0: No, but do you know what I mean? Like, as in, I think we've got to have four wheels.
1: Oh, sure. Like,
0: do you know what I mean? Like,
1: hang on. If you're out there right now driving a car that is missing a wheel, obviously I want to hear from you.
0: But basically, all we need to know is you drive it. It can drive.
1: I think you have to be driving it right now. Okay. That's my condition, right? Okay. So that obviously means that it can drive.
0: Yeah.
1: But right now I'm in the lead because my car has a whistle. So whenever I get on the freeway, my wife calls it Flute Man. Because all of a sudden, Flute Man just starts whistling on the rooftop.

0: All right. And so I was doing voice notes with Rob Mills over the weekend. And like he couldn't listen to my voice note because he couldn't handle the whistle.
1: That whistle is f***ing annoying. Get your car fixed immediately. Like that would drive me insane.
0: I've kind of just got used to it. So that's just one part of
2: Have we got audio of the whistle?
0: No, we don't.
2: It's not great audio.
0: It's not. Well, see, I think it's kind of subtle. But if you stay with it for long enough, like it kind of like goes up and down and it sounds like that.
2: Oh, yeah, right, it's right, like, right. Yeah, yeah.
0: It's just perfect. That's button pusher Tommy there.
2: Wow.
0: And the faster you go, the more the whistle increases, right? So that's one side of it. The other side of it is...
2: If radio doesn't work out for you.
0: Oh, he's a voice actor.
2: Great whistler, great whistler.
0: He's a voice actor, the voice of Chemist Warehouse, Will, if you don't mind.
3: Thank you.
0: the other thing, my boot is being held together with masking tape. Right.
2: Yeah.
0: So someone once said to me or said to me recently that I wanted to get it fixed and he said, getting that fixed costs about four times more than your entire car. Keep the sticky tape.
2: And it would have cost like $800 to fix it.
0: Yeah. Yeah. So I'm sitting on a $200 lemon right now. The other thing about it is my car's an auto, right?
2: Mm.
0: But somehow, like, it gets stuck in gears and over revs.
2: Yeah.
0: I can't understand because I thought in an auto you couldn't possibly over rev. My car? Over revs. My mother-in-law drove the car, my car, this has been months ago, but she was like, I didn't think it was going to get up the hill. She was like, at one point, like I honestly thought I was going to fall backwards. So anyway, that's my case.
2: Yeah.
0: 131065.
2: Strong-ish case.
0: The number.
2: The Bluetooth also doesn't work.
0: No, well, there's a trick to it though. You got to wiggle the cord.
2: No, that's a cord. You have to plug the phone in. No, the Bluetooth doesn't work.
0: I was told once. I was actually trying
2: to. The seats are like they're meant to look like leather, but they're not.
0: No, they are leather. Mm. They are, mate.
2: No,
0: they are at least 60% leather.
2: They're pleather. Joe, you've got your car service there. Oh, and it still makes the flute noise.
0: Joe.
4: Yes, it does.
0: Oh, you've got a whistle.
4: No, I have it's not a whistle, it's a tick.
0: Interesting.
4: So the rocker arms have gone, it ticks, and I had the engine replaced and 6 months warranty. Then the new engine started doing it as well.
0: Oh, God.
4: So it tick, tick, tick. So when I drive to work and get to my childcare centre in the morning, everyone knows I'm coming. They can hear me from around the corner.
0: Yeah. When what would you take, though, tick or whistle?
4: I think I prefer the tick, but people do ask a lot of things about what's wrong with it. The seat's broken, like in the bloody front, like I can't, yeah.
2: How is the seat broken?
4: It snapped off on the side, the metal, so every time if you're wearing your good pants, you know, you might get a rip when you get out.
0: Oh, gee. You love it, Joe. Does your Bluetooth work, Joe?
4: Oh, it does, yes. And the other thing is that the kids call it at work the rattle trap car. So if you Google that book and see what that is, that sounds like your car and mine together, but they use bubble gum to stick the tyre on.
0: Yeah, right. Okay. Sounds like you're in an absolute shocker. Joe, thanks for the call.
2: Absolute bomb.
0: I reckon that's kind of on par with mine, though. She's got Bluetooth.
2: Yeah, she's got the Bluetooth.
0: I've got a whistle. She's got a tick. It feels like tit for tat a little bit there between me and Joe.
2: You once drove around a car for 5 years after you drove it into a pole.
0: Yeah, the Toyota Corolla.
2: You rode it off.
0: His name was
2: still Jill. Drove it.
0: I bought it back off Amy for $200.
2: That's real and woody.

0: it's Bill and Woody. I hope you're having one to drive home. We are here for Pokemon Tonys this afternoon. Woodrow, right now. Again, there's this sorts of questions I think you should be trying to figure out in your own time, but do you drive the worst car in Australia?
1: I think I'm still up there in the lead right now. I'll quickly go through them. I was doing voice notes with Rob Mills, and my car has a whistle when it goes over 80 kilometres per hour. Mm-hmm. This was his response to that.
2: That whistle is f***ing annoying. Get your car fixed immediately. Like, that would drive me insane.
1: I think actually, to be fair, I don't think that's the car. I installed roof racks myself. I don't know what I did, but there's a whistle. But the roof racks have stayed on, so I see that as a win. The boot's been held together with sticky tape, which I said before. It over revs even though it's an auto. And so my maps, I think because my car can't connect to the internet or something, my maps...
0: Cars don't connect to the internet.
1: Oh, you know how some cars, though, have like maps?
0: Yeah.
1: Right?
0: Well, it's normally just people's phone these days. It's just CarPlay.
1: Yeah, so I can't do the CarPlay. My maps is on an SD card.
0: Yeah.
1: So I've got the maps from 2013.
0: Yeah.
1: So every now and then I'll be driving along and I'll be like, that lake wasn't here in 2013. it's absolutely bizarre. So, but apparently I can go into the dealership and get the SD card changed over.
0: I don't think you could
1: over.
0: Anymore.
1: No, but they said I can.
0: No, they did.
1: 10 years ago. let's go to Josh here on 131065. Josh, you reckon you've got a worse car than me?
3: Indeed.
1: Talk to me.
3: My front bumper is stuck on by sticky tape, or duct tape.
1: Yeah, okay. So I've got duct tape as well.
0: Pound for pound on the duct tape front. What's next, Joshy?
3: And then in the mornings when I start my car, or anytime I start my car, actually, it squeals, the fan belt squeals.
1: Oh,
3: and if it's
1: a
3: really cold morning and wet morning, it just goes for until I get to work or until I'm getting to where I'm going.
1: Oh, yeah.
3: It doesn't
1: stop. So, Joshy, if I'm in the car early in the morning, because My heating doesn't work in the car, so I just have to drive around with all the windows down, because otherwise I can't see out the windows. Do you have to do that?
3: No, but my aircon doesn't work, so if it's a hot day, I don't like driving. I love it.
0: There's pride here, isn't it? Like, you want to drive the worst car, don't you?
1: Do you have Bluetooth,
0: Josh?
1: Do you have Bluetooth?
3: Nah, I got a Kmart screen thing that I got stuck to my dash.
1: Oh, that's pretty bad. Yeah,
3: so, doesn't even have Bluetooth.
1: Yeah, okay. I reckon we're on par, though. I mean, you be the judge.
0: I think Josh has got a worse car than you.
1: Really?
0: I think so.
1: Really?
0: Seems like it.
1: Yeah, okay. Well done, Josh.
0: Good on you, Josh.
1: You're currently in the lead, Josh.
0: Well done.
1: Let's go to Dougie now on 131065. Dougie, do you reckon you've got a worse car than Josh?
4: Yeah, mate, this game's mine.
1: Yeah, talk to me.
4: So when I started gardening, I went solo. I've got a tiny little Ford Focus sedan. It's silver. I spray painted it black to make it look like a little sports car.
1: Yeah, nice.
4: And I did a really bad job, and it's got all the black scratched off. The front passenger seat is totally dented in completely, and I've got a chainsaw in the passenger side. I've got a folded up ladder in the back seat and all my other tools and lawnmower in the back. And I rock up to $5 to $10 million homes in this little car doing massive 20-foot hedges, and people are like, where is your ladder? And I pull out this ladder and unfold it from my shitty little banged-up Ford Focus sedan.
0: It's a bad car, Dougie.
1: Well done, mate.
0: Have you got the Bluetooth going on, Dougie? What's the sound system like?
4: No, of course it doesn't.
0: No, yeah.
4: He's got the radio.
1: Well done, Dougie.
0: Well done, Dougie. Planted that perfectly. Perfectly.
5: At Will and Woody on the socials.
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0: traffic.
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2: G'day, there is Whitey live from the KIS Traffic Centre. Paralowie, Burst Water Main, Waterloo Corner Road near Park Terrace. Blackwater crash, Main Road near Shepherd's Hill Road, causing a few delays. Park Terrace through Brompton and North Adelaide, quite busy at the moment and we're quite slow. Tapley's Hill Road driving home through season. Camera Gorge Road, Athelstan. 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
4: Will and Woody, hope you're having a wonderful drive home. Woods, Chemist Warehouse Dead Venture is this weekend. We're taking Remy and Max, our little girls, to Warner Brothers Movie World, which is super exciting. And you can hear they're pretty pumped about it too.
5: He was going to take you to Movie World to see Batman.
6: Oh, yeah, oh, yeah, oh, yeah, oh, yeah.
5: In real life.
6: I'm going to see Batman in real life. Yeah, yeah, yeah. Amazing, too. Oh, yeah, oh, yeah, oh, yeah, oh, yeah, oh, yeah, oh, yeah.
7: I may have promised her a meet and greet with Batman and a ride in the Batmobile. I've got to be a bit careful because she's just outside the studio.
4: Yeah, the girls are here, which is a bit full on.
7: Remy, are you excited about meeting Batman?
6: Pizza Pika.
7: Interesting. Really interesting.
6: Thank you from Betting is Poo.
4: Nice. Hey, the girls are going to be in the studio. In less than 15 minutes, Remy and Max to talk all about this weekend. We're very excited. As you can hear, they're very excited. It's Will and Woody. Kiss.

0: Full drive home. Remy and Max, our daughters, are going to be in the studio in less than 15 minutes' time to talk all about the Chemist Warehouse Dad Venture, which is this weekend. We are taking them to Warner Brothers Movie World. And like, I'm going to see a joke that has been thrown around by our partners a little bit before we leave with some of the guidelines has been the amount of screen time that they get, obviously. I think as parents, when you're on one-on-one holiday, you know, and you just, you know, you want to have a shower or a poo or, just a little bit of time by yourself, it's nice to slip them an iPad and all of a sudden you get out of the shower and then you're like, well, I could squeeze in another 20 minutes of absolutely uninterrupted time here. No harm, no foul.
1: And you come up with things like, oh, you're halfway through the movie. I would hate to tear you away halfway through a movie. And then you get to the end of the movie and you go, there's a sequel. You're going to want to jump straight into the sequel.
0: It is too much of a good thing for all parties involved, for the kids and for the parent. I say too much of a good thing for good reason, because this is obviously not just a Facebook and Instagram issue. Our kids are 3 and 4 years old. They're not even on there yet.
1: No.
0: But in a landmark lawsuit today, Meta, who obviously own Facebook and Instagram, or let's face it, it's Zuki. Zuki's been asked to foot a big, big bill.
1: Oh, what for? Like, what's the...
0: Have a listen.
2: Meta has agreed to pay nearly $18 billion to settle claims it intentionally designed its platforms to get kids and teens addicted to social media. The company is not admitting guilt and continues to deny those allegations.
1: $18 billion?
0: $18 billion.
1: Whoa.
0: It has to pay out. 29 states launched lawsuits against Zuki Zuki.
1: Yeah.
0: And he's in deep doo-doo. Like, he really is in trouble here. So he's going to pay it, $18 billion.
1: Hang on. He is able to pay $18 billion. He can just go to his bank account and he can go...
0: Meta would pay.
1: Oh, Meta, right. Yeah, so how much is
0: Zuki? Yeah, he doesn't just move a few funds around.
1: Well, that's what I thought. I was like, I'll move a few things around. $18 billion, when do you need it by Tuesday?
0: No.
1: So Meta is paying.
0: The company pays $18 billion.
1: Is that an internet? Is that just an online transfer? Like,
0: that's
1: how do
0: a good
1: you
0: question.
1: Move,
0: I don't
1: like, when
0: know.
1: When you owe 18, is it like we'll pay that over 120 years?
0: Like, well, you know, the thing is, and this is throwing my mind back to law, I'm pretty sure if you are the one who's paying, you can choose how you pay. Because remember there was that really famous gag between Samsung and Apple where Samsung owned Apple or Apple owed Samsung like a certain amount of money and they decided to pay them in 1 cent pieces.
1: Oh, yes, in the dump trucks that arrived. Very funny.
0: So you can pay however you want to pay. Oh, so Zuki, as long as it's by a certain amount of time.
1: Zuki might do that.
0: Well, I think he's in big dookie here. So I think he's going to be paying as quickly as he can.
1: Sure.
0: Because he owes, these are the states that are after him. And there are kids that have died.
1: Yeah. No.
0: This is the problem. It's real. So, and they're admitting, they're not admitting to like, oh, we were a bit negligent with our advertising and stuff. They're admitting to deliberately setting up things on the platform which is targeting kids and teens to get them addicted.
1: Yeah.
0: So they're not admitting.
1: But how can you not admit that, but then also pay $18 billion? Isn't the payment of $18 billion an acceptance of we've done the wrong thing?
0: Because they're not going to be on trial. He's not going to go on the stand and do it. But he'll do a settlement, so it's out of court. They've settled.
1: So this $18 billion gets paid though. Because what I care about more, obviously, is like more children, teenagers, my own children being impacted.
0: So the next step they've done is part of the settlement is that there'll be child safety measures to Instagram and Facebook that will stop teens and kids being addicted. And that involves a cap on the amount of time that teens and kids can actually spend on there.
1: Yeah, great.
0: So there's like a hard cap that will just shut down after a certain point.
1: But the kids still going to do that thing where they squish up their faces and then it's like, you are 45.
0: Probably.
1: So like how?
0: Well, it's interesting because this is obviously a super spicy meatball and I don't really want to go too deep into it.
1: Yeah, sure.
0: But I said this to you off mic yesterday. I didn't get a chance to say it on air, but Sam and I actually got to a point, and this is not a Facebook and Instagram thing, because my stance with this has always been that it's a parenting issue. Don't get me wrong. If the software is getting made that's like addictive, then they shouldn't do that. Absolutely.
1: Yeah.
0: You can't blame the

0: kids because they're kids, right? So who is responsible here? I think parents are responsible for what their child does online, personally, and how their child interacts with the screen.
1: And also a child watching, if a child is watching you on Instagram and Facebook, and because you know when you watch someone doom scrolling, they look like a zombie, and they're just obsessed with it, right?
0: Yes.
1: Obviously a kid is going to then want to do that.
0: Yes.
1: It like,
0: and so I think it's really good that there are parents that are outraged by this. But I also think that a lot of the outrage about it and getting the government to put things in place and stuff is to absolve themselves of their own guilt. Because they're like, oh, my kid's not doing it the way that I want to do it. And it's kind of, you know, that horse is bolted now and I can't reel it back in.
1: So
0: we had a moment recently where it wasn't Facebook or Instagram, but Max, our four-year-old, was acting so bad after TV that we were just like, we're just going to cut that out now.
1: Smash the screens.
0: And it
1: burned the screens, Will.
0: I'm going to be honest, it was really difficult for the first couple of weeks and I'm not at home, so I didn't have to deal with it. It was Sem's call. She was like, I'm just going to deal with it. It's going to be awful for a little while.
1: Yeah.
0: She's so much happier. Visibly happier.
1: Isn't that amazing?
0: And it's quite scary if anyone's thinking of doing it. We noticed she had imaginary friends and they vanished.
1: Doesn't need imagination. When you've got a screen, you don't need imagination.
0: They started coming back again. I started hearing her using their names again.
1: What are their names?
0: Olivia and Vaso.
1: Ooh, I like Vaso. Olivia sounds boring, but
0: Vaso's from the wrong side of the tracks, isn't he?
1: Yeah, we like Vaso. Chance to win $1,000 while you drive home is up next. It's Australia's easiest quiz with Will and Woody. 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
10: Adelaide traffic. Afternoon, getting busy in the usual spots for the drive home. Anzac Highway, the Marion Road intersection. Prospect Road pretty busy as you're approaching Grand Junction Road through Blairathal and Kilburn. Still got a burst water main causing delays at Paralowie, Waterloo, Corduroy, New Park Terrace with the Canberra Barracks, Roanoke Valley. Essex is now open at Westfield Marion with the latest running gear, footy boots, sports and kids shoes, plus huge savings at Harbourtown Adelaide. Essex Marion and Harbourtown Adelaide now open. Kiss car slow tonight at 10, tomorrow 21. Right now it's a beautiful afternoon. It's 18. That's Kiss traffic and weather together on Kiss 1823, the home of all your free road show tickets.
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13: Adelaide's latest info.
14: Now.
13: Hey, I'm Erin Rowan. The Department of Foreign Affairs is frantically attempting to get more information about 34 Australians missing after catastrophic flooding on the Nepal-Tibet border. It's believed two boys are among the missing Aussies, with the death toll rising to at least 160. Manisha Kachri lives in Adelaide's inner southeast. She's told the ABC her brother-in-law is missing.
15: There is a different kind of pain in watching our home country and homeland drawn while we are so, miles away.
13: Two pets have died in a house fire in Manopara West. The home, along with a carport and attached granny flat, have been completely destroyed, with the damage bill set to top $1 million. Two bronze busts have been nicked from North Terrace. The sculptures of suffragist Mary Lee and sculptor John Stuart Dowie were snatched from outside the State Library sometime between June 26 and July 2nd. It comes amid a rise in metal theft across the state. Bruno Mars has announced he's coming to Australia. He's been hanging out with Smallsy. You can hear the full chat tonight from 7. And in Kiss celebrity news, I bet you didn't know this teen star was in Crocodile Dundee. More in a sec.
8: Essex is now open at Westfield Marion with the latest running gear, footy boots, sports and kids shoes, plus huge savings at Harbourtown Adelaide. Essex Marion and Harbourtown Adelaide now open.
13: Well, Melissa Joan Hart has revealed she was actually in Crocodile Dundee, but you will have a bit of trouble trying to find her. The star of Sabrina the Teenage Witch says she still receives residuals for her work in the Aussie film, even though her scene ended up on the cutting room floor. She says she still gets a check for a massive 26 cents every few months as a reminder. Your sports check up in a sec.
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13: In sport, and Port Adelaide's Director of Coaching is on the way out. Andy Collins is set to leave the club and return to Melbourne for personal reasons, saying it was a difficult decision to make, though. He joined the Power ahead of the current season, helping to support Josh Carr in his first season as senior coach. The Kiss Cast next.
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13: The KidsCast staying clear tonight. Sunny tomorrow, heading for tops of 21 degrees, mostly sunny Saturday. Right now, 19 degrees in the city. And Wynn United flights to Vegas for our iHeartRadio Music Festival and see BTS, Benson Boone and Zara Larsson from 10 a.m. tomorrow on KISS.

0: playing the quiz today, we have got Mel.
1: Hi.
0: Hello, Mel. 30 seconds on the clock for you, Mel. 10 questions you got to get right. Can pass. Have to take your first answer. Mel, let's get you $1,000, hey?
1: Oh, wow. That would be amazing.
0: Hell yeah. Hell yeah.
2: Let's do it, Mel. All right, you got 10 questions as Wood said. Are you ready to go?
1: I'm ready.
2: Okay, name a Dolly Parton song.
1: Oh, gosh, pass.
2: What's your favourite childhood memory?
1: Playing soccer.
2: Name a Looney Tunes character.
1: The bunny.
2: Two things you'd find at Chemist Warehouse.
1: Cream and shampoo.
2: What's your best friend's favourite food?
1: Spaghetti.
2: Name a Taylor Swift song starting with L.
1: Love song?
2: Give me an odd number.
1: 7.
2: Where do you store your bed sheets?
1: Bedroom.
2: The veggie guy. I love your answers were kind of like, each one was like you're driving fast, really far past me, really fast in a car. 7.
1: I just finished work and I was a little bit brainy.
2: Love song. Love story, I think is what you're after. Can't question your best friend's favourite fruit, spaghetti, everyone loves that. I think you just said bunny. For a Looney Tunes character, but again, hard to tell when you were hooning past me at 100 k's an hour. Bye, buddy. Childhood memory, I think, was soccer. Dolly Parton. I mean, come on, Mel. She died yesterday.
0: You got
2: Queen,
0: one now?
2: The
0: you
2: icon
0: got one now?
2: That was.
0: Got one now, Mel?
1: Not at all. I've got a brain of a starfish.
0: The brain of a starfish. I've never heard that before.
2: I don't know enough about starfish brain, but what does that mean?
0: I can't imagine them having huge
2: brains. Did you mean goldfish?
1: Goldfish, maybe.
2: We love you, Mel. You can have yourself a candy here at the W Holder, Mel. That's from us. Lovely to meet you, Mel.
1: Thank you.
2: All the best, mate. Woods, our little girls are outside. Max and Remy, 3 and 4 years old, respectively. They're going to be in the studio right up next because we are taking them on a trip of a lifetime, a dad venture, a daddy-daughter trip for the first time to Warner Brothers Movie World this weekend. And we're going to hear all about it up next. Thanks to Chemist Warehouse.

0: 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We're taking our little girls on a dadventure.
1: Woody, last year we took our daughters on their very first camping trip.
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0: Can you go to the tent pegs for me?
2: Hey, Ren, you want to go look for some unicorns or something?
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7: Batman? Let me see you, Batman.
9: Daddy said that he was going to take you to Movie World to see Batman.
7: Oh, yeah.
9: In real life.
7: I'm going to see Batman in real life.
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0: We've got our girls in here. We've got Remy and Max in here. Hey!
10: Are you guys excited for going away with us this weekend?
7: Yeah! Yes, please!
10: Have you ever been on a roller coaster before?
7: No.
10: Oh. Hey, Max, have you been on a roller coaster before?
0: Where did you go on a roller coaster?
7: I went on a roller coaster with my nanny when I was little.
0: Yeah.
10: Okay.
0: Did you have fun with it?
7: Mm-hmm.
10: Whoa. And Remy, what do you think about going away on a trip with me, Will and Max?
7: It's going to be really fun, isn't it, Max? Yeah. Nanny bird, baby.
0: Stop that.
10: Come on, you.
0: Stop that.
10: Hang on. Now. 2 seconds. Well, hang on, two seconds. You're not going to get a chocolate ball if you keep yelling at me.
7: I don't want a chocolate ball.
10: Oh, no.
11: shut up, lollipop man.
7: Daddy, lollipop dad.
10: Hey, Remy girl.
0: I love that she took your chocolate balls from you took it away. Tell you what, I have lollipops you guys be quiet. And you answer our questions.
7: Okay.
0: All right. There we go. Bit of decorum.
10: Now, Remy.
0: Let's go to a song. And we're going to answer our questions up next about the Dadventure this weekend. Because we're going to Movie World with you guys. And we've got some very important questions to ask you.
10: Yes, Remy. What would you like to know?
0: After the song, hold the question. It's Will and Woody. Hope you're having a great drive home.

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1: Hey everyone, I hope you're having a wonderful drive home. It is Will and Woody. We've got our girls in here. We've got Remy and Max in here because we are talking about the Chemist Warehouse Dadventure with Woods. We were taking the girls away this weekend to Warner Brothers Movie World.
2: Really awesome. Hey Remy, if you met Batman, what would you ask Batman?
3: Nothing,
2: I'll
3: be too scary.
2: Are you scared of Batman, Max?
3: Yeah.
2: Oh, why?
3: Because I don't know about Batman.
2: Okay.
1: He's a Batman.
3: Yeah.
1: Like, there's a lot going on there at the end of the day.
2: Are you scared of Batman, Remy?
3: I know he's super good.
2: He's super good.
1: You think
2: good.
1: He's super good?
2: Okay. Would you go for a ride in his Batmobile?
3: Yes. Are you going to go on the roaster coaster?
1: You're just going on the roaster coasters? Are you coming on the roaster coasters as well, Remy?
3: Yes, please, sir.
1: Okay, so we're going on the roaster coasters. We're going in the Batmobile. Are we excited about seeing Bugs Bunny?
3: Yeah. Bugs Bunny.
1: Okay, great.
3: Are you going to go with him?
2: Yeah, you're going to go with them. Yeah, we're all going to go together.
1: And did you know we're staying at a hotel, and at this hotel, there is a playground with a pool. Yeah, and there's also downstairs, you can have whatever you want for breakfast downstairs.
3: Yeah.
2: And
1: so what games are we going to play when we get to the hotel, do you think?
3: Paw Patrol
1: will be there on the double.
3: Paw Patrol. Paw Patrol. Be you on the double. And Rocky, Zuma, Sky,
2: Chase. Don't tell Mum this, but do you want to go to the pub with me on Saturday night and watch Max?
3: Yes, please.
2: Yeah, the D.
3: And with
1: Are we
3: you?
1: Coming to the pub too?
3: Yeah.
1: Are we going to the pub too, Maxie?
3: Yeah.
2: Do you matter if we stay up? If we stay up late at the pub, is that okay?
3: Yeah. And with Max too.
2: Yeah, with Max. Yeah, she'll come.
3: Okay, thanks, Max and Dad.
2: No, you're so welcome. You're so welcome. And what do you want to have for dinner?
3: Fish and chips.
1: Oh,
3: fish and chips.
1: Yeah.
3: Fish and chips.
2: And then should we wash it down with some
3: and
2: ice cream?
3: Are we going to? Ice cream.
2: How many ice creams are you going to have this weekend, Max?
3: 100.
1: See you guys this weekend in Warner Brothers Movie World because we're taking a plane on Saturday. We're all flying on an aeroplane.
2: You can have a lollipop.
3: Yeah.
1: All right.
4: Yeah.
1: Bye, guys.
4: Okay, get your headphones. Go.
1: Oh my God. So it's a full weekend of that.
2: Strap yourselves in, Australia.
1: I don't think we'll get anything.
2: I
1: apologize to everyone listening to that. It was a good idea to get them in the studio.
2: I think it's just you and me at this point. I think everyone has gone. But hey, tune in Monday for how the weekend goes.
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7: 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Athol Park, Hanson Road near Athol Street, Chandler's Hill, another Pringle there, Chandler's Hill Road near Sugarloaf Road. Slow going at Paralowie for works, Waterloo Corner Road near Park Terrace and getting busy South Road through Glendore and Edwardstown. 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
12: 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Where will listening take the kid in your life with Pokemon Tonies?
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19: What, are you going to tell me about the traffic again?
0: Hope you're having a wonderful drive home. It is Will and Woody.
20: Woodrow, we are brought to you by Pokemon Tonies this afternoon. Where will adventure take you and your kids? They love our Tonies. Yeah.

0: Yes, girls were just in the studio earlier ahead of their big Chemist Warehouse Dad Venture, which is taking place this weekend.
1: Pumped.
0: They are pumped. Whiz.
1: I'm going to struggle to get Remy to sleep tonight. There's been a lot of excitement, yeah, obviously.
2: It's good. They're going to movie world for the first time.
1: Speaking of excitement, Wilbur, Joe Jonas, as you know, owes us a massive, massive promise. It has just been revealed to me that there is a huge update in our efforts to get his attention to finally fulfill what he owes us.
0: Is that right?
1: Oh, yeah.
0: I thought that fell flat. I'm going to be honest.
1: As did I. Because when I heard nothing from the producers, I was like, it's been the worst. It's been a flop.
0: Yes.
1: They have told me today that there is an update. I don't know what the update is.
0: Joe's reached out.
1: I don't know what the update is. But Will.
0: Yes.
1: I'm a believer. So enjoy a song and believe with me, Australia. This is I'm a Believer, and you are listening to Will and Woody.

0: It's Will and Woody. I can't believe you've dug Phoenix out of the ashes here, Woods. I thought this was dead and buried. Joe Jonas could be coming on the show.
1: Absolutely. So if you are just joining this entire journey, Joe Jonas owes us a massive, massive favour.
0: Yep.
1: He came on this radio show 2 years ago, played our famous game, Can You Hear It? Were you guessing beer or soft drink based on the sound of the can opening?
0: Yeah.
1: Worth mentioning, he reached out to us.
0: He did.
1: To play.
0: Yeah.
1: Okay, here's how that went.
2: He's buddy done! Joe Jonas!
3: Wow. Will and Woody will be opening up for the Jonas Brothers when we perform in Australia. Two songs of my choosing and wardrobe of my choosing. And I'll just say you don't want to miss that show.
1: So that never happened, right? But that is a very clear promise, Will, for us to be on stage with the Jonas Brothers. I then found out that they are performing in Australia on September 11. So we started crafting a plan, right? How do we get the Jonas Brothers' attention for them to then follow through with what they promised us? Ava, how do you think we should get Joe's attention for when he's here in Australia?
4: So here's an idea. I went to a Coldplay concert and they were like fans everywhere holding like massive signs to get their attention, and it worked. So maybe like go to a concert or have multiple people or just go to the front row with a massive sign and say you made a promise, you didn't keep it.
1: That's a great idea.
5: That's a great idea. Where are the Jonas Brothers playing next?
1: It was a great question from you, Will, and the answer was Madison Square Garden.
0: Yeah.
1: Okay. That was last Thursday and last Friday night, okay?
0: Yeah, so then we haven't heard anything since then, so...
1: No, but we had to start planning, right, as to how do we get someone at those gigs in Madison Square Garden? There's no budget for us to send someone over to New York and hold a sign for us to get Joe's attention.
0: Yeah.
1: We can't even afford to pay for someone's ticket who's already in New York.
0: Is that right?
1: The great news is a woman called Amanda has said to us on our social media.
0: Yes.
1: I live in New York City and I'm going to the Jonas Brothers concert on Friday the 21st.
0: Wow, huge! Woo! That's massive!
1: Woo! Okay.
0: What are the chances?
1: I know. Well, high, because we're a very popular show.
0: Yeah, of course.
1: Very high. Okay, I then exchanged voice notes with Amanda in New York. Hi, Amanda. It's Will and Woody here.
5: Is he doing it properly?
1: Am I doing it properly?
5: Just keep going.
1: It's so great you can hold a sign for us this Friday. We're absolutely keen for you to do that. You're going to have to make your own sign. Love you, Amanda.
5: What?
1: Sorry. We love that you're getting involved in all of this. Great, great, great. Gonna break it off.
5: Break it off?
1: Well,
5: sounds like you just took a
1: sorry, break. Amanda, it's me again. By breaking off, I mean, I was just ending the voice message. Love that you're getting involved. Hit us back. She's responded.
6: Hello, Will and Woody. Actually, I did some research because I was a little confused as to, like, what the sign was about, why. And I saw on your TikTok that it's because, like, there was a bet Joe lost to. So the fact that it's directed at Joe... All about it. He's my favorite
1: Jonas brother. So yeah, just let me know what you want me to write on the sign.
0: Wow.
6: But I think this will be funny, and I hope Joe will specifically see it.
1: All right, so this is where we are at, Will.
0: Yes.
1: We know that Amanda held a sign at the Jonas Brothers concert.
0: Do we know that?
1: Madison, well, not really,
0: we
1: actually.
0: We don't know whether she did.
1: She said that she
0: said
1: was
0: she
1: happy
0: would. She said she would.
1: To hold a sign.
0: Yes.
1: Now, it's Thursday now.
0: It's a week later.
1: It's a week later. I haven't heard anything.
0: Okay.
1: And generally speaking in radio, when you don't hear anything from the producers, it's bad news. This morning, the producers reached out to me. Sexy D, our digital producer.

0: So he reached out. He's been doing the correspondence with Amanda, and he said, Woody, my boy, firstly, you're an inspiration, and secondly, I've got an update from the Jonas Brothers concert. Sexy D, over to you. What's the update?
1: That is right, Woody, my boy. I do have an update for you.
0: Talk to me.
1: So Amanda has messaged through to us, and she has gone to the concert.
0: Great.
1: She has brought the sign.
0: Here we go.
2: Huge.
0: Here we go.
1: And she was far, far back in the audience, so Joe didn't say it.
2: No.
1: But, you know, that's something.
0: Just felt like this could have been an off-air chat.
2: Yeah,
0: I just went through four and a half minutes of audio.
2: Yeah, you were in the audio booth for a while there, sorting that out.
1: Well, we can look at alternative methods, maybe. Hire a plane, you know. Could be good. Could work.
2: I like that he's thinking forward. He's forward.
0: I love your optimism.
2: There.
0: I love your optimism.
2: Well, hang on. Actually, hang on a second.
0: Whoa.
2: Hang on a second.
0: Talk to me.
2: There, Joe Jonas is performing here.
0: 2 kilometres away.
2: When?
0: September 11.
2: What? How much does it cost to get someone to do skywriting?
0: Oh, my.
1: I can look into it.
0: You are a goddamn genius. I could kiss you. If I was closer to you, I would kiss you.
2: We get some skywriting for when Joe Jonas performs on the MCG.
1: Message us on the Instagram if you do skywriting.
0: Yes, or call now.
1: Preferably for free, but yeah,
0: free
1: us
0: actually
1: anyway.
0: Free is paramount. Free.
2: So what would we have?
0: Would be great.
2: Written in the sky, just Will and Woody.
0: Just go Joe.
2: Will and Woody.
0: No, just say Joe.
2: Call Will and Woody.
0: Call Will and Woody. I think he'll twig, right? He came
2: Joe,
0: with our show.
2: Joe, comma, DM Will and Woody. Whoa.
0: 131065 or call.
2: Too much. Just
0: we'll
2: Joe, DM Will and Woody.
0: I reckon if you've got an in, by the way, with skywriting.
2: Yeah.
0: 131065.
2: Yeah, that's the second time you said that.
0: Or 0429131065.
2: Or just DM us.
0: Or just DM us. Or wrestle me in the street.
2: Okay.
0: Like, let me know.
2: That's a good idea, though.
0: That's a great idea. That's a great idea. All right. Let's get out of here. That's great. I'm back, baby.
3: 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Why are they shouting? Why are their trousers so tight? Go see for yourself at Will and Woody.
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5: G'day there, it's Whitey live from the KISS Traffic Centre. Athol Park, a crash causing delays. Hanson Road near Athol Street. Chandler's Hill, a crash there. Chandler's Hill Road near Sugarloaf Road. Parallel, EBS Watermain, Waterloo Corner Road near Park Terrace. 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KISS car slow tonight at 10, tomorrow 21, right now 18. That's KISS traffic and weather together on KISS 1023, the home of all your free Royal Show tickets.
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7: Hi there, I'm Sally Pearson. International football returns to Canberra in November with the Matildas taking on Colombia. The two-game series kicks off on Saturday, November 28th. The location for the second match is yet to be announced. In basketball, Opal star Sammy Whitcomb has been ruled out of the upcoming World Cup after struggling with a knee injury. And mixed results for the Aussies at the US Tennis Open qualifying overnight. Storm Hunter won her second round clash while Priscilla Horn was eliminated.
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0: It's Will and Woody. Hope you're having a wonderful drive home. Woods, we're going to get out of here. We're very excited, guys, because the Chemist Warehouse Dad Venture is this weekend. We're taking our little girls, Max and Remy, to Warner Brothers Movie World for daddy-daughter trip. Super excited.
1: So excited. Yeah. It's actually going to be, like, it's just a very special time, like, quality time with our daughter. It's kind of like, my daughter's currently on a mobility scooter outside. Like, we're going to have to wrap things up pretty quickly because I think she's figured out how to turn it on. But I was saying something quite poignant. It's just, it's a beautiful opportunity to be taking.
0: She's back. She's back.
1: Remy, what's up?
2: Hello, do you want to play me now? Because it says that, because it gets, you're leaving now and you're going to a pub to have dinner with me.
0: We're going to the pub.
1: Okay, that's a cat out of the bag. Remy, yes we are. I got to go. I got a pub date with my daughter.
0: Remy. Hey, Remy. Remy.
1: Remy.
0: Remy.
1: I'm not sure if she can hear
0: you. Remy, do you go to the pub lots with your dad? Too much? Do you think? Do you go to the pub with your dad? Do you think you go too much?
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2: Yeah.
0: Does he take you 5 times on the weekend?
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0: That's a lot. That's a lot of. That's a lot of pub time.
1: 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She's got the microphone in her mouth.
0: Okay.
1: She's eating the microphone. But okay. Let's go to the pub.
0: All right. We'll see you later.
1: Let's go.
0: We'll be back tomorrow. Have a great drive home.
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28: Weather is Whitey live from the KISS Traffic Centre. Breakdown at Morford Vale to look out for. The Southern Expressway near O'Sullivan's Beach Road. Good news, no great delays. Paralowie, Burst Watermain is causing delays. Waterloo Corner Road near Park Terrace. Slow South Road, Edward Sound. Busy Green Hill Road at Richmond Road intersection with the Camera Maryvale Road, Athelstan. 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Low tonight at 10, tomorrow 21. Right now 16, that's KISS Traffic and Weather together on KISS 1023, the home of all your free Royal Show tickets.
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31: Hey, I'm Erin Rowan. The death toll from catastrophic flooding in Nepal has risen to 162, with at least 34 Australians still missing. Two children are among them. Our foreign minister says more DFAT workers have been deployed to the region, though.
33: I've conveyed to them our support, my request that they do everything they are able to ascertain the whereabouts and welfare of any Australians.
31: If you think a friend or loved one is in Nepal, contact DFAT. A woman has been rushed to hospital after a serious incident in the Barossa. Emergency crews were called to a property in Springton this afternoon amid reports a woman had been seriously injured by a lawnmower. Police have made a public appeal to track down two historic busts that have been nicked from North Terrace. The sculptures of suffragist Mary Lee and sculptor John Stuart Dowie were taken from outside the State Library sometime between June 26 and July 2. It's believed to be linked to a spike in metal theft. Two pets have been killed in a house fire in Manuparra West, a granny flat and carport also destroyed. And the

0: Just on Celeb from Smallsy's Hot Minute, Bruno Mars coming to Australia. More in a sec.
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0: Bruno Mars has announced he is coming to Oz. He's been hanging out with Smallsy, telling him how his shows are no phone zones.
2: I feel like sometimes when the phones come out, it's like there's a separation. Mm-hmm. So being able to have these moments and feeling that is what I do it for.
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0: In sport, a huge fine for Geelong off the back of that controversial concussion waiver involving Jake Colajasny. The Cats slapped with a $140,000 penalty, a review finding the club breached the rules by entering into an unauthorised variation of his contract and then failing to properly lodge it. The KissCast next.
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0: The KissCast staying clear tonight. Sunny tomorrow. We are heading for tops of 21 degrees. Right now it is 18 degrees in the city. And win United flights to Vegas for our iHeartRadio Music Festival and see BTS, Benson Boone and Zara Larsson from 10 a.m. tomorrow on Kiss.
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0: countdown to the Smallsie Show back on your radio tonight from 7 on KISS. We're back to the music in a moment as well with an Israeli-American alternative rock band. They're called Temper City. And this new song of theirs, I mean, it's kind of, it gives the feeling of driving late at night through a big, long tunnel. You know, like they're doing the movies, they're going somewhere cool. That's how I feel when I listen to this anyway. It's called Self-Aware. It's KISS new music and it plays for you in just a few minutes on KISS.
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2: G'day there, it's Whitey live from the KISS Traffic Centre. 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Cumbria tonight, Barracks Road, Hope Valley and Gorge Road, Paradise. 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That's KISS Traffic and Weather together on KISS 1023, the home of all your free Royal Show tickets.
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0: The Smallsy Show. He's now on Kiss and he's back on your radios tonight from 7 o'clock. We're counting down. He's going to have Bruno Mars taking over. It's going to be a huge show from 7 tonight. Until then, music's back in just a moment with Sienna Spiro. You know, she brought us that song earlier this year, Die on This Hill. Well, this other song of hers, it's got just like a little bit more energy, which I like. It's a bit jazzy as well. I like it. One of my faves to sing along to on the Kiss playlist. It's called Material Lover and it plays for you in the next 10 minutes on Kiss.
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2: G'day, there is Whitey live from the Kiss Traffic Centre. Morford Vale break down the Southern Expressway near O'Sullivan's Beach Road. Harrilowy, your best water main, Waterloo Connor Road near Park Terrace and Cudley Creek or Rockside still causing delays, Gorge Road near Torrens Hill Road. Canberra tonight, Barracks Road, Hope Valley and Gorge Road, Paradise. 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Low tonight of 10, tomorrow 21, right now 16. That's Kiss Traffic and Weather together on Kiss 102.3, the home of all your free Royal Show tickets.
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10: Hey, I'm Erin Roan. The number of Australians missing following catastrophic flooding in Nepal has risen to 35. The Nepal Tourism Board updating the figure with the death toll from the disaster climbing to at least 177. Foreign Minister Penny Wong says the department is working hard to get more info.
12: DFAT officials in Nepal and also China are seeking to do that. Obviously, the situation is a difficult one.
10: Anyone with friends or family who might be in Nepal can contact DFAT. A woman has been seriously injured in a lawnmower incident in the Barossa. Emergency crews called to a property in Springton this afternoon with the woman rushed to hospital. Her condition is unknown. Police are appealing for public assistance following the theft of two bronze busts from North Terrace. A bust of suffragist Mary Lee and a second of sculptor John Stuart Dowie have been nicked from outside the State Library. Detectives think they were taken between June 26 and July 2nd. We could see a 12-month blanket ban on smart glasses and wearable recording devices with the Greens introducing a bill to the Senate. And in Kiss celebrity news, Bruno Mars talks love languages. 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
10: In sport, and a massive fine for Geelong over that controversial concussion clause. The Cats hit with a $140,000 penalty for the waiver, which was included in a deal with Jake Colajasny. Geelong's president at the time claims the exemption was just an oversight, though. The Kiss cast next.
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10: The Kiss car staying clear tonight. We are heading for an overnight low of 10 degrees. Sunny tomorrow with a top of 21 degrees. And win United flights to Vegas for our iHeartRadio Music Festival and see BTS, Benson Boone and Zara Larsson from 10 a.m. tomorrow on Kiss.
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0: Kiss.
1: All right, let's do it. Welcome to Thursday night and welcome to a very special presentation. Bruno Mars, earlier today, he announced he is bringing his romantic tour down under. He is going to be playing shows across Sydney, Melbourne, Brisbane and Perth in summer, February and March. All of the details, livenation.com.au. But should we do first tickets right now?
2: Yeah, let's do some.
1: All right, Bruno Mars just announced 13-1065. If you want to go check out Bruno Mars, we are going to give away a double pass before this hour is out and over the next hour of power. It is nothing but Bruno, baby. The man has sold over 150 million records worldwide. He's a 16-time Grammy Award winner and he's the only artist to win it, the record of the year, three times. The number one artist on Spotify right now. It's why I got to go to New York and why I was on a top secret mission to Mars in New York earlier this week. Tonight we're sitting down one-on-one. We're talking life, music, love. Are you ready to go, Bruno Mars?
3: Smiles, we're back.
1: We're back together, baby.
3: We did it.
1: Let's kick off this hour of power with the man who's coming down under again. The show is incredible. You want to be there. 13-1065. Let's go. Bruno Mars from the album Romantic. It's On My Soul, the Smallsy Show at Kiss.

0: Any hits and Bruno Mars is taking over the Smallsy Show exclusively tonight right here at Kiss. If you missed the news, he announced he is coming back to Oz. He's going to be here on tour in February and March. All the details at livenation.com.au. But we've got first tickets right now, correct?
1: Yes.
0: Before 8 o'clock, someone is going to get themselves a double pass, 13-1065. Call right now. Are we ready to go? This is why we went to New York City earlier this week. We got to see the show, incredible, and got to hang out with the man himself.
2: Go wild for the legend it is.
3: Hey guys, this is Bruno Mars.
0: Bruno Mars.
3: Smallsy.
0: We're back together, baby.
3: Good to see you, brother.
0: It is so good to see you. It feels fitting to be here in New York to announce the tour. Mm-hmm. The first time we met was 2011. 15 years ago. Dare I say we look better today?
3: I feel like we do.
0: Yeah, I did some digging. I found our very first photo.
3: Don't do it.
0: Do you want to see?
3: Look at us.
0: Look at us, babies.
3: You got to put that up. You got to put that up on the screen.
0: Yeah, so since then, you won 16 Grammys, billions of streams, so many world tours. I haven't done that much, but, you know, you're doing all right.
3: Thanks,
0: you're doing
3: boy.
0: All right.
3: I'm still going.
0: You are.
3: I'm still trucking.
0: Wow. 15 years, man. Where do we even start?
3: I don't know.
0: Do you have a highlight?
3: I don't know. It's definitely, it feels like it was just yesterday.
0: Yeah.
3: It does feel
0: it looks, sorry, for the record, it looks like it was just yesterday. Because we have aged like fine wine.
3: Yeah, that's what I'm telling everybody. Put the picture back up.
0: Yeah, absolutely. Hey, no, I found another one. Because you, like, obviously, notoriously, you don't do that much press. And so I found this one. I said, is this 2014, I think?
3: Here we go.
0: When you were terrible hair from me.
3: Look at
0: us. Terrible. But you too, look at you, looking great.
3: That's 2014?
0: Yeah.
3: Wow.
0: What a trip, right? Question is, biggest difference with Bruno Mars from 2011 to today in 2026, what do you reckon it is?
3: Probably just a little more comfortable.
0: Yeah.
3: I think these are pictures of when I was trying to navigate how this all works.
0: Yeah.
3: And I feel like I'm just a little more comfortable now and I understand what my purpose is.
0: Okay, wow. I like that. Oh, you are like the charisma, stage presence, performance. It goes without saying. When you came to Australia and you opened that stadium, right?
3: Yeah.
0: That was, I was like third row. Incredible.

0: incredible experience. I always say people have to do one thing in their life. If you've never seen a Bruno Mars show, have to see Bruno Mars, because your stage presence is one in a million.
1: That means the world to me.
0: Yeah.
1: Not my interview presence, but when I'm
0: no,
1: on stage.
0: No, yeah, no, terrible interviews. terrible interviews. In fact, so terrible, I bring a gift from Australia for you. Can you pass me these? I bought...
1: Let's have it.
0: Australia, I bought you Tim Tams.
1: Of course.
0: Okay, to get you in the mood for the Aussie tour. However, I got them to do a special for you. The Brunos.
1: You see that?
0: Hello.
1: You see that?
0: This is how much Australia... They're for you. Officially, one only, never to be repeated... Tim Tams, renamed the Brunos in honor of you coming to Australia.
1: You can't beat that right there.
0: It's how much we love you.
1: Thank you, Paul.
0: Apparently, he cracked him straight away after the interview. You can see the limited edition video of the Tim Tams. They're up on the socials right now. That literally, we got printed a cover from our friends at Tim Tam to say the Brunos. Now, coming up, we're going to talk about the tour that he's just announced. There's nothing like seeing Bruno live, let me tell you right now. Plus, someone is going to win the first tickets. It's the show that literally feels like from the first song onwards, it's an encore. If you want to be at the Bruno Mars, the romantic tour, 13 1065, the Hour of Power with Bruno is on at Kiss.

0: many bangers. Bruno Mars, Cardi B, that is Finesse. This is the Smallsy Show. Tonight at KISS, the Hour of Power with Bruno Mars is taken over. He's just announced he's going to be down under in February and March next year for the romantic tour. Let's talk more. Bruno Mars and I sitting down. You are so confident on stage. Where does it come from?
1: Oh. Songs.
0: Yeah,
1: I'm in the studio, you know, and I want to feel a certain kind of energy and I know what it feels like to be on stage and I know the emotion I want to give. So I have to do my best to try to put it down through music.
0: Mm. Have you ever worn a step counter? This sounds a bit like boomery, but like you do a lot on stage for 2.5 hours. Do you know how many steps you take, how many cows you burn? Because you give 110%.
1: I don't. I should.
0: You should. No, just for, you know.
1: I'll do it on, if you see me in Australia.
0: With a Fitbit on or something like
1: that. Yeah. It's because of small.
0: He's counting his steps.
1: I'll let you know.
0: Well, I don't mean to be rude, but we have been around for a while now. We should be paying attention to our steps.
1: Right, you know? We should, especially if we're eating like this.
0: Obviously, he's talking about the Tim Tams that I dragged all the way in my suitcase to New York City to give him as a gift to say, hey, we're excited that you're coming down under in February and March for shows across Perth, Melbourne, Brisbane and in Sydney. And you can win tickets to it right now. 13-1065. A winner before the hour is out. Coming up more with Bruno Mars. Here is Just The Way You Are.

0: That is Bruno Mars, Hour of Power on Tonight at Kiss. Hey, that was the lead single from the album called The Romantic, and Bruno is bringing his The Romantic World Tour to Oz. He's going to be here, if you haven't heard, February and March. We got your free tickets to go. You want to be there, 13-1065. Speaking of all things romantic, what sort of romantic is Bruno Mars? You just know he's the sort of guy that have a fire lit, have a glass of red wine poured, and just treat you like a lady. We're going to find out what sort of romantic Bruno Mars is very soon. Right now, let's keep chatting.
1: Hey, this is Bruno Mars.
0: I just might. What's the pre-show ritual? Talk me through it. How are you? What are you doing?
1: I got pictures of the Hulk.
0: Yeah?
1: Yeah. Yeah. And on my mirror. And I have to, like, it's I have to morph.
0: Yeah.
1: Yeah.
0: Do you, like, you religiously stare into those pictures? Or are you...
1: Sometimes because, you know, backstage does not look like what the stage looks like.
0: Yep.
1: So sometimes you can get lost and forget that I got to, you know...
0: You tell yourself you're worthy, don't you?
1: Yeah, you got to say
0: You go, I'm Bruno Mars.
1: I am
0: worthy.
1: I got to get up on stage and, you know, and give it to him.
0: Obviously, when you come to Australia, people who've seen you know, and I've touched on how just incredible of a performer you are. But I saw the Silk Sonic residency, okay? Wow. And everyone put their phones into the pouches.
1: Yeah.
0: Can I say that is the best experience I have had in my life?
1: Thank you. Thank you. And that means a lot to me because I know how people feel about having their phones. But I feel like...

0: there's something special about, I call it removing option C.
1: Okay.
0: Okay? Option A, you're having the greatest time. Mm. Option B, you're not. Mm. And those are your choices.
1: Okay.
0: Right? Option C is, well, I don't know what to feel, so I'm gonna pull my phone out and record.
1: Oh.
0: So if you take away option C,
1: yeah,
0: then you're forced to either have a good time or not.
1: Okay.
0: And that's what I was hoping to do.
1: No, and you, I think you absolutely have nailed it. And for people who don't know, like, you would go into your show when you were doing the residency, and people had to put their phones in a bag because you wanted them to be present and in the moment.
0: Yeah.
1: And you walk away from the show going, that was the best experience of my life. No distractions, just focused, squared in.
0: That means
1: on stage.
0: The world to me, Smalls. Thank you.
1: So anyway, you can't do that at a stadium.
0: You can't do that at a stadium.
1: There's too many pouches. However, may I say to people, like, you know, do maybe film one, because everyone's got their Instagram, right? Mm. Film one, but then put it away, because you, from song two, it's like an encore the entire show.
0: There's a magic effect that happens when you're immersed in a, you know, a concert or an experience that everyone is with you.
1: Yeah.
0: You know, mm-hmm. I feel like sometimes when the phones come out, it's like there's a separation. Mm-hmm. So being able to have these moments and feeling that is what I do it for.
1: Can I tell you, maybe take one video, but then put your phone away, be in the moment. You will not regret it. Hey, more coming up with Bruno Mars, including what's his language of love? Oh, we're getting deep and meaningful when we come back.
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0: And I can confirm that's on the set list for the Bruno Mars The Romantic Tour that's going to be here in February and March. Just announced today all the details for the Bruno Mars World Tour that's coming down under livenation.com.au. Hey, free tickets. We've got before 8 o'clock, we're going to give them away, right?
1: Yes, definitely.
0: 13-1065. Last chance to call right now. You know, not only is Bruno Mars an incredible performer, not only does he write himself some incredible songs, you know he also writes songs and gives them to other artists. From CeeLo Green and that FU song, that's a Bruno Mars track, he's written songs for Adele, Flo Rida and Kesha. He also did the co-writes with Lady Gaga, Die With A Smile, Rosé, Arpita. Let's talk a little bit with Bruno about songwriting. Congratulations on the record, obviously, that has come out, The Romantic. It's the name of the tour as well. You are, how do I say this? You don't take your flowers publicly of all of the songs that you have had a hand in writing across your career. Because a lot of artists sometimes might lean in and go, oh, so-and-so knows that someone's written that. Mm. What do you think is the best song you've ever written?
2: Oof. I got a soft spot for a few of them. When I Was Your Man,
0: yeah.
2: is a pretty sad song. You know, that one's like, I don't know if I could write something sadder than that.
0: Yeah.
2: And then I got, you know, like Locked Out of Heaven was a hard song for me to figure out. And they all feel like that. You know, they're hard to figure out. You got these like concepts and it's like, I need to make this concept feel like this.
0: Yeah.
2: And that's the hardest part. So each song, I could tell you a horror story about each and every song until we finally, you know.
0: Okay. Well, I'm running out of time, so answer this one. What's your favorite to perform?
2: Ooh. I'll tell you this one. My favorite one to perform last night was Risk It All.
0: Okay, great. Love it.
2: Risk It All was a song I enjoyed.
0: Yeah, that was a good one. This next one we're about to play, though, is a very good one. When we come back, Bruno Mars, what type of lover is he? We'll find out. This is Grenade. Oh, turn it up. Kiss. Bruno Mars, Hour of Power.

0: Bruno. 24 karat magic in the Smallsy Show, the Hour of Power. Bruno announcing his Aussie The Romantic Tour for February and March earlier today. He is taking... Should we give away some tickets to go see Bruno right now? All right, let's go to the phones. Let's go to line 10. Josie.
1: Hello.
0: Hello, Bruno Mars tickets.
1: Yes, please.
0: They're all yours, baby.
1: Thank you.
0: Enjoy.
1: Oh, my God.
0: You are first at getting those tickets before they're even on sale. Congratulations.
1: Thank you so much.
0: You will not be disappointed. Let me tell you right now, the show is absolutely incredible. It is bangers nonstop from the very beginning.
1: Oh, that sounds great.
0: Now, are you ready to find out what type of lover Bruno Mars is?
1: Yes.
0: All right, let's go.
2: Go wild for the legend it is.
3: Hey, guys, this is Bruno Mars.
0: Now, I've got 2 minutes to go, so let's go quick. The Romantic Tour, is it a coincidence that you'll be in Australia on Valentine's Day?
4: Nope, it's not a coincidence at all.
0: Okay, what's your love language? I'll give them to you. You can choose.
4: Go for it.
0: Words of affirmation, quality time, receiving gifts, giving gifts, physical touch.
4: Ooh. I'm just going to say physical touch right now.
0: Yeah, well, you know what? Anyone who's seen you haven't physically touched me, but like on stage, you physically...
4: Where is this going, Smallsy?
0: Yeah, no, sorry. Your team is like, wrap this up. And then quickly, finally, I do want to talk about the musical ladies in your life.
4: Mm-hmm.
0: You've had two big collabs, obviously, in the last 12 months or 24 months. Congratulations on
4: those.
0: Thank you. But I always note with interest, you choose powerful women to open or support you, and you take them around the world with you. So we saw Ray. You had Dua Lipa back in the day. How do you choose that? Do you look for someone in particular musically to support you, or?
4: Well, I think these girls are all stars.
0: Yeah,
4: you know, and I got lucky with them on the. They were ascending.
0: Yeah,
4: you know, and it was an honor to be able to say. Yeah, Dua Lipa was on tour with me, and Victoria Monet just left. I got Rain now, you know, and I'm hoping everyone sees the magic in them.
0: Love it. Well, thank you for your time.
4: Thank you.
0: Great to see you.
4: Smiley.
0: Can we recreate that photo so that we have a more up-to-date? We have to do that. Enjoy your Brunos, a.k.a. Tim Tams.
4: Thank you.
0: And it's such a pleasure to see you again.
4: You're the man.
0: If you want to see the photo, it's up on the socials right now. Go search Smallsy. And if you want to see the actual packet of Tim Tams that we got restriped to say the Brunos, it's all up on the Smallsy socials right now. And get your tickets to see Bruno Mars, livenation.com.au. He'll be here in February and March with Tyler and Anderson .Paak as well as DJ Pee-wee. It is a show you will not forget.
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10: 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Hello, Thursday night, Smallsy Show is on. Harry Styles, you want to see him in New York City? Another chance is coming up when you hear the Harry Kiss. Call me on 131065. Let's go with G Flip right now, Bet on Fire. Next, we'll do the Hot Minute. We'll get you across the big celeb stories of the day.

0: Sabrina, busy woman in the Smallsy Show. All right, Thursday night, you're tapped in right here at Kiss. Thank you. How great was Bruno Mars, by the way, before?
1: So good.
0: Oh, can I tell you right now, it is probably one of the best stadium shows I've ever seen. And you know, for a living, I go and see shows. So me to say that, that's very good. If you would like to go to New York City for the legendary Harry Styles, Harry Ween show, you are listening out for the Harry Styles Kiss. When it plays, somewhere between now and, let's say, 8:45?
1: Yeah.
0: 131065. Call the show. You can be getting onto the standby list. Meantime, though, you know what? Yeah, sure, Bruno announced the tour, but lots of other stuff happened today, so we...
2: Smallsies. Hot Minute.
0: We should get across it. We could have done a story about Britney Spears' son Jaden becoming a nepo baby, but I've decided to dump that for some breaking news tonight.
3: Hey, what's up, y'all? This is Post Malone.
4: Can you fit me in your plans? I like you.
1: So I love how you said becoming a nepo baby. He already is, but he's just pursuing it now to the fullest of full.
0: We won't give that any oxygen because Post Malone is cancelled. They're saying the word postponed his Aussie tour. He was meant to be here in October. He was also supposed to be playing the Strumming Bird country music lineup alongside,
1: Bailey Zimmerman.
0: Bailey Zimmerman.
1: Lefty.
0: They were all coming. Post Malone was going to be up there.

0: headline, and he's pulled out of that. Postponed, he says, the solo side shows that he says he's going to reschedule at a later date. Watch this space, but if you got Post Malone tickets, sad news tonight, cancelled.
1: Dolly Parton, she was one of the most unifying forces in American culture, a celebrity for more than 50 years. Jolene,
0: Jolene. Hey, 24 hours later, after Dolly Parton passed away, Miley Cyrus has broken her silence with an emotional tribute. She's posted a black and white photo of Dolly about the death of her godmother. She said, "I will always love her and I want to make her proud. Our most sacred moments were private and they'll stay there behind the stage, beneath the glamour and between our hearts." How's Miley grieving, you might be asking? Well, she is going into the studio in a post. In the post, she went on to say, "What I know Dolly would want me to feel, for me to feel it, write a song about it, and then continue on and be strong. One of our last conversations was about music and metamorphosis. They've done some great collaborations together. Oh. Obviously, Miley and her did her Jolene song together. And then she did Wrecking Ball. She probably didn't even know what was going on there with the foam finger. God, this was a good song, wasn't it?

0: Hey, and oh, you know what? I've only got myself to blame because I never went. And if I had gone, maybe it wouldn't have shut down. Mark Wahlberg, his burger chain, has quietly shut down multiple Australian venues. Four of his six Aussie locations are closing their doors, including its marquee location at Circular Quay in Sydney, where a statement has been stuck on the door window thanking guests and neighbours. That comes after his F45 investment collapsed back in... Remember F45?
1: Yeah.
0: Back in 2023. Do you know where the remaining Wahlburgers burgers are left?
1: There's two left in Australia.
0: Do we know where?
1: No, I don't know which one. Oh, Surfers Paradise.
0: Oh, classic.
1: Wait,
0: should we take the show to Surfers Paradise? Oh,
1: there's one left. They've shut another one since this came out earlier today.
0: Okay, there's one left. Pilgrimage to Surfers Paradise, Cavill Avenue. We got to save the joint. We got to save it. R.I.P. to Mark Wahlberg.
1: Wahlburgers.
0: All right, there you go. You're up to date. That's the Hot Minute done. If you want to be off to New York City for Harry Ween, Harry Styles live in the Big Apple, you are listening out for The Kiss. It is playing soon right now. Morgan Wallen, this has been by now. Smallsy's show is on tonight here at Kiss.

0: Sonny Federa, Let Me Be In Your Arms. Smallsy Show is live here at Kiss. Hey, by the way, if you missed earlier tonight, we had Bruno Mars taking over. He announced his big tour. He'll be here in February and March. All of the socials, all the videos are up on the socials right now.
1: Kiss.
0: Well, what was that?
1: Mwah. Kiss.
0: You know what that... Oh, hello.
1: Mwah. Kiss.
0: Give me another one.
1: Mwah. Kiss.
0: Okay.
2: Four kisses
0: with a little bit of tongue and a little groat. You know what to do if you want to go.

0: Doing Speed Demon for you. Smallsy Show live on KISS. It's Thursday night, and you know you heard Harry KISS, which means we need to do...
1: Hi, this is Harry Styles.
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1: Keep it KISS and win tickets to my show.
0: Yeah, Harry Styles bringing his Together tour to Oz. He's playing six huge stadiums in November. He's just kicked off the 30-night residency in Madison Square Garden in New York City overnight.
4: Insane.
0: Isn't it? And he also, too, quickly, before we go to the phones, by the way, 131065, if you want to see Harry, at Harry Ween, he paid tribute to Dolly Parton after she passed away yesterday.
5: We've got a couple songs left for you, but for us, I want to say a proper thank you to all the musicians over the years who've inspired me. Dolly, we love you. Thank you so much.
0: And then I think he does a big sing-along, right?
6: It's a song about that special person in my life. It's called I Will Always Love You.

0: Hey, Sienna.
1: Hello.
0: Hello. Imagine if you were there the night Harry Styles paid tribute to Dolly Parton.
1: I have had crippling FOMO all day. He is so amazing. I love that he did that. He's so beautiful.
0: Is he such a sweetheart? Hey, what do you think of him walking over that that Manhattan Bridge, by the way, getting stalked by the paparazzi? I'm seeing all those photos over my social media.
1: My friend straight away, and I said, good to see he's standing on business.
0: Yes.
1: And she said he probably did it so respectfully.
0: Absolutely. And also, too, dare I say, I think he's standing on business for a little bit of publicity. However, we still love our king. And Sienna, you want to go to the Harry Ween show?
1: Oh, more than anything.
0: You're officially now on the standby list.
1: Thank you so much.
0: You are one step closer. In fact, the only thing that stands right now between you winning and packing your bags and going to the Big Apple is me calling you back next week to give you the good news. That's it.
1: Oh, my gosh. I am manifesting. I'll be manifesting morning, afternoon, night, every second.
0: Light a couple candles, you know, pray to your crystal.
1: Make a shrine.
0: Yeah, pray to your crystals. Who are you going to dress up as? Because you've got everyone who goes on the Harry Ween show has to dress up.
1: Well, I'm thinking to keep it on theme with New York, I'll go with Spider-Man, but maybe with like a feather boa, some sparkles to keep it on theme for Harry as well.
0: Oh, yeah, so Spider-Man, but make it gay. Okay, I like that. I love that. Hey, Sienna, best of luck. You could be going to New York.
1: Thank you so much.
0: Keep It Kiss, another chance tomorrow afternoon, 3 o'clock, exclusive to The Smallsy Show, for you to be off to Harry's legendary Harry Ween show.
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Zara. She'll be here in the country in a couple of weeks for her big sold-out tour. All right, Smallsy Show is on tonight at KISS. That is me done. Lowy live from 9 o'clock tonight. The webcams are streaming. I'll catch you again tomorrow with another chance for you to be off to Harry Styles in New York for his Harry Ween show. Catch you 3 o'clock tomorrow, Arvo. Olivia Rodrigo now, KISS. Oh.

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0: for you. Thursday, we are so close to the weekend, but it doesn't even matter. Every night around here feels like a Friday. My name is Craig Lowe. This is my show, Lowe Live. It's called Lowe Live because everything happens in real time. Nothing around here is pre-recorded. It's the craziest radio show you're probably going to see because we live stream everything. You can watch it like a TV show in real time on whatever your favorite app is. Jump on into those bad boys. Facebook, TikTok, Instagram, YouTube, or Twitch. With just a hit of a button, you are hanging out with us in the studio over the songs where shit gets unhinged. You can also have early access to our games and extra hints you won't be getting anywhere else. But guys, tonight on the show... last week we reported it in Bali. It was a viral video. Just looked like a bunch of Aussies pissing in a beach resort pool. But tonight, chef's kiss, baby, gets a little bit better. Tonight, we bring you more Bali news.
1: A Queensland man's been arrested in Bali over a daylight rendezvous with a mystery woman on a local resident's driveway. Police pouncing as he attempted to board a flight back to Brisbane.
0: Mwah. Perfect. So because this guy was getting his bing tanged on someone's driveway, we are going to be checking out exclusively on Lobby Live in 5 hits time, the brand new bing tang commercial, heavily inspired by the classic VB commercial. You don't want to miss. This might be the funnest slash dumbest thing we've played on this show in weeks. It is 5 hits. We've got some great songs before we do that too, so stick around. Of course, before the end of the hour, we also got those air purifiers for you to win. That's right. What? Daddy's got air purifiers? Yeah, you damn Skippy. We're going to play a game called Celebrity Air Out. It's very easy. Our loyal cow.

0: cowboy voiceover artist Sam Elliott gives you a hint by reading out a, well, he actually airs out a celebrity's secret scandal. You just got to guess who that celebrity is, and you can win that air purifier. Sammy, who we got tonight, doggy? Go for it.
1: Who am I? My estranged wife says I had a four-month affair with her best friend and claims it wasn't the first time I'd cheated. I'm no longer kicking goals with the in-laws.
0: Ooh, if you think you know, get ready to call 131065. But if you need an extra hint, you'll see behind me, the answer's already up. That's, oh, shit. The answer's already up. If you were watching on the live stream, I just shat myself. The entire cardboard cutout and my industrial-sized Nerf gun just fell down behind me. So I was in the middle of doing radio voice. I was like, you got to do it. Better thing. And then it fell and I just went, ah! What a little bitch. That's why you got to be in the live stream. You can see those moments happen in real time. Of course, it's also Thursday night here at Lowy Live, which means we're doing one thing.
2: Let's get ready to rumble!
0: That's right. Throw Hands Thursday. Tonight, you got to let me know who you believe in life right now deserves to catch these hands. Could be anyone. Public figure, TV show character, your barista. You just ring me up, let me know who it is. And then I beat up this boxing bag I got right behind me. Live for you on the lunch. Take that. Me who screamed like a girl when a Nerf gun fell off a bench. Not that screaming like a girl is bad. We are an equal rights show. Screaming like a man, even. Well, dug myself into this hole. Let's do some jokes.
3: The Daily Roundup.
0: That's right. Breaking down the biggest pop culture stories of the day with just a couple of cheeky jokes. Everyone in the live stream is sending me nothing but laughing emojis, I'm guessing, because Daddy just shat his pants in real time. Let's get into these chuckles. Today is National Dog Day. And I'll be honest, we put our family dog Lulu down a couple of weeks ago, so today has ironically been pretty rough. Not bad. Okay, not bad. It was actually really depressing, that joke. Okay, it wasn't my best joke to start off with. This next one, honestly, one of my favorite jokes I've written, not just for tonight, maybe ever on Lowy Live. I'm so excited for this next one. Let's do it. Brisbane Broncos superstar and all-round dreamboat Reece Walsh has apologised to coach Michael Maguire after double-tapping an Instagram post criticising him. Lachie Neal has since come out and said, I can think of worse things to get caught tapping. Lachie Neal... You get it, guys, that is so good. That is such a good joke. And finally, Sandra Bullock and Nicole Kidman attended their London premiere of Practical Magic 2 in tight-fitting slit dresses. They looked incredible. They looked so hot. In fact, my girlfriend magically pulled a rabbit out of her top drawer and made that disappear. Because you see, guys, you see, a rabbit is also a... Whatever, let's get into the music. Guys, it's my dad's birthday. Happy birthday, Jimmy. Love you, brother. Here's one for you. T.I., Rihanna, live your life. My on Kiss.
4: What you need to do is be thankful for the life you got, you know what I'm saying? Stop looking at what you ain't got. 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

0: Holy shit, that rips. That's Moving to the Sun by Hugo Ultra Nate. Who else? Imel Angel. Okay, that sounds great. Cool. My name's Craig Lowe. This is Michelle Lobby Live. Why am I surprised that I'm playing music? I'm a radio DJ, and I'm like, whoa, you guys hear that song? That's not bad. Does anyone know the name of it? Just look down at the piece of paper or the computer screen in front of you, you dick. We're live streaming, baby. Nothing around here pre-recorded. And if you're listening to this break, you're probably thinking, maybe they should be. At Lowy Live. Or KISS, Facebook, TikTok, Instagram, YouTube, and Twitch. You can jump on in there. It was voted the world's greatest live stream by Livestream Magazine. Why you lying? Because I need attention. Why you always lying? And I need validation.
1: Livestream shout-out.
0: Shout-out to Doshwa, Danielle Bangle, Joe Vecchio, Nikki Lawson, Liz Bitt, Radio Laurie, Todd Cook, and Sam Singh all hanging out with us in the live stream right now. Love it when you guys do that. Man, you make this show hyped. By the way, in two hits time, you know how Australians love to go to Bali and then just act like total a-holes?
2: A Queensland man's been arrested in Bali over a daylight rendezvous with a mystery woman on a local resident's driveway. Police pouncing as he attempted to board a flight back to Brisbane.
0: Oh, does it get any better than that? So because this guy was getting his bing tanged on someone's driveway in Bali, we're going to be doing our own version of a new bing tang commercial heavily inspired by the famous and classic VB commercial. It's coming up in two hits time when we do.
3: Hootenanny.
0: And you do not want to miss it. Probably the dumbest thing we've made on this show. But right now, something incredibly good. Sabrina Carpenter, when did you get hot? 1983.

0: Oh, okay. The song just stops. Cool. Lovey Live around Australia on Kiss and iHeart. Appreciate you checking it out wherever you are. Have you had a rough day? Are you in a glass case of emotion?
1: I'm in a glass case of emotion.
0: Then jump on into the live stream. Everyone's welcome. It doesn't matter who or what you are. We just have a good time in this bad boy. It's on Facebook, TikTok, Instagram, YouTube, and Twitch at Lowy Live or any of the Kiss pages. I'll also shout out whatever you want us to shout out.
2: Live stream shout out.
0: It's a big old fun community around here. Shout out to Muscle Beard AU. We are kicking it with them next week. They're giving us prizes on the show. We're excited about that. Maddie Sabine, Shooter Media, Slab, Matt East, Annette, Sean O'Fish, and AKD all hanging out with us right now.

0: on the live streams, where we are up to 17,000 likes on TikTok. Hooray, ratings. Again, my name is Craig Lowe. This is Lowey Live, and I appreciate you checking out the show right now as we do the Hootenanny. Now, last week on the show, we were very happy to bring you the news that there was a viral video going around that had a lot of Australians in Bali, all at a very famous place called Finn's, which is like a beach bar. And it looked like thousands of people were standing in knee-deep pool water, and everyone had the exact same comment, which was, there has to be so much piss in that water. And there probably was. There probably was. And then, like, a day or two after we did that joke on the show, this came out.
1: Brawling Australians are on the run from police in Bali after wild scenes erupted outside a very popular beach club.
0: That's right. Aussies acting like dickheads in Bali. And it turned out that was the exact same place we had made a joke about last week on the show. But then I wake up this morning. And some days you look out and you see the sun. You see some birds just flying past. Like, ah, ah. And you think to yourself, it's going to be a good day. And then you open up your phone and then you see the headlines. And you're like, it just went from being a good day to a great day.
1: A Queensland man's been arrested in Bali over a daylight rendezvous with a mystery woman on a local resident's driveway. Police pouncing as he attempted to board a flight back to Brisbane.
0: Ah, chef's kiss. Mwah. The dumbest thing I've heard. This dude got caught getting his bing tanged on someone's driveway. The people who own the house came out because they were getting ready to pray. And then this Aussie is just going to town on their driveway. Apparently it was like a dog's breeding style thing. They had to almost hose this dude to make it stop. And now AI has got facial recognition has done him dirty. He was trying to sneak out of Bali. Nuh-uh, sucker, arrested. Now he's facing over a year in jail. A year in jail. So look, as I just said, because he was getting his bing tanged on someone's driveway, we decided to recreate the famous VB commercial, but for Bing Tang, the most famous beer in Bali. And we've decided to do it around all the stupid shit that Australians do, why they are in Bali. So here it is for you right now, the Hootenanny on Lowey Live.
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2: 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A hard Bali first needs a shit local beer. And the best shit beer is Bing. Bing Tang.
0: Ah. 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But up next, I'm giving away air purifiers. That's right. Will and Woody give away cars and cash. Smallsy gives you the chance to have Harry Styles' underwear as a sleeping bag. But here at Lowey Live, I'm giving away air purifiers. And we're doing it in 3 hits time when we play
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0: It's pretty easy. Our voiceover cowboy just airs out a celebrity scandal. You just got to tell me the celebrity he's talking about. It's a hell of a game right now. Guys, the best.

0: Taylor Swift, I Knew It, I Knew You. Lolly Live. Relax, Taylor, I'm talking now. I know, but I'm talking. This is my show, Lolly Live. We are live streaming, baby! Everything you hear, you can watch in real time. Facebook, TikTok, Instagram, YouTube, Twitch, Hinge, Ashley Madison, Tinder, MySpace. I'm single-handedly trying to bring back Vine. Any of those you want to jump on, whenever you can, go and do it. You can get yourself one of these.
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0: Shout-out to Cece, Kirsty, Leanna, Beck, Magoo, Catherine, Maverick Duchess, Benny Hunt, Mustang Spanky, Jared Hoy, and my mate Cannon Show. He runs a radio shows over in the US of A. Very cool. And to the rest of you that aren't listening to my show right now or watching, I'm going to come at you like a spider monkey.
2: Chip, I'm going to come at you like a spider monkey.
0: Like a spider monkey. Right now, let's do this. Let's go. That's right. Every night here on Lolly Live this week, I'm giving out air purifiers. Ever heard of them? It's a pretty easy game. Our voiceover cowboy will give you a whole bunch of weird... Well, honestly, he just airs out a celebrity's dirty secrets and then you've just got to tell us what celebrity is talking about. It's a very easy concept. However, if you need help, the answer is right behind me in the live stream. That's why we live stream. It gives you early access to the games. An extra hinty McHint. Cowboy! Hit us with the sand. Who you got tonight? What you go for it?
3: Who am I? My estranged wife says I had a four-month affair with her best friend.
0: Same.
3: And claims it wasn't the first time I'd cheated. I'm no longer kicking goals with the in-laws.
0: Ooh, okay. All right, if you think you know who Cowboy's talking about, hit us up. 13-10-65 right now. However, if you need a hand, I'm holding up the answer to the live stream cameras. Right meow with a cardboard cutout. Look at this. Look at this guy. Sure, he might be lying and also cheating, whatever. Whatever, the joke worked in my head. The joke worked in my head, and that's all that matters. 13-10-65, Cowboy, hit him one more time.
3: Who am I? My estranged wife says I had a four-month affair with her best friend and claims it wasn't the first time I'd cheated. I'm no longer kicking goals with the in-laws.
0: Ooh! Okay, 13-10-65. That's the number right now as we play
3: Celebrity Air Out.
0: Someone's going to be winning and find out next if you're correct on Lolly Live.
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0: See, I can be Ariana Grande. Hate That Made You Love Me, Lowy Live, around Australia on Kiss and iHeart. Easily having the most amount of fun of anyone that's on the radio right now. 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Facebook, TikTok, Instagram, YouTube, and Twitch at Lowy Live or any of the Kiss pages. I do live stream shout outs. So if you get in there and you're like, oi, dickhead, say my name. I'll be like, okay, I got nothing going on with my life.
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0: Shout out to Basmanti Seb, Taylor Korak, Radio Laurie, Dazza, Karts, Luke Gaces, Yum with Jay, Tamara, Rachel Morris, Aussie Josie, and Cooper Janskov. What is up, squad? It's good to see you all in here. Everyone else who's not in here, you fill me with nothing but. Right now, let's give away an air purifier. Again, I thank you so much for checking out this radio show. I know you could listen to the other five radio stations that think they're the hit music station, but I took them all to court, and it turns out we are the hit music station. We own all the hits. We are the hittiest of the hittiest of all the stations. The other stations wake up in the morning, they yawn, they stretch, they look in the mirror, and they say to themselves, hey, we're all goddamn liars because we are not the hit music station. Do you understand what I'm telling you right now, Australia? We are the hit music station. All right, well, I made that weird very, very quickly. Right now, I'm giving away air purifiers. Our boy Cowboy, the voiceover for this show, he airs out a celebrity scandal. Then you just got to correctly guess who that is. You think you can do it? Jump on in, 131065 right now, and you can be on air with me on the hit music station. Joining me is Jessica. Hi, Jess.
2: Hi.
0: Jessica, tell me one interesting fact about your day.
2: One interesting fact about my day. I'm on the radio.
0: Hell yeah, me too! Oh my God, we have so much in common, sis. This is crazy. All right now we are playing Celebrity Air Out. Our boy Cowboy airs out a celebrity's scandal. You just got to tell me who is Cowboy talking about. If you can do that, you are picking up one of these Levoit air purifiers. Have you ever had an air purifier before, Jess?
2: No, I haven't.
0: Oh, girl. I want you to imagine what oxygen tastes like. Now imagine it's not shit.
2: Done.
0: Okay.
2: Sounds good to me.
0: Here we go, Cowboy. Take it away.
1: Who am I? My estranged wife says I had a four-month affair with her best friend and claims it wasn't the first time I'd cheated. I'm no longer kicking goals with the in-laws.
0: Ooh, I think I know who it is because I watched his ex on a podcast and then the other chick he was with on a podcast and I was like, yeah, they're both really hot. Okay, dude.

0: going to hear you go, Jess?
1: Lockie Neal.
0: All right, let's go to the Cowboy judges.
2: Why I'm Lockie Neal, partner.
0: Yes! Oh, wow, Jess. Hey, whose side are you on right now? Are you on Team Ex-Wife or Team Hot Mistress?
1: Team Ex-Wife, for sure.
0: Oh, girl, me too. It's like, come on, sis, am I right, girl?
1: Oh, exactly. I listened to it. It was actually, like, really good to hear her side.
0: You know whose side we haven't heard? Lockie's.
1: I don't want to hear his side. I reckon that would be good.
0: Hey, Jess, thank you so much for playing and winning. Stay there for me, okay?
1: No worries. Thank you.
0: All right, guys. Suffering with allergy season, let Levoit air purifiers tackle pollen, dust, and pet dander. Got more chances for you to win tomorrow when we play
2: Celebrity Air Out.
0: However, don't you be going nowhere, because up next is our favorite segment. We do it here every Thursday night.
3: Let's get ready to rumble!
0: That's right, Throw Hands Thursday. You tell me who you believe in this world deserves to catch these mitts. I beat up a boxing bag live on the live stream. You can win prizes for doing it. Right now, back into the music. Ray, Where Is My Husband? The Succulent Chinese Meal Remix. What does that mean? Guess you'll just have to listen and find out.

0: Check Gray, look at you on Lovey Live. Yeah, that's pretty bad, dude. You should keep that to yourself. My name's Craig Lowe. This is Lovey Live around Australia on Kiss and iHeart, having the most amount of fun of any radio disc jockey. You can kick it with us. We live stream everything. We're the first show to do it. I have no idea why ARN continues to let me do it, but they're letting us do it. Facebook, TikTok, Instagram, YouTube, and Twitch. You can jump on in and get a live stream shout out.
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0: Shout out to Taj O'Neill kicking it with us. Media NZ is hanging out in the live stream, so that either means they like the show or they are about to talk mad shit about me on their website. Shout out to Sponge and shout out to Lisa Elov. That's Eva's mum. Now, if you don't know who Eva Elov is, she's going to be on our show later on. She's got a brand new song. It's called Anything Goes. She's an Australian artist. But we were sending voice notes to each other today because I screwed up her name on last night's show. But tonight we're going to play it. I'm going to play a brand new song for you. But yeah, her mum's in the live stream watching right now. What a good mum.
2: Keep your liver spotted hands off my beautiful mother. She's a saint.
0: I will think about it. Up next on Lowey Live, one of our favorite segments.
1: Throw Hands Thursday.
0: That's right. You call me up and let me know who you believe deserves to catch these hands. Can be a politician, celebrity, a fictional character, your barista, whoever gave you a parking ticket. I don't care. You just call me up and then I do something special.
3: Let's get ready to rumble!
0: That's right, I beat up a boxing bag that's behind me right here on the live stream for your viewing pleasure. We are kicking it into next, and we're going to do it about 8 minutes. And I'm going to start it by letting you know who I believe deserves to catch these hands. And it is someone I believe everyone hates. Everyone hates these people. Everyone hates these people. And I'm going to tell you who these people are next on Lowey Live.
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0: Let's get back to the music.

Samba. He is 7'4" and has that voice. He's like a sexy giraffe. Back to Friends. That was weird. My name's Craig Lowe. This is my show, Lowe Live Around Australia on KISS and iHeart. 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
1: Hey, Lowy, it's Eva Ilov. Hope that helps you out a little bit, you giant idiot.
0: Yeah. Yeah, we're going to play her new song later on in the show, and I'm going to play another voicemail she left me, which I didn't tell her I was going to play, but what are you going to do?
2: What you looking at, sissy? What you looking at? Get on that! Gonna do a lot more than throw hands, motherfucker.
3: Throw hands Thursday!
0: Throw hands Thursday!
3: Throw hands Thursday!
0: Again, my name is Craig Theodore Cornelius Mendez Lowe, and this is my show, Lowy, live around Australia, here every Thursday. We do Throw Hands Thursday. Yeah, yeah, take that, take that. It's a pretty easy concept. We all share someone or something that is pissing us off. We open up to one another. You are going to be calling me at 131065. You're going to be telling me who or what it is that it's currently pissing you off. Now, it can be anything. It can be a person, can be a thing, can be a celebrity, could be a fictional character, could be a barista, could be a parking officer. Whoever it is that's dumb pissed you off, you call me up, you let me know, and then I do something special on the live stream. That's right. I beat the shit out of this inflatable boxing bag behind me. If you're in the live stream, getting good, getting good. I beat it up for you, and we get this rage out of us in a healthy, positive way. But I'm going to kick it off tonight by letting you know who I think deserves to catch these hands. Now, if you're on last night's live stream, you saw me crash out about these guys. I think these people deserve to catch hands, and they are Harley Davidson or loud motorbike riders. That's who I absolutely, every single one of you deserves to catch these hands. Now, I can talk shit about guys that ride Harleys and loud motorbikes because they're busy riding a Harley or a loud motorbike. They don't got the radio on those things. They can't hear me talking shit. Here's why I hate them, right? You ever been having a nice morning? You're at brunch or you're with a friend and it's nice, it's great. You're listening to the lorikeets and budgies. You're sitting with someone, you're vibing. They're opening up to you about something deep. You know that you're just sitting there, you're looking into each other's eyes and they're telling you something. They're opening up and they're like, hey, yeah, we're going to have to put our nan down. And you're like, oh. And then right as they get to the good part that you need to hear, all you hear is this. I hate those guys with a fiery, fiery passion. You do not need something that volume between your legs. You don't. No one does. Guys that have to ride loud motorbikes for attention, all I hear your inner child saying is, my dad never hugged me. My dad never hugged me. My dad never hugged me. That's what it sounds like to me when a loud motorbike goes past me. Also, the way you guys get off these motorbikes, probably the most bitch thing you've ever seen. You ever seen a guy get off a Harley or a loud bike and they got to put their little legs out to the side and they're holding onto the handlebars and got these like little legs to the side and holding onto the handlebars and then they have to like shuffle in and every single one of them looks like they just shat their pants? You know that run a toddler does when they have clearly misjudged something in their diaper and they do that little waddle thing to the side? That's every motorbike rider to me. So right now, it's time we throw hands.
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5: 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Just go and tell your dad you love him and get a hug!
0: All right. Phone lines are now open, 131065. You let me know who you believe deserves to catch these hands right now.
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0: The phone lines are officially open if you take your shoes off.
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0: Thank you, Sabrina Carpenter. You could have come in a little earlier. That would have sounded way better, but you ruined the joke. Right now, this is Lowy Live around Australia on KISS, and I are doing Throw Hands Thursday. This

0: Brand new stuff by Madonna and the Queen, Kylie Minogue. Ah! Oh my God, that rips. My name is Craig Lowe. This is my show, Lowey Live, around Australia on KISS and iHeart. Thank you so much for hanging out with us. We are live streaming everything. You can jump on in Facebook, TikTok, Instagram, YouTube, and Twitch. Get one of these bad boys.
1: Live stream shout out.
0: Shout out to the

0: stands in the middle of a damn sidewalk when you've got 4, 5, 6, 7, 8, 9, 10 meters of space?
1: Oh.
0: Where do they stand?
1: Oh.
0: Not at the side. Not at the side to let you pass. No, no, no, no, no, no, no. I'm going to stand right in the middle, block everybody off, make me walk around you instead of just get out of the way.
2: I couldn't agree with you anymore. The only thing that might piss me off a little bit more is when a family lines up like they are the football team and they're all arm in arm and you're just like, walk single file. You don't need to spread out.
0: I feel like I'm walking into a wall at soccer or something.
2: Oh, my man.
0: And I'm trying to kick the ball past about 10 people. I'm thinking, where do you want me to go?
2: Sir, I couldn't agree with you anymore. Are you ready for me to throw hands with him? Are you ready?
0: Throw your hands.
3: Let's get ready to rumble!
1: Stop stopping in the middle of the walkway! Stop lining up across there and let other people go round!
2: There you go, brother man. I hope that helps.
0: It helps a lot, Lowie. You have an awesome one.
2: You too, Jonathan. Love you, brother man. Doing more of it right now. Call me up. 131065 as we do.
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5: The party started. See you at the bar. You was hardly talking. That's when I knew that your heart was scarring. Friends to lovers need a part to star in. Like, wait, babe, let me

0: Josh Fawaz featuring ChatGPT, Like a Prayer, Lowy Lie. By the way, my show Lowy Live is also a daily podcast. What? A white guy with a podcast? What a surprise!
1: Surprise, motherfucker. First prize, motherfucker. Hard eyes, motherfucker. 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Supplies, motherfucker. Some fries, motherfucker.
0: You can grab it on iHeart. Mother... No, I can't do it. Can't do it. Radio regs, baby! Can't do it. It's called the Lowdown Daily Download. 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
4: 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Throw hands Thursday. Throw hands Thursday.
0: Hello, my name is Craig Lowe. This is my show, Lowy Live, around Australia on Kiss and iHeart. Every Thursday we do it. Throw hands Thursday. Yeah, take that. Take that. The concept is easy. You just got to call me up and let me know who or what is pissing you off. Could be a fictional character, political figure. Someone at work, could be a barista. Doesn't bother me. You just get that anger out your chest. We share it together. And then I kick the shit out of this inflatable popsing bag back here. It's a fun night. It's a fun night. Just had a friend of mine. It was Michael. Just called up a couple of songs ago. He said he hates people who stop in the middle of the walkway. People who line up. Couldn't agree more. Then I beat up the boxing bag. Me, I shared it a little earlier in tonight's show. I hate Harley riders and loud motorbike riders. I hate it. You'll be enjoying yourself. You'll be at a brunch. You'll be at a christening. You're at a funeral. It's a tender moment. Everyone's sharing. And then out of nowhere, it's just... And as I shared, I think the inner child of every Harley and loud motorbike rider is this. My dad never hugged me. My dad never hugged me. And then they all hop off their bike. And when a bike rider gets off a big motorbike, you all look like you got to shit a little bit. Looks like you shat your pants because you got to put your little legs out. You got to put your little hands on the big ass steering wheel. I shouldn't be laughing that hard. Anyway, the number to call is 131065. If you want to do a little throw hands Thursday, phone lines are now open. Lowy Live, hello.
5: Brother, are you all right?
0: A little bit. Who's this?
5: I'm just asking, bro. Are you all right with all your f***ing loud motorbike impression?
0: Wait. Are you a motorbike rider?
5: Yeah.
0: Were you offended by that? Did you find that noise in your ear irritating?
5: No, I wasn't offended by it. I honestly just had a little giggle, eh?
0: Is any of that true?
5: No, I mean... Part of it, yeah, but half the stuff you're saying isn't, no.
0: Why do you need to ride a motorbike that loud?
5: For our safety.
0: For your safety? You need a motorbike that goes... Wah, wah, wah, wah, wah, wah, wah.
5: Yeah, for our safety, you know? Because people don't use blinkers and they don't look.
0: Okay, have you thought about buying a car?
5: Yeah, I have thought about buying a car, but have you ever ridden a motorbike?
0: Yeah, I used to ride Pee-wee 50s and dirt bikes off the road, and they made this noise. Meow, meow, meow. But you know what they never did? They never annoyed someone at brunch with a bah, bah, bah, bah, bah, bah, bah, bah. Love you, man. Thanks for the call, Doug. Lowy Live, hello.
6: Hello.
0: Hello, who's this?
6: That's Rob.
0: Brother, man, thank you so much for calling in for Throw Hands Thursday. Dude, tell me, who's pissing you off and who deserves to catch these mitts?
6: Oh, I was talking about the Harleys.
0: Do you hate Harley riders as well, loud motorbike riders?
6: No, I love them.
0: No, are you one of them?
6: Yes, I am.
0: Rob, are you a motorbike rider? How long have you been a motorbike rider for?
6: Mate, I'm 60 now and I've been riding them since I was 20.
0: I don't know. I didn't think this was going to be so fever pitch, this thing I brought up. You guys know how irritating it is for everyone around you, though, yeah?
6: Yes, that's why we do it.
0: Do you guys specifically be like, oh, shit, it looks like someone's getting married over there and spent like a year and a half planning this for $80,000. Now seems like an appropriate time for me to ride past like a dickhead.
6: That's it.
0: Is there anything you want to say to me or the people of Australia who so viciously wish for your downfall?

0: four.
1: No, not really, but I reckon go the Harley Riders, mate.
0: Look, let's agree to disagree, but I agree with you calling into the show and appreciate you.
1: Good on you. Thanks, mate.
0: See you, mate.
1: See you, bud.
0: All right, guys. Seems like these Harley and loud motorbike riders really hate me. So you know what? You know what? Let's even it up a little bit. Let's give them what they want to. Lowy Live is a show for everyone. It's an inclusive show.
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0: I'm going to throw hands at the boxing bag right now for every Harley rider and loud motorbike rider to pretend that it is me.
3: Shut up, you wannabe radio shock jock. No one cares if you don't like motorbikes because we are cool men and we have arm sleeve tattoos and we have sex with women.
0: Hope that helps you out, Harley riders and loud motorbike riders. Guys, in 8 minutes' time, we are going to be jumping into the live stream, Facebook, TikTok, Instagram, YouTube, and Twitch, and reading off the three best comments about people who they believe on the stream can catch these hands. You can get yours in if you got one. Jump on in right now. But I am going to read one that someone wrote in the live stream. Probably the most unhinged comment I've seen in the live stream. Next, as we wrap up doing
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0: Justin Biebs. Anyone on Lowy Live? That's a great track. I'm a big fan of the Peek and Duck track before that one as well. Thanks for hanging out with us, Dunn. Oh, he's still singing. My bad. Off you go. Take it on. I'm so sorry, Queen. Lowy Live is a daily podcast. You can grab it on the free iHeart app or wherever you get your podcasts. It's called the Lowdown Daily Download. I think you'll like it.
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0: Throw hands Thursday. My name is Craig Lowe. I appreciate every single one of you that checks out my radio show, man. I know it's late at night. We have fun. I'm probably having the most amount of fun of anyone on the radio right now, to be honest. We live stream and everything. We enjoy doing it, especially when we do Throw Hands Thursday. Now, the concept is easy. Every Thursday, you can ring me up. Let me know who you believe in life deserves to catch these hands. Could be a parking officer. Could be your neighbor. Could be a co-worker. Could be a fictional character on TV. Political figure. A historical figure. Doesn't matter to me, none. If they piss you off, you call me up. 131065. We share it on air. And then I beat the shit out of this inflatable boxing bag on the live stream. The past hour, we've had someone ring up and complain about people that just stand in the middle of a walkway, people who line up. I mentioned how much I hate loud motorbike riders and Harley riders. And then we had a few Harley riders ring up and say, "You piss me off, little fella." And I was like, you want to throw your hands? And they were like, "Where's the address?" And I was like, "Oh, the phone's cut." If you are one of those angry Harley riders or you are in a motorbike gang, again, my name is Kent Smalls and this is the Smallsy Show. So that's where you guys should be focusing all your anger towards. But right now it's time we read out the top three comments in the comments section because we live stream everything. Facebook, TikTok, Instagram, YouTube and Twitch. You hit me up in the comments section. You let me know who you believe deserves a catchy sense. Here's the top three comments in here before I beat up that boxing bag. All right, get it. All right. Up first, we got Freddie Frodo, who said, "The barber in King Street, who I asked for a mullet today, now I look like Lord Farquaad." Damn, dog, you look like... Nice. Up next, we got Kinky Chair, who wrote, "Anyone online who constantly comments about how big my boobs are, I know, they're on me, I've seen them." Get them, Kinky, I hate those titty trolls. There's nothing weirder than people being online talking about someone else's body. It has to be the most loser shit in the world when someone's just like, "Oh, man, you got bit," or like, "Hey, you fat, oh, wow, look at you weird." It's just like, yeah, but you're a loser on the internet commenting about someone's body. Do you know what I mean? I've never felt the need to comment about anyone's body to them ever because we're all insecure about that shit. Keep it to yourself. Keep it moving. And this is probably my favorite comment. This comes from Deej, who's in our live stream. The Deej 82. Love the Deej. Deej is always kicking it with us on the live stream. Deej wrote, "I want to throw hands at people who go to sports events and do the Mexican wave. It's too much pressure."

0: Russia. 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You're at a sporting event. You're kicking it. You're having a few beers. You're 17 fizzes and White Claws deep. You look up and then you just see it coming, right? You see it coming from a mile away and you're just like, I don't want to get up. I've got like chips between my legs. I'm double fisted with these drinks. I can't do it. And then it comes past and you're like, oh, hopefully that's the last of that. But nah, sure as shit, it picks up speed halfway around the stadium again. And you're like, I'm not doing it. All right, guys, it's time for me to throw hands.
1: Let's get ready to rumble.
0: All right, this is for Freddy Frodo, Kinky Chair, and the Deej. Here we go. Do not make Freddy look like Lord Farquaad. Stop commenting about Kinky's moves and for the love of God, stop doing the Mexican wave. It pisses off the Deej. I hope that made everyone feel better. I know I feel great. That feels like an amazing thing we just shared together here at Lowy Live. And that concludes
2: Throw Hands Thursday.
0: Guys, don't you be going anywhere. Up next, one of our favorite musical segments on the show, the Hoedown Honky Tonk Hit of the Day. This is by one of our favorite new artists here at Lowy Live. She's called Eva Elov. She's got a song out, and it's called Anything Goes. She was on Australian Idol. She's an unbelievably talented young lady. She is from Brisbane. Last night I mentioned her track on the show and I kept pronouncing her name wrong for like 40 minutes. And then I reached out to her today. I was like, yo, I want to play your track, but I suck at pronouncing your name. And then she is such a sweet girl. She sent me this voice note.
3: 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Hope that helps you out a little bit, you giant idiot.
0: See, she's a fan of the show already and me as a person. We're going to play her new song, Anything Goes. It's coming up in the next, probably say 10 to 12 minutes. And then also I'm going to play you the second voice note that she sent me that she doesn't know I'm going to play on the radio. So I look forward to playing that next. Don't you go anywhere that you absolutely want to hear this track next on Lowy Live.
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0: Black Sheep, Baby Steps. My name is Craig Lowe. This is my show, Lowe, live around Australia on Kiss and iHeart. Appreciate you hanging out with us, having the most amount of fun of any psycho on the radio right now. You bet I am. We're also live streaming. You can watch everything unfold in real time. We're on Facebook, TikTok, Instagram, YouTube, Twitch, at Lowe Live, or any of the KISS pages. You can get one of these.
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0: Shout out to Brooke Boy, Tanya Bastow, who's watching on a cruise. Hi, Tanya. Hope your ship doesn't crash. Okay, made that duck. Braxton and Harlow's dad, Jared, Ant-Man, and Sweet Lemons. Thank you for kicking it with us tonight. We are up to 103,000 likes on TikTok.
2: Damn, Daniel.
0: Right now we're doing one of my favorite musical segments. Hello, my name is Craig Lowe. This is my show, Lowe Live, around Australia on KISS and iHeart. Doing my best radio voice. Right now, we're doing our honky-tonk hoedown hit. And it's usually where I play a country music artist, but tonight we're going to mix it up a little bit, okay? One of my brand-new favourite emerging artists in Australia is a young lady from Brisbane. Her name is Eva Elov. Now, she's got a brand-new song out. It's called Anything Goes. We're about to play it. You can currently stream it on Spotify, or basically wherever you can stream. Go and check it out. She featured on Idol. And we were talking about the song on the live stream last night because she popped into our live stream at Lowe Live. And I, for the life of me, could not pronounce her name because it's all written in one word and all I'm seeing is E-V-A's, L-O's, O-V's and A's. It was like a whole bunch of vowels and my stupid mustached face just couldn't get it out properly. So I told her we'd play her song tonight on the show, but I needed her to send me in a voice note on how to correctly say her name. And she actually did it.
3: Hey, Lowe, it's Eva Elov. Hope that helps you out a little bit, you giant idiot.
0: See, we're already besties, because I think this young lady is going to blow up. But, like most young ladies, she started overthinking the voice note that she sent me, and then she sent me a follow-up voice note to that voice note, and this one made me laugh my ass off.
3: Lol, Loki, that was kind of ass. Should I do it again? Should I call you an absolute donkey instead? I don't know what works better.
0: Absolute donkey is fine. Giant idiot also works. Anyway, here she is right now. Eva Elov. This is called Anything Goes. Again, grab it on Spotify. It is streaming right now. This is our honky-tonk hit of the day. Lowe Live.

0: That was our...
1: The Hoedown Honky Tonk Hit.
0: And if you want to know her name, she let me know.
2: Hey, Loey, it's Eva Ilov. Hope that helps you out a little bit, you giant idiot.
0: Thank you, sweet lady. That song is called Anything Goes. It is streaming right now. It's about being in love with someone who drives you a little bit batshit crazy. I think she's going to be absolutely huge. Appreciate you, Eva, and all your fans. Everyone loved that in the live stream. Hell yeah, girl. Hey, up next, we are doing the Hootenanny here at Loey Live. What are we going to be talking about? Well, you know how Australians go to Bali and act like giant dickheads? Well, another one did it, and it just might be my favourite story maybe ever.
3: A Queensland man's been arrested in Bali over a daylight rendezvous with a mystery woman on a local resident's driveway. Police pouncing as he attempted to board a flight back to Brisbane.
0: Ooh, that's right. He was getting his bing-tanged on someone's driveway. Now it looks like he's facing a year in jail. So up next, what we've decided to do is redo the classic VB commercial, but for Bing-Tang about how terrible Australians are in Bali. Might be our favourite thing we've ever done on the show. We're doing it next, right now, back into the music. Ivana, Every Time We Touch. Love you live and kiss.

0: It's one of my favourite songs we play here at Kiss. Samba, home wrecker, Lowy Live. We're on Kiss, we're on iHeart. You can grab our show if you miss anything tonight. We throw it up again on the free iHeart app. It's called the Lowdown Daily Download. And to those of you that have done it, I have this very important message.
1: You is kind.
0: Yes, you are.
1: You is smart.
0: Some of you.
1: You is important.
0: Little bit. Hey, up next, you know how Aussies go to Bali and then just act like giant douchebags? Oh, my Lord, someone's going for the title this week.
2: A Queensland man's been arrested in Bali over a daylight rendezvous with a mystery woman on a local resident's driveway. Police pouncing as he attempted to board a flight back to Brisbane.
0: Yep. Dude was getting his bing tanged on a driveway and now he's looking at a year in a Balinese jail. Fun! Up next on Lowy Live when we do the Hootenanny, we're going to be redoing the famous beer that everyone loves so much in Bali, Bing Tang, but we're going to do it in the tone of the classic VB commercial as a way to honour every stupid Australian that goes to Bali and acts like a stupid Australian. We're doing it next when we do
3: Hootenanny.
0: It's one of my favourite things we've written here on the show. I think you'll enjoy

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0: Tone Dom Dollar, Addicted to Bass on Lowy Live. Thank you so much for checking out the show right now, wherever you are. We're on Kiss, we're on iHeart, we're also a daily podcast. Anything you miss on tonight's show, you can grab it again tomorrow. It's called the Lowdown Daily Download. If you get it, I will be obsessed with you.
1: Yes.
0: Holy Hootenanny is one of my favorite things to do on Lowy Live because we just have fun. We just be silly little bitches together. Just a couple of cheeky chuckles. Now, on last week's show, I was talking about the fact that Australians love to go to Bali and just act like total dickheads. You may have seen it last week. A viral video went around about Finn's Beach Club pool resort. Basically, it's like a pool, but looks like a beach, but it's a pool. And there must have been about 2,000 people all standing in it, water up to their, like, belly buttons. And all of us were thinking the exact same thing. It looked like the seventh circle of hell, but all of us were thinking the same thing. There has to be so much piss in that pool. And then sure enough, you wouldn't believe it, guys. A few days later, this report came out of Bali.
2: Brawling Australians are on the run from police in Bali after wild scenes erupted outside a very popular beach club.
0: That's right. Aussies were fighting out the front of the place we were talking about with the pee in the pool. And then I was like, man, Bali is... it's crazy Australians just go there and act like total a-holes. And then I woke up this morning, I looked outside, and I was like, I think it's going to be a good day. Saw a lorikeet in a tree. And then I opened up the news. And guys, when I say someone is going for the gold at being the biggest dickhead to ever go to Bali from Australia, this guy might just Stephen Bradbury it.
2: A Queensland man's been arrested in Bali over a daylight rendezvous with a mystery woman on a local resident's driveway. Police pouncing as he attempted to board a flight back to Brisbane.
0: The dude was getting his bing tanged on someone's driveway. They came out in the morning to go to, like, prayer and just saw this dude going at it. Apparently it was for, like, 15 minutes, which for me is, like, 7 minutes past my longest time. Didn't need to share that with you on the radio. But we got to thinking, since Aussies love going to Bali and they love Bing Tang so much and they love acting like arseholes, let's combine it. So we created a brand new commercial for Bing Tang in the same vein as the classic VB commercial. And here it is for you right now, the Hootenanny on Lowy Live.
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3: 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A hard Bali first needs a shit local beer and the best shit.

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1: That's right. This has been Lowy Live. Thank you so much for kicking it with us. Anything you missed on tonight's show, grab again on the free iHeart app. Our show is called The Lowdown Daily Download. Thanks to everyone who jumped on the live stream, Facebook, TikTok, Instagram, YouTube, and Twitch. Had a lot of fun with you guys. We are back tomorrow. We close out this strong show. We close out this show strong. That sounded so narcissistic. We close out this strong show, baby, every Friday. Now, we do the Friday night live stream request line. We do it every Friday. You control the music tomorrow night. You're just going to jump in the live stream. Hit me up in the comments section. Other than that, thank you to everyone who's been a part of the show, gave it a chance tonight. I'm having so much fun. Hopefully you are too. I will see you tomorrow. Goodbye.
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0: It's Will and Woody, guys. We are in the car with you right now because they're replaying our best bits. This is this is an honour, really, that we get a second play at some stage during the day. Someone thinks we're doing the right thing.
1: And you might be on the way to a nightclub right now.
0: A nightclub?
1: And you're thinking to yourself, yeah, I went to a nightclub a while ago. I hated it.
0: Well, we went to a nightclub when I was DJing in Townsville.
1: I hated it so much.
0: Did you? Nightclubs, I thought I played a great tip.
1: You were amazing.
0: You said I did really well.
1: Oh, you were amazing. And you did incredibly well. And just know that I was in pain the entire time. Because it's just, nightclubs are so loud and busy.
0: Sensory overload.
1: It's a lot. But what I did notice, dancing. I forgot that you really need to think about what move you want to do before you go to the floor.
0: I just feel it out.
1: You feel it?
0: It looks a bit mechanical.
1: Well, what you were doing, the reason I'm bringing it up is because what you were bringing up on the decks was...
0: No, it's not my job to dance behind the decks. I just kind of salute up there. Yo, nice move up there.
1: Saluting with strength.
0: Because they do a lot of pointing and like, oh my God, I love you. So you're just going to be like, yeah, thumbs up, love you too.
1: You were doing a bit of raise the roof, though?
0: No, I didn't raise any roof.
1: I saw you raise the roof.
0: No.
1: It was a particularly good move.
0: I did a couple of big crucifixes, you know, for a couple of big drops.
1: There you are.
0: A couple of big drops.
1: There you are.
0: But I wasn't raising the... Are you talking about like the hand push-up?
1: Yeah, that's what you were doing.
0: Nah, mate, come on. You were just out there doing that dice move that
1: I've got nothing else.
0: I think it needs refixed.
1: I've got nothing else.
0: Anyway, maybe you should think about your dance move.
1: Well, that's what I'm saying.
0: Raising the roof and the dice move.
1: Not good.
0: Nah.
1: I think just two fists side to side. That's it. I think I try too hard. I'm always dropping it low, and I think it's just...
0: I think it's good. I think it's good. I think women appreciate... And ask Joe, who's also...

0: in here. They'd be like, what do you think about men trying hard on the dance floor?
1: Hot.
2: Hot.
0: Yeah, I told you. It's good to put in a bit of effort. It's like, wow, cool.
2: I do.
0: Did Woody go a bit hard at the club the other weekend?
2: I dropped it low at one stage.
1: Yeah, you were like, you have the same move that you do. I would advise like shake it up a little bit.
2: That's home base.
0: I said everyone knows that you think about your move beforehand because you do it too often.
2: That's home base. It's just side to side. It's just, and this thing to yourself.
1: Little arm up.
2: Little cheeky one. Oh, hello, here he is. And then this thing to myself, when can I go home?
1: You put on too much of a face of like, I'm having fun, I swear.
2: Yeah, a lot of that too. Because inside, not having a good
1: time. Hating it.
2: I'm literally thinking to myself, how long do I have to stay here?
0: I know that. All right, the best bits from yesterday's show here on

0: what happens after midnight, except these two. It's Will and Woody keeping you up.
1: What did you say in front of your kid that they later repeated, Woods? Oh. Now, is that something you and I are going to have to be very, very aware of this weekend as we head off?
2: It's Will and Woody's Dadventure. 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
1: So we're taking our little girls to Movie World this time round. And it's exciting. It's exciting. But it will also be just a classic case of the first time you heard your dad swear. Is pretty much always in a place where there's a big crowd.
3: Mm-hmm.
1: He's shelling out money hand over fist. It's probably hot.
3: Yep.
1: And one of you just manages to get in front of the horse and cart, or he loses you or something, and you lose context and sight of where you are and who you're in front of, and you let rip with something.
3: Yep.
1: And it always comes back to bite us.
3: And they're going to come home swearing like troopers. And that will reflect poorly on us.
1: Absolutely.
3: It's going to be hard to deny that it came out of our mouths. If they come home from a weekend away with us and start dropping F's and S's and who knows, maybe even a C, then I would. I hope not.
1: I think in movie world you'd get escorted from the premises.
3: It's going to be a stressful weekend, mate.

0: Yes. So, particularly, I mean, that's for any, you know, person who's just having a nice time at Movie World. You and I are going to be surrounded by, you know, all the bells and whistles that involve recording a radio show. And Sexy Das is going to be filming us the whole time. So we've got to be really careful with what we say. Yeah. And I noticed this just the other day because I sat down with Max and I recorded her, showed her that we're going to Movie World. And this was the audio that I put on the show.
1: Look, so there's
2: ballerinas.
1: Roller coasters.
2: Roller coasters, I love roller coasters.
1: Bugs Bunny and more roller coasters.
2: Whoa. And a train.
1: That's a roller coaster that looks like a train. Batman's there.
2: Batman. Let me see you, Batman.
0: So look, it sounded good there, but it obviously took a few takes. I've got my little boy Jules now, who's about 6 months old, who I was also juggling while I was trying to record this.
3: Mm-hmm.
0: It was early.
3: Sure.
0: What'd
3: you swear?
0: I didn't swear, but look, you can have a listen for yourself. This is what happened.
1: So, listen. Jules, shut up.
2: Why did you say Jules, shut up?
1: I didn't say that.
2: Sure you did.
1: No, I didn't. Okay.
3: Yeah, she's got you, and she's got you on tape too.
0: Apparently the whole afternoon she just spent telling Jules to shut up.
3: Yeah, well, and you can't get angry at her.
0: I know.
3: Well, it's amazing. Well played, Max.
0: Well, I wasn't
3: there. She owns you.
0: Sam told me later, she was like, whole afternoon. Just apparently, we woke up the other morning, she was like, Jules, shut up.
3: And I
0: was
3: like,
0: he's 6 months old. You can't say that. But this is the problem. They repeat exactly what you say.
3: Yeah. My daughter at kinder ran out of the bathroom and went to her kinder teacher, Jess, just did a dirty double. That's right, a poo and a wee.
0: Wow.
3: And then so Jess was like, wow, never heard it referred to as a dirty double. And then she was like, and clean break.
4: Oh, my God.
3: And that definitely came back to me. That absolutely
0: would have had
3: came
0: to.
3: Back to me. Because I thought that was okay. I actually thought, like, you know, like, that's a bit of fun. Call it a dirty double. Like, you know, say it's a clean break. And I said to Remy, like, I think one of the greatest things you can achieve in life is a clean break. But the thing, like, I say this and I'm, like, having a bit of fun and stuff, but you're right.
0: This is an at-home chat.
3: Yeah,
0: there's no filter there.
3: Because they can put sentences together now.
0: Yeah, that's
3: like
0: right.
3: Like, she...
0: Oh, look, here we go. Hey, Remy. Remy's actually in front of the microphone now. Remy.
3: Remy.
0: Did you do a dirty double at daycare the other day?
5: Daycare? No.
3: No dirty double. What's up, Rem?
2: I am a cool star.
3: You are a cool star.
0: No doubt about that. You guys, where'd you get those costumes? All right, let's take some calls here. The girls are going to be on the radio show a little bit later on ahead of the Chemist Warehouse Dad Venture this weekend. We're taking them to Warner Brothers Movie World right now, though. 131065, please, some cautionary tales for Woods and I. What did you say in front of your kid that they later repeated on 131065? Give us a call or you can text 0429 13 1065. What did you say in front of your kid that they repeated? We'll do it right up next.
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0: The best kick-ons you've ever been to. Will and Woody keeping you up.
1: Woodrow, this weekend we are taking our girls on the Chemist Warehouse Dad Venture, just a daddy-daughter trip with our little girls. Last year we went camping. This year we are going to Warner Brothers Movie World, which is super exciting. The girls are actually here and we're going to bring them in. They're going to be on the show very, very shortly for all you guys to hear. We're just waiting for a little bit of the energy to simmer off.
2: I don't think it will. It feels like they're growing in energy. Are we giving them sugar outside?
1: Someone's giving them sugar.
2: Is that a lot
1: Someone is. They just walked through wearing novelty-sized sunglasses. Lays, like Lays that you get when you go on holiday to Hawaii, the flower necklace. I don't know where they've gone. Anyway, the energy's up and about. Now, the other day, because we've been trying to get some content with the girls before we go away, I was trying to film Max and was with my little six-month-year-old. And this is the phone topic right now, 131065. What did your child copy you saying? What did you say and they just repeated you at the wrong time? Because I was trying to tell... There's a lot going on. You're going to hear that in the grab. I said yeah, this and then...
2: I get it.
1: Yeah. So, listen.
3: Julie, shut up.
4: Why did you say Julie, shut up?
3: I didn't say that.
4: Sure you did.
3: No, I didn't. Okay.
2: Oh, dear.
1: Spent the whole afternoon telling him to shut up. And she just calls him shut up now.
2: And you can't do anything about that. You've done that.
1: And we're going to be filming. We're going to be filmed the whole weekend, mate. You and I need to watch our P's and Q's. Joanne, your 4-year old.
5: Hello.
1: Your 4-year old repeated what your husband said.
5: That is correct. So we went to kinder to pick her up, and the teachers were like, hey, we got told an interesting story today. And we were like, oh, God, what's come out now? Mm. And she said, yeah, I come from my dad's ball bag.
1: Oh, wow.
5: Yes. Wow. Yes. So the look you could just imagine on our faces.
1: Whoa. There you go.
5: Shocked and very embarrassed.
2: Well, she's not wrong. It's not wrong.
5: No, not wrong, but at the same time, husband, watch what you say
2: should have said testicles.
1: More importantly, did your husband say to your daughter?
5: He didn't say that. He was saying the truth. Originally she did come from somewhere.
1: She said, where did I come from? And he said, my ball bag.
5: Yes, that's true. And she's now nearly 20, but it's a running joke that we have with her. Awesome. So.
1: Thanks for the call, Joanne. You're going to Kenny and Stubby Holder for that. I just would not have led with that.
2: But we all make mistakes. You told your six-month-old to shut up. Let's not judge.

0: Fair enough. In the heat of the moment,
1: maybe had a couple of drinks. He said, well,
0: fair enough.
1: Let's go to Simon here on 13 106.5. Simon, your 3-year-old learned something from you, mate.
2: Yes. She learned the F bomb.
1: Oh, dear.
2: And she now says it in appropriate sentences. The first time was, I'm a big football fan, so I was watching Sydney FC play. Yeah. I think we hit the crossbar. I've yelled out the F bomb. 3-4 days later, I'm playing FIFA. I've hit the crossbar. My daughter repeats the F bomb. She's like, F. And then, now she's then learned appropriate times when to use it. So if she drops something, she'll be like, F bomb. Like if she trips over something,
0: it's gone. You've broken the seal, Simon. Thanks for the call.
1: Hey, you can do this.
0: Keep your text coming in here. 0429 13 106.5. We love your texts, guys. Let's go to Melissa. Melissa on 13 106.5. We're talking about your children repeating you. What did they repeat you with?
3: Yes. Look, you know, as adults do when they're amongst each other, they often have a dig at somebody and they say things about their physical appearance and so forth. Yes. Anyway, there was somebody in who was known amongst the family, and one day our son overheard his calling him someone who had a fat head. You know, he's got a fat head. Yeah. Anyway,
1: Will's got a fat head.
0: Excuse me? You were just standing back being like, he's got a fat head.
3: It was just a conversation. He was a young boy. He was, should be seen and not heard. And he took it all in. Anyway, this person happened to come over to the family home and we had a lovely barbecue and everything was fantastic and it was time to go. And our little boy yells out, "See you later, fatty!"
4: A reel going viral? In my day, you just stayed in bed with a lemon sip. Go see what the fuss is about on their Instagram at Will and Woody.
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0: dudes that just want to keep going. It's Will and Woody keeping you up.
1: Woods.
2: I challenge anyone right now who is on the road listening to us to convince Will and I that you are driving a worse car than me.
1: What makes a bad car?
2: Well, I think there's got to be through mine, Will.
1: There's got to be a baseline, I think, though.
2: I'll be the baseline right now.
1: No, but do you know what I mean? Like, as in, I think we've got to have four wheels.
2: Oh, sure. Like, right.
1: Do you know what I mean? Like, because once
2: it starts getting into the territory of... Hang on. If you're out there right now driving a car that is missing a wheel, obviously I want to hear from you. That
1: okay.
2: is totally
1: But basically
2: wild.
1: All we need to know is it's you drive it. You're, so, like, it's on the... It can drive.
2: I think you have to be driving it right now.
1: Okay.
2: That's my condition, right? Okay. So that obviously means that it can drive.
1: Yeah.
2: But right now I'm in the lead because, so, my car has a whistle. So whenever I get on the freeway, it just... My wife calls it Flute Man because all

0: All of a sudden, Flute Man just starts whistling on the rooftop, right? And so I was doing voice notes with Rob Mills over the weekend. And like he couldn't listen to my voice note because he couldn't handle the whistle.
1: That whistle is f***ing annoying. Get your car fixed immediately. Like that would drive me insane.
0: I've kind of just got used to it. So that's just one part of
2: Have
0: it.
2: Have we got audio of the whistle?
0: No, we
2: it's
0: don't.
2: It's not great audio.
0: It's not. It's well, see, I think it's kind of subtle. But if you stay with it for long enough, like it kind of like goes up and down and it sounds like that.
2: Oh, yeah, right, like, right. Yeah, yeah.
0: It's just perfect. That's button pusher Tommy there.
2: Wow.
0: And the faster you go, the more the whistle increases, right? So that's one side of it. The other side of it is...
2: If radio doesn't work out for you.
0: Oh, he's a voice actor.
2: Great whistler.
0: He's a voice actor. The voice of Chemist Warehouse, Will, if you don't mind.
3: Thank you.
0: The other thing, my boot is being held together with masking tape, right?
2: Yeah.
0: So someone once said to me recently that I wanted to get it fixed, and he said, getting that fixed costs about four times more than your entire car. Keep the sticky tape.
2: And it would have cost like $800 to fix it.
0: Yeah. Yeah. So I'm sitting on a $200 lemon right now. The other thing about it is my car's an auto, right?
2: Mm.
0: But somehow, like, it gets stuck in gears and over revs.
2: Yeah.
0: I can't understand because I thought in an auto you couldn't possibly over rev. My car? Over revs. My mother-in-law drove the car, my car, this has been months ago, but she was like, I didn't think it was going to get up the hill. She was like, at one point, like I honestly thought I was going to fall backwards. So anyway, that's my case.
2: Yeah.
0: 131065.
2: Strongish case.
0: The number.
2: The Bluetooth also doesn't work.
0: No, well, there's a trick to it though. You got to wiggle the cord.
2: No, that's a cord. You have to plug the phone in. The Bluetooth doesn't work.
0: I was told once. I was actually trying
2: to. The seats are. Like they're meant to look like leather, but they're not.
0: No, they are leather. Mm. They are, mate.
2: No.
0: They are at least 60% leather.
2: They're pleather. Joe, you've got your car service there. Oh, and it still makes the flute noise.
0: Joe?
4: Yes, it does.
0: Oh, you've got a whistle.
4: No, I have it's not a whistle, it's a tick.
0: Interesting.
4: So the rocker arms have gone, it ticks, and I had the engine replaced and 6 months warranty. Then the new engine started doing it as well.
0: Oh, God.
4: So it tick, tick, tick. So when I drive to work and get to my childcare centre in the morning, everyone knows I'm coming. They can hear me from around the corner.
0: Yeah. Well, what would you take, though, tick or whistle?
4: I think I prefer the tick, but people do ask a lot of things about what's wrong with it. The seat's broken, like in the bloody front. Up. Like I can't,
2: The seat's broken. How is the seat broken?
4: It snapped off on the side, the metal. Yeah. So every time if you're wearing your good pants, you know, you might get a rip when you get out.
0: Oh, gee. You love it, Joe. Did your Bluetooth work, Joe?
4: Oh, it does, yes. And the other thing is that the kids call it at work the rattle trap car. So if you Google that book and see what that is, that sounds like your car and mine together, but they use bubble gum to stick the tire on.
0: Yeah, right. Okay. Sounds like you're in an absolute chocker. Joe, thanks for the call.
2: Absolute bomb.
0: I reckon that's kind of on par with mine, though. She's got Bluetooth.
2: Yeah, she's got the Bluetooth.
0: I've got a whistle. She's got a tick. It feels like tit for tat a little bit there between me and Joe.
2: You once drove around a car for 5 years after you drove it into a pole.
0: Yeah, the Toyota Corolla.
2: You wrote it off.
0: His name was
2: still
0: Joe.
2: Drove it.
0: I bought it back off Amy for $200.
2: That's real and woody.
5: Will and Woody for the drive home.
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7: Oh,

0: the dead of night comes alive. It's Will and Woody keeping you up.
1: Woodrow, right now, again, there's the sorts of questions I think you should be trying to figure out in your own time, but do you drive the worst car in Australia?
2: I think I'm still up there in the lead right now. I'll quickly go through them. I was doing voice notes with Rob Mills, and my car has a whistle when it goes over 80 kilometres per hour. Mm-hmm. This was his response to that.
3: That whistle is f***ing annoying. Get your car fixed immediately. Like, that would drive me insane.
2: I think actually, to be fair, I don't think that's the car. I installed roof racks myself.
1: Mm.
2: I don't know what I did, but there's a whistle. But the roof racks have stayed on. So I see that as a win. The boot's been held together with sticky tape, which I said before. It over revs even though it's an auto. And so my maps, I think because my car can't connect to the internet or something, my maps...
1: Cars don't connect to the internet.
2: Oh, you know how some cars, though, have like maps?
1: Yeah.
2: Right?
1: Well, it's normally just people's phone these days. It's just CarPlay.
2: Yeah, so I can't do the CarPlay. My maps is on an SD card.
1: Yeah.
2: So I've got the maps from 2013.
1: Yeah.
2: So every now and then I'll be driving along and I'll be like, that lake wasn't here in 2013. it's absolutely bizarre. So, but apparently I can go into the dealership and get the SD card.
1: I don't think
2: changed
1: you could
2: over.
1: Anymore.
2: No, but they said I can.
1: No, they
2: 10
1: didn't.
2: Years ago. let's go to Josh here on 131065. Josh, you reckon you've got a worse car than me?
4: Indeed.
2: Talk to me.
4: My front bumper is stuck on by sticky tape or duct tape.
2: Yeah, okay. So I've got duct tape as well.
1: Pound for pound on the duct tape front. What's next, Joshy?
4: And then in the mornings when I start my car, anytime I start my car, actually, it squeals, the fan belt squeals.
2: Oh,
4: and if it's a really cold morning and wet morning, it just goes for until I get to work or until I'm getting to where I'm going.
2: Oh, yeah.
4: So
2: Joshy, if I'm in the car early in the morning, my heating doesn't work in the car, so I just have to drive around with all the windows down, because otherwise I can't see out the windows. Do you have to do that?
4: No, but my aircon doesn't work, so if it's a hot day, I don't like driving.
1: I love it. There's pride, isn't it? Like, you want to drive the worst car, don't you?
2: Do you have Bluetooth,
1: at a certain
2: Josh,
1: point.
2: Do you have Bluetooth?
4: Nah, I got a Kmart screen thing that I got stuck to my dash.
2: Oh, that's pretty bad. That's pretty bad. Yeah,
4: doesn't even have Bluetooth.
2: Yeah, okay. I reckon we're on par, though. I mean, you be the judge.
1: I think Josh has got a worse car than you.
2: Really?
1: I think so.
2: Really?
1: Seems like it.
2: Yeah, okay. Well done, Josh.
1: Good on you, Josh.
2: You're currently in the lead, Josh.
1: Well done.
2: Let's go to Dougie now on 131065. Dougie, do you reckon you've got a worse car than Josh?
5: Yeah, mate, this game's mine.
2: Yeah, talk to me.
5: So when I started gardening and went solo, I've got a tiny little Ford Focus sedan. It's silver. I spray painted it black to make it look like a little sports car.
2: Yeah, no.
5: And I did a really bad job, and it's got all the black scratched off. The front passenger seat is totally dented in completely, and I've got a chainsaw in the passenger side. I've got a folded up ladder in the back seat and all my other tools and lawnmower in the back. And I rock up to $5 to $10 million homes in this little car doing massive 20-foot hedges, and people are like, where's your ladder? And I pull out this ladder and unfold it from my shitty little banged-up Ford Focus sedan.
1: It's a bad car, Dougie.
2: Well done, mate.
1: Have you got the Bluetooth going on, Dougie? What's the sound system like?
5: No, of course it doesn't.
1: No, yeah.
5: He's got the radio.
1: Well done, Dougie.
2: Well done, Dougie. Well done, Dougie.
1: Well done, mate. Dougie planted that perfectly. Perfectly.
0: Got a viral reel. I don't know if I should call a doctor or a fisherman, but you should probably go look at it on TikTok at Will and Woody on the socials.
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0: Hey, it's Will and Woody. I don't know why you'd be out. You might be on the way to the next club.
1: Oh, it's a little in-betweener. Thinking about what you want to order.
0: Yep.
1: Here's our best bits from yesterday's show. 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

0: It's Will and Woody keeping you up.
1: Remy and Max, our daughters, are going to be in the studio in less than 15 minutes' time to talk all about the Chemist Warehouse Dadventure, which is this weekend. We are taking them to Warner Brothers Movie World. And like, I'm going to see a joke that has been thrown around by our partners a little bit before we leave with some of the guidelines has been the amount of screen time that they get, obviously. I think as parents, when you're on one-on-one holiday, you know, when you just, you know, you want to have a shower or a poo or, bit of time by yourself, it's nice to slip them an iPad and all of a sudden you get out of the shower and then you're like, well, I could squeeze in another 20 minutes of absolutely uninterrupted time here. No harm, no foul.
2: And you come up with things like, oh, you're halfway through the movie. I would hate to tear you away halfway through a movie. And then you get to the end of the movie and you go, there's a sequel. You're gonna want to jump straight into the sequel.
1: It is too much of a good thing for all parties involved, for the kids and for the parent. I say too much of a good thing for good reason, because this is obviously not just a Facebook and Instagram issue. Our kids are 3 and 4 years old. They're not even on there yet.
2: No.
1: But in a landmark lawsuit today, Meta, who obviously own Facebook and Instagram, or let's face it, it's Zuki. Zuki's been asked to foot a big, big bill.
2: Oh, what for? Like, what's the...
1: Have a listen.
3: Meta has agreed to pay nearly $18 billion to settle claims it intentionally designed its platforms to get kids and teens addicted to social media. The company is not admitting guilt and continues to deny those allegations.
2: $18 billion?
1: $18 billion.
2: Whoa.
1: It has to pay out. 29 states launched lawsuits against Zuki Zuki.
2: Yeah.
1: And he's in deep doo-doo. Like, he really is in trouble here. So he's going to pay it, $18 billion.
2: Hang on. He is able to pay $18 billion.

0: $1,000. He can just go to his bank account and he can go...
1: Meta would pay.
0: Oh, Meta, right. Yeah, so how much is...
1: Yeah, he doesn't just move a few funds around.
0: Well, that's what I thought. Like, I'll move a few things around. $18 billion when you need it by Tuesday.
1: No.
0: So Meta
1: the
0: is
1: company
0: paying.
1: Pays $18 billion.
0: How do you even... is that an internet... Is that just an online transfer? Like,
1: that's
0: how do
1: a good
0: you
1: question.
0: Move,
1: I don't
0: like, when
1: know.
0: When you owe 18, is it like we'll pay that over 120 years?
1: Like, well, you know, the thing is, and this is throwing my mind back to law, I'm pretty sure if you are the one who's paying, you can choose how you pay. Because remember there was that really famous gag between Samsung and Apple where Samsung owned Apple or Apple owed Samsung, like, a certain amount of money, and they decided to pay them in 1 cent pieces.
0: Oh yes, in the trucks, all the trucks arrived.
1: The dump trucks that arrived.
0: Very funny.
1: So you can pay however you want to pay, as long as it's by a certain amount of time.
0: Zuki might do that.
1: Well, I think he's in Zuki in big dookie here. So I think he's going to be paying as quickly as he can.
0: Sure,
1: because he owes. These are the states that are after him, and there are kids that have died.
0: Yeah. No,
1: this is the problem. It's real. So, and they're admitting, to like, oh, we were a bit negligent with our advertising and stuff. They're admitting to deliberately setting up things on the platform which is targeting kids and teens to get them addicted.
0: Yeah.
1: So they're not admitting.
0: But how can you not admit that, but then also pay $18 billion? Isn't the payment of $18 billion an acceptance of we've done the wrong thing?
1: Because they're not going to be on trial. He's not going to go on the stand and do it. But he'll do a settlement, so it's out of court. They've settled.
0: So this $18 billion gets paid though. Because what I care about more, obviously, is like more children, teenagers, my own children being impacted.
1: So the next step that they've done is there are now the part of the settlement is that there'll be child safety measures to Instagram and Facebook that will stop teens and kids being addicted. And that involves a cap on the amount of time that teens and kids can actually spend on there.
0: Yeah, great.
1: So there's like the hard cap that will just shut down after a certain point.
0: But the kids still going to do that thing where they squish up their faces and then it's like, you are 45.
1: Probably.
0: So like how?
1: Well, it's interesting because this is obviously a super spicy meatball and I don't really want to go too deep into it.
0: Yeah, sure.
1: But... I said this to you off mic yesterday. I didn't get a chance to say it on air, but Sam and I actually got to a point, and this is not a Facebook and Instagram thing, because my stance with this has always been that it's a parenting issue.
0: I don't
1: get me wrong. If the software is getting made that's like addictive, then they shouldn't do that. Absolutely.
0: Yeah.
1: You can't blame the kids because they're kids, right? So who is responsible here? I think parents are responsible for what their child does online, personally, and how their child interacts with the screen.
0: And also a child watching... If a child is watching you on Instagram and Facebook, and you know when you watch someone doom scrolling, they look like a zombie?
1: Yes.
0: And they're just obsessed with it, right?
1: Yes.
0: Obviously a kid is going to then want to do that.
1: Yes.
0: And
1: so I think it's really good that there are parents that are... outraged by this. But I also think that a lot of the outrage about it and getting the government to put things in place and stuff is to absolve themselves of their own guilt.
0: Because
1: my kid's not doing it the way that I want to do it. And it's kind of, you know, that horse is bolted now and I can't reel it back in.
0: So we
1: had a moment recently where it wasn't Facebook or Instagram, but Max, our four-year-old, was acting so bad after TV that we were just like, we're just going to cut that out now.
0: Smash the screens.
1: And it
0: burn the screens, Will.
1: I'm going to be honest, it was really difficult for the first couple of weeks and I'm not at home, so I didn't have to deal with it. It was Sem's call. She was like, oh, I'm just going to deal with it. It's going to be awful for a little while.
0: Yeah.
1: She's so much happier. Yeah. Like visibly happier.
0: Isn't that amazing?
1: And it's quite scary if anyone's thinking of doing it. We noticed she had imaginary friends and they vanished.
0: Doesn't need imagination. When you've got a screen, you don't need imagination.
1: They started coming back again. I started her hearing her using their names again.
0: What are their names?
1: Olivia and Vaso.
0: Oh, I like Vaso. Olivia sounds boring, but
1: Vaso's from the wrong side of the tracks, isn't he?
0: Yeah, we like Vaso.
2: It's Will and Woody.

0: after midnight, except these two. It's Will and Woody keeping you up.
1: This weekend we're taking our little girls on a dadventure.
2: Woody, last year we took our daughters on their very first camping trip.
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1: We've got our girls in here. We've got Remy and Max in here. Hey!
12: Are you guys excited for going away with us this weekend?
9: Yeah! Yes, please!
12: Have you ever been on a roller coaster before?
9: No.
12: Oh. Hey, Max, have you been on a roller coaster before?
1: Where did you go on a roller coaster?
9: I went on a roller coaster with my nanny when I was little.
1: Yeah.
12: Okay.
1: Did you have fun with it?
9: Mm-hmm.
12: Whoa. And Remy, what do you think about going away on a trip with me, Will and Max?
9: It's going to be really fun, isn't it, Max? Yeah. Nanny fun, baby.
1: Stop that.
12: Come on, you.
1: Stop that.
12: Hang on. Now. 2 seconds. Well, hang on, two seconds. You're not going to get a chocolate ball if you keep yelling at me.
9: I don't want a chocolate ball.
12: Oh, no. Shut up, lollipop man.
9: Mommy, daddy, lollipop dad.
12: Hey, Remy girl.
1: I love that she took your chocolate balls from you took it away. I tell you what, I have lollipops if you guys be quiet and you answer our questions.

0: questions.
1: Okay.
0: Okay.
2: Okay.
0: All right. There we go. Bit of decorum.
2: Now, Remy.
0: Now, let's go to a song. Let's go to a song, and we're going to answer our questions up next about the Dad Venture this weekend, because we're going to Movie World with you guys, and we've got some very important questions to ask you.
2: Yes, Remy, what would you like to know?
0: After the song, hold the question. It's Will and Woody. Hope you're having a great drive home.
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2: 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It is Will and Woody. 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
3: Really awesome.
4: Hey, Remy, if you met Batman, what would you ask Batman?
5: Nothing,
4: I'll
5: be too scary.
4: Are you scared of Batman, Max?
5: Yeah.
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5: Because I don't know about Batman.
4: Okay.
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5: Yeah.
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4: Are you scared of Batman, Remy?
5: I know he's super good.
4: He's super good.
2: You think
4: good.
2: He's super good?
4: Okay. Would you go for a ride in his Batmobile?
5: Yes. Are you going to go on the roaster coaster?
2: You're just going on the roaster coasters? Are you coming on the roaster coasters as well, Remy?
5: Yes. Please, sir.
2: Okay, so we're going on the roaster coasters. We're going in the Batmobile. Are we excited about seeing Bugs Bunny?
5: Yeah. Bugs Bunny.
2: Okay, great.
5: Are you going to go with him?
4: Yeah, you're going to go with them. Yeah, we're all going to go together.
2: And did you know we're staying at a hotel, and at this hotel, there is a playground with a pool. Yeah, and there's also downstairs, you can have whatever you want for breakfast downstairs.
5: Yeah!

0: So what games are we going to play when we get to the hotel, do you think?
1: Paw Patrol
0: will be there on the double. Paw Patrol
1: be on the double. And Rocky, Zuma, Sky,
0: Chase.
2: Don't tell Mum this, but do you want to go to the pub with me on Saturday night and watch Max?
1: Yes, please.
2: Yeah, the D.
1: And with
0: are we
1: you?
0: Coming to the pub too?
1: Yeah.
0: Are we going to the pub too, Maxie?
1: Yeah.
2: Do you matter if we stay up? If we stay up late at the pub, is that okay?
1: Yeah. And with Max too?
2: Yeah, with Max. Yeah, she'll come.
1: Okay, thanks, Max and Dad.
2: No, you're so welcome. You're so welcome. And what do you want to have for dinner?
1: Fish and chips.
0: Fish and chips.
2: And then should we wash it down with some
1: and
2: ice cream?
1: Are we going to?
2: How many ice creams are you going to have this weekend, Max?
1: 100.
2: Oh, 100.
1: 100.
0: See you guys this weekend in Warner Brothers Movie World because we're taking a plane on Saturday. We're all flying on an aeroplane.
2: You can have a lollipop.
1: Yeah.
2: All right.
0: Yeah.
3: Bye, guys. Okay, get your headphones. Go.
0: Oh, I like it. So it's a full weekend of that.
2: Strap yourselves in, Australia.
0: I don't think we'll get anything. I apologize to everyone listening to that. It was a good idea to get them in the studio.
2: I think it's just you and me at this point. I think everyone has gone. But hey, tune in Monday for how the weekend goes.
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15: 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Kiss.

0: mates that just want to keep going. It's Will and Woody keeping you up.
1: Can't believe you've dug a phoenix out of the ashes here, Woods. I thought this was dead and buried. Joe Jonas could be coming on the show.
2: Absolutely. So if you are just joining this entire journey, Joe Jonas owes us a massive, massive favour.
1: Yep.
2: He came on this radio show 2 years ago, played our famous game, Can You Hear It? Where you're guessing beer or soft drink based on the sound of the can opening.
1: Yeah.
2: Worth mentioning, he reached out to us.
1: He did.
2: To play. Yep. Okay. Here's how that went.
3: Wow.
4: Wow!
3: Will and Woody will be opening up for the Jonas Brothers when we perform in Australia. Two songs of my choosing and wardrobe of my choosing. And I'll just say, you don't want to miss that show.
2: So that never happened, right? But that is a very clear promise, Will, for us to be on stage with the Jonas Brothers.

0: then found out that they are performing in Australia on September 11. So we started crafting a plan, right? How do we get the Jonas Brothers' attention for them to then follow through with what they promised us? Ava, how do you think we should get Joe's attention for when he's here in Australia?
1: So here's an idea. I went to a Coldplay concert and there were like fans everywhere holding like massive signs to get their attention, and it worked. So maybe like go to a concert or have multiple people or just go to the front row with a massive sign and say, you made a promise, you didn't keep it.
2: That's a great idea.
3: That's a great idea. Where are the Jonas Brothers playing next?
0: It was a great question from you, Will, and the answer was Madison Square Garden.
2: Yeah.
0: Okay? That was last Thursday and last Friday night, okay?
2: Yeah, so then we haven't heard anything since then, so...
0: No, but we had to start planning, right, as to how do we get someone at those gigs in Madison Square Garden?
4: There's no budget for us to send someone over to New York and hold a sign for us to get Joe's attention.
2: Yeah.
4: We can't even afford to pay for someone's ticket who's already in New York.
2: Is that right?
4: The great news is a woman called Amanda has said to us on our social media.
2: Yes.
4: I live in New York City and I'm going to the Jonas Brothers concert on Friday the 21st.
2: Wow, huge! Woo! That's massive! Woo!
4: Okay.
2: What are the chances?
4: I know. Well, high, because we're a very popular show.
2: Yeah, of course.
4: Very high.
0: Okay, I then exchanged voice notes with Amanda in New York.
4: Hi, Amanda. It's Will and Woody here.
3: Is he doing it properly?
4: Am I doing it properly?
3: Just keep going.
4: It's so great you can hold a sign for us this Friday. We're absolutely keen for you to do that. You're going to have to make your own sign. Love you, Amanda.
3: What?
4: Sorry. We love that you're getting involved in all of this. Great. Gonna break it off.
3: Break it off?
4: Well, it's...
3: Sounds like you just took a
4: Sorry, break. Amanda, it's me again. By breaking off, I mean, I was just ending the voice message. Love that you're getting involved. Hit us back. She's responded.
5: Hello, Will and Woody. Actually, I did some research because I was a little confused as to, like, what the sign was about, why. And I saw on your TikTok that it's because, like, there was a bet Joe lost to. So the fact that it's directed at Joe... All about it. He's my favorite Jonas Brother. So yeah, just let me know what you want me to write on the sign.
2: Wow.
5: But I think this will be funny, and I hope Joe will specifically see it.
4: All right, so this is where we are at, Will.
2: Yes.
4: We know that Amanda held a sign at the Jonas Brothers concert.
2: Do we know that?
4: Madison, well, not really,
2: we
4: actually.
2: We don't know whether she did.
4: She said that she
2: said
4: was
2: she
4: happy
2: would. She said she would.
4: To hold a sign.
2: Yes.
4: Now, it's... Thursday now.
2: It's a week later.
4: It's a week later. I haven't heard anything.
2: Okay.
4: And generally speaking in radio, when you don't hear anything from the producers, it's bad news. This morning, the producers reached out to me. Sexy D, our digital producer, he reached out. He's been doing the correspondence with Amanda and he said, Woody, my boy, firstly, you're an inspiration. And secondly, I've got an update from the Jonas Brothers concert. Sexy D, over to you. What's the update?
6: That is right, Woody, my boy. I do have an update for you.
0: Talk to me.
6: So Amanda has messaged through to us, and she has gone to the concert.
0: Great.
6: She has brought the sign.
4: Here we go.
2: Huge.
4: Here we go.
6: And she was far, far back in the audience, so Joe didn't say it.
2: No.
6: But, you know, that's something.
0: Just felt like this could have been an off-air chat.
2: Yeah,
0: I just went through four and a half minutes of audio.
2: Yeah, you were in the audio booth for a while there, sorting that out.
6: Well, we can look at alternative methods, maybe. Hire a plane, you know. Could be good, could work.
2: I like that he's thinking forward.
0: I love your optimism.
2: Well, hang on a second.
0: Whoa.
2: Hang on a second.
0: Talk to me.
2: Joe Jonas is performing here.
0: 2 kilometres away.
2: When?
0: September 11.
2: What? How much does it cost to get someone to do skywriting?
0: Oh, my.
6: I can look into it.
0: You are a goddamn genius. I could kiss you. If I was closer to you, I would kiss you.
2: We get some skywriting for when Joe Jonas performs on the MCG.
6: Message us on the Instagram if you do skywriting.
0: Yes, or call now.
6: Preferably for free, but... Yeah,
0: free actually,
6: anyway.
0: Free is paramount. Free.
2: So what would we have
0: would be great.
2: Written in the sky? Just Will and Woody.
0: It's just like... just go Joe.
4: Will and Woody?
0: No, Joe.
2: Call Will and Woody.
0: Call Will and Woody. I think he'll twig, right? He came on a show.
2: Joe, comma, DM Will and Woody.
0: Whoa. 131065 or call too much.
2: Just we'll Joe, DM Will and Woody.
0: I reckon if you've got an in, by the way, with skywriting,

0: Yeah.
1: 131065.
0: Yeah, that's the second time you said that.
1: Or 0429131065. Or just DM us. Or just DM us. Or wrestle me in the street.
0: Okay.
1: Like, let me know.
0: That's a good idea, though.
1: That's a great idea. That's a great idea. All right, let's get out of here. That's great. I'm back, baby.

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new on Kiss, and so is this from Bruno Mars. I mean, this guy needs no introduction except to say, where is that Aussie tour? Announce it ASAP. This is his song, On My Soul. It plays now here on Kiss. Turn it up.

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7: 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Summertime in Adelaide means high to extreme UV levels, but Chris from Clavelli Park's not worried. 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
1: 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Now, she grew up listening to Taylor Swift and Miley Cyrus. Her name is Stella Lefty. The song is called Boston. Turn it up.

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0: And this year is going to be next level. 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
2: Good morning, it's Doreen Tosato, live from the KISS Traffic Centre. A breakdown in Bolivar on the Mall South Motorway near the interchange has speeds at 40 outbound. Roxley to Cudley Creek Gorge Road near Torrens Hill Road. Check your speed.

0: 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The KissCast weather for today, partly cloudy with a possible shower at a top of 20. Right now it's 10 degrees. That's Kiss Traffic and Weather together on Kiss 102.3, the home of all your free Royal Show tickets.
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4: Adelaide's latest info.
5: Now.
4: Morning, I'm Maria Gaban. The death toll from the devastating flash floods that have torn through Nepal have climbed past 390, with more than 1,500 people unaccounted for. And that includes 35 Australians. However, Assistant Foreign Affairs Minister Matt Thistlethwaite has told the ABC that number may be higher.
6: That could be the case. That's why we know of at least 35. As I said, we're working with the Nepalese authorities.
4: A house fire has killed two pets and left a damage bill of $1 million. The blaze broke out in the property in Manupara West yesterday. The occupants of the house were not home at the time, but their pet cat and rabbit died in the blaze. Another reason to give those cheap illegal cigarettes a big miss. A new study has found that arsenic and radioactive uranium in the Chinese-branded Double Happiness, which is one of the most widely sold black market products in Australia. And Post Malone has delayed his tour of Australia. He was last in Australia for a sold-out arena run in 2023. Your sport check next.
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4: The Crows are all about peaking at the right time after last year's finals fade out. Coach Matthew Nix has told Seven they're doing things differently this year.
8: Gone down a slightly different path in our preparation. A little bit of scrutiny around that at times. We're optimistic about where our form's been this second half of the year.
4: And the Bulldogs and Collingwood have locked in their sides for tonight's sudden-death wildcard clash. Tim English is back for the Doggies, while Isaac Quaynor and Pat Lipinski return for the Pies, who will miss Scott Pendlebury with a hamstring injury. The Kiss cast is next. Mostly sunny and 21 today. Sunny and 21 tomorrow. Right now it's 10 degrees. And get ready for Ben and Liam. They're back in breakfast, kicking off from 6 a.m. on Adelaide's Kiss 102.3.
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1: Hey, this is Bruno Mars. Now break it
2: down like Bruno Mars.
1: Malzi.
2: We're back together, baby.
1: Good to see you, brother.
2: 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What's your love language?
1: Ooh. I'm just going to say physical touch right now.
2: Yeah, well, you know what? Anyone who's seen you, you haven't physically touched me, but like on stage, you physically.
1: Where is this going, Smallsy?
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15: Hi, it's Tim Adderall, live from the Kiss Traffic Centre. We've got delays through Prospect at Churchill Road near Gladstone Road and slowing in Unley at Unley Road near Clyde Street. Speeds have dropped to 40 for citybound travellers. 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The Kiss Cast, we're heading for a max of 21 degrees today. Right now, we're sitting at 9. That's Kiss Traffic and Weather together on Kiss 102.3, the home of all your free Royal Show tickets.
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17: Morning, I'm Maria Gaban. Adelaide pet owners are on high alert with fears dogs that sniff and eat birds that are dead could be infected with bird flu. It comes after a red fox was potentially infected with the deadly disease yesterday. There's also been footage of foxes scuffling on the beach at Hallett Cove, a popular dog walking spot. Aussie drug overdose deaths have hit a record high amid a troubling cocaine surge. South Australia recorded 578 unintentional drug-induced deaths between 2020 and 2024. The desperate search for survivors continues in Nepal, where the death toll from the flash flooding disaster has climbed past 390. Another 1,500 people remain unaccounted for. And Assistant Foreign Minister Matt Thistlethwaite says that the ABC includes at least 35 Aussies.
14: Those numbers are based on our consultations with the Nepalese Tourist Board and with DFAT officials on the ground. They were in the region. We don't know exactly where.
17: And NASA plans to launch its next flagship mission this Sunday, sending a telescope into space. The Nancy Grace Roman Space Telescope will help find alien planets, map the universe, and learn more about dark matter and dark energy. Your sport check next. The Crows are all about peaking at the right time after last year's finals fade out. And coach Matthew Nix has told Seven they're doing things differently this year.
16: Gone down a slightly different path in our preparation. A little bit of scrutiny around that at times. We're optimistic about where our form's been this second half of the year.
17: And Port Adelaide coaching director Andy Collins is heading back to Melbourne after 1 year due to family reasons. The Kiss cast is next.
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17: Sunny and 21 today, sunny and 21 tomorrow. Right now it's 9 degrees. And now it's time for Ben and Liam in the morning, only on Adelaide's Kiss 102.3.
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20: Ash, what's in your house that we wouldn't believe?
21: I have a lion's mane. I have it in my underwear drawer in a plastic bag.
20: Oh. Imagine if a burglar came into your house and they found all the hair and the Ziploc bag and the undy drawer. They'd be thinking, what's going on here?
22: 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Good morning.
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26: Good morning, Adelaide. Liam, you and I get to work usually about 3. Rest of the team rolls in about 5.
20: Yeah, and we, you know, we don't expect them to come
26: at 5.
20: You know, we don't expect that.
26: Yep.
20: But yeah, we're happy to get in early.
26: Well, Liam and I always do a full dry run of the entire show.
20: Famously.
26: So, yeah, we've
20: what sets us apart.
26: Exactly right. We finished the dry run, then we roll into the real thing. Apologies this morning, though, I was running a little bit late.
20: To the dry run, yeah.
26: There was a burning question from my 3-year-old son, Freddie. He's been waking up a lot lately, just wake up in the middle of the night, and then he wakes up when I go to leave to work as well, and then I got to kind of do the whole routine again to get him to go to sleep.
20: Yeah.
26: There was a burning question, though, that he needed to know the burning question. I didn't know the answer.
20: Yeah.
26: What's Liam having for lunch today? He was like, what's Liam having for lunch? I don't know what he's having for lunch, mate.
20: You know, you could use your powers of deduction. I have the same thing for lunch every single day.
26: Yeah, it was like probably chicken.
20: Yeah, mingle spice chicken. Yeah, brock and beans.
26: Yeah. I said I'll ask him.
20: Yeah,
26: and I'll let you know when I get home.
20: Do you know I bought him a birthday present yesterday?
26: Did you?
20: Yeah, you should have told him that. That would have got him. Actually, he would never go to sleep again.
26: His birthday was 2 weeks ago.
20: I know. I just haven't seen him.
26: He said you bought it yesterday.
20: Yeah. But I had the thought.
26: That's nice.
20: I had the thought 2 weeks ago. I don't see the kid that much, you know?
26: All right. Hey, let's start the show now with the 6-10 quiz. We've got 5 questions. You get them all right, you're walking away with a $100 Lighthouse Wharf Hotel voucher. Super simple. Call up 131065. You know what? If you've never played the quiz before, we'd love to speak with you.
20: That'd be grand. I always like that. We always say, hey, if you've never called, get in touch. And it is nice when people actually listen to you and you get some new folks on.
26: So let this be your heed your call.
20: Heed your call.
26: 131065. We want you, if you've never called us before, to play the 6-10 quiz after the Chainsmokers and Coldplay. 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

0: The Chainsmokers and Coldplay, something just like this. Kiss 102.3. Good morning. You are here with Ben and Liam. The show's brought to you by the Hospital Research Foundation Home Lottery. And look at the time. We're running late.
1: It's 6:10. Hallelujah. It's 6:10.
2: G'day, Beck and Ethelton. How you doing?
3: I'm good, thank you. How are you?
2: Yeah, well, we heard you listen all the dang time. This is your first time playing, is that right?
3: It is correct, yes.
0: Oh, good on you.
2: Well, we'll look favourably upon you, even though you're just a bronze member in the Ben and Liam loyalty program. Who knows? You could be silver by the end of this.
3: We'll see.
2: Rupert Grint. Sorry, I said his name weird. Rupert Grint is returning to Broadway to reprise his role as which famous ginger wizard? I said Broadway weird too, didn't I?
3: Broadway.
0: What is going on?
2: It keeps getting worse.
0: Liam just is having a moment, and Beck, you get messages? What's that noise?
3: Sorry?
0: Are you getting messages? What's that? Bloom.
3: Oh, no, that's the other phone. That's my other phone.
0: That's your other phone. Okay, that's fine.
3: That's my partner's alarm going off.
0: Okay, right. So keep hearing bloop.
2: Yeah. All right. Yeah, Rupert Grint, do you know who he plays?
3: No.
0: Oh, no. Oh, no. It hasn't been great, Beck.
2: I'm so sorry your first time was not the best, but we will have to move to Ben.
0: As it often is.
2: In O'Sullivan's Beach. Rupert Grint, do you know which famous ginger wizard he plays?
4: Ron Weasley.
0: Who said that?
2: Hey!
0: We heard it.
2: Did we say you could phone a friend?
0: I heard a friend.
4: I was number two. I was number two, I got told.
0: Who was that, Ben? Go on.
4: Ben,

0: they on?
1: It was Ben. It was Ben.
2: What's going on, mate? We heard the woman in the background.
3: All right, give it to Ben. We'll still give it to you. Peter Cullen, who voiced Optimus Prime, has died, unfortunately. Can you give us your best Autobots rollout?
1: Autobots rollout.
3: Pretty damn good. Hey, a historic bronze bust has been stolen from the Adelaide CBD parks. A statewide metal theft rises. What is the name of the column-like stand you can put statues, vases, and other display items on? It starts with a P.
1: Pedestal?
3: Not a pedestal. It is a good
1: A pedestal?
0: Not a pedestal, no.
3: We're all having fun here. We'll have to move to Kelly in Paralowie. Do you know what we're talking about? It has, sometimes has statues on it. It's a P something.
4: It's a P.
0: Yeah, you put stuff on it. vases and you display something.
4: I've got what you're saying, but I can't think of the word or what it's called.
0: What's that thing?
4: What's a P?
3: What the hell is it?
4: We'll have to move on.
0: We might come back to you if we don't get enough calls, okay? 13 10 65. What is this thing?
3: Carmen, do you know the thing? It's like a stand that vases and stuff sits on?
5: Pedestal?
3: No, we haven't had that.
5: Podium?
3: It's not a podium. No, we'll have to move on. Renee in Salisbury Park, what is it? What's the word we're looking for here?
5: Is that a plinth?
3: A plinth! That's the one.
0: 13 10 65 is our number.
3: A woman has been rushed to hospital after losing her toes in a lawnmower accident at Springton. How many fingers does a human have?
5: 10.
3: 8, mate. You don't count your thumbs.
0: Oh, I got it.
3: We've done you in. Carla, last one. Bruno Mars has announced a huge Aussie tour yesterday. Can you please finish these lyrics? To give me all your love is all I ever
5: ask, 'cause what you don't understand is... I'd catch a grenade for you.
3: Yes.
0: Delivered with little heart.
3: Not much heart, but a lot of head. You know what I mean? You just delivered it straight from the brain.
0: What a topsy-turvy quiz that was.
3: It was. I said, really green or something like that. And then I said, Broadway at some point. And this wasn't really opening my mouth.
0: Then there was the cheating with the female voice with Ben's phone line.
3: Pinging off. There was also people just kept saying pedestal at us. We were looking for plinth. That was a dog's breakfast, wasn't it, Carla?
0: But Carla, the cream has risen to the top and you are the cream this morning and you're walking away with a $100 voucher to the Lighthouse Wharf Hotel.
5: That's awesome, because I literally just woke up and turned my radio on.
3: Oh, how good is that? And now you're the cat that got the cream.
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7: Hi, it's Tim Adewell, live from the KIS Traffic Centre. Slowing through Gilman, we've got works happening at Eastern Parade near the Gilman ramp, down to 40 in both directions around there. And the same to an Unley at Unley Road near Clyde Street, citybound down to 40. 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The KIS cars, we're heading for a top of 21 degrees today, sunny across the day. Right now we're sitting at 9. That's KIS Traffic and Weather together on KIS 102.3, the home of all your free Royal Show tickets.
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0: Kiss 102.3, that is Like a Prayer. You are here with Ben and Liam across Adelaide. And Liam, you and I are very excited to give an exciting present to one lucky listener.
1: Vanessa joins us now in North Haven. We had you on the show yesterday, Vanessa. You were telling us how you had been to the Royal Show's Haunted House 13 times in one day last year. Is that right?
2: Yes, it is.
1: And over the years, you think you've been over 50 times.
2: That would be probably just in the last 3 years.
1: Bloody hell.
3: Wow.
1: You love a spookin. And of course,
2: oh,
1: it is
2: love a spook.
1: Ben and Liam's Haunted House presented by Hollywood Horrors. Are you familiar with our loyalty program? Do you know what that is?
2: Yes, I am familiar with your loyalty program. I listen every morning.
1: Oh, you do? Oh, wonderful. Yeah. Oh, okay. Well, look, to be honest, if you listen every morning, you'd probably be in silver tier at the moment.
2: Okay.
1: Which is, you know, one priority call a year, VIP invites to Kiss events, you get a Ben and Liam fridge magnet. Of course, you can work your way all up to platinum.
0: I guess also you got involved with the show, so, you know, that probably is getting you close to gold.
1: But here's the thing. We'll cut to the chase, Vanessa.
2: Okay.
1: We loved your energy yesterday.
2: Yeah.
1: And we have actually created a brand new tier of the loyalty program just for you.
2: Oh, my gosh.
1: You are in the Ben and Liam Bone White Spook tier.
2: Wow. Oh, my God.
1: Do you know what that means?
2: No.
1: It means you get unlimited access to Ben and Liam's haunted house for free.
2: You are joking.
1: We are not joking. You can use your Bone White spook card. It will be honored. You can use it. You could go at the start of the day and you could go. You could just go non-stop.
0: The entire time.
1: You can go 50 times in a row in one day.
2: Oh my God. We will absolutely do that. Like,
1: free 100%. Of charge.
0: You're going to have an actual card, right? You can flash that to the Ticketmaster.
2: Yeah.
0: And they'll wave you straight through and you can just go as many times as you want for free.
2: Oh my God. I actually feel like I am dreaming. Like, my daughter is going to pass out. Like, I think I've just become the coolest mum on the planet.
0: Can you do us a favour? Because obviously, you know, the show goes for 2 weekends and 5 weekdays.
2: Yeah, yeah. Yep.
0: So can you, obviously, you know, go as much as you want or as little as you want, but can you, at the end of the show, we'll get you back on.
2: Yeah.
0: You keep track of how many times you go through the haunted house, okay?
2: Yep. So can I go back more than one day?
1: Yeah, you just go nuts.
2: Oh, my God. It's a deal.
1: You can take the week off work and you can just do this. You can just line up and just do the spook house.
0: You're in the freaking Bone White tier.
1: You're the only person in the Bone White spook tier of Ben and Liam's loyalty program.
2: I listen every morning and I feel absolutely honoured. White is my favourite colour, so my daughter is going to, like, lose her mind.
1: Oh,
2: like,
1: I cannot wait. When she gets home from school, you say, guess what's her name?
2: Tabitha.
1: Guess what, Tabitha? We're in the Bone White spook tier of Ben and Liam's loyalty program. You say that, she'll pass out.
2: She will pass out. I'm going to have to catch her because, like, she is going to flip out. Well, like, that's honestly a dream. Like, oh, my God.
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12: Hi, it's Tim Attewell, live from the KISS Traffic Centre. Delays through Unley at Unley Road near Clyde Street, down to 40 for Citybound around ongoing roadworks. The same too in Seaton at Clark Terrace near Arthur Street, both directions at 40 there as well. 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The KISS cast, we're heading for a top of 21 degrees today. Right now, we're sitting at 10. That's KISS Traffic and Weather together on KISS 102.3, the home of all your free Royal Show tickets.

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4: Morning, I'm Marie Guban. The number of Australians missing in a poll following that devastating flash flooding event has risen. There's now 39 Aussies unaccounted for, with DFAT desperately working to determine their welfare. Opposition leader Angus Taylor has told Nine his thoughts are with everyone impacted.
6: It's obviously a terrible tragedy, and can I acknowledge the family and friends, the loved ones of those missing Australians. This is a very tough time for them. Our thoughts and prayers are with them and with the Nepalese Australian community.
4: The death toll from the disaster has soared past 390. A warning for dog owners to keep their pets on a short leash around Adelaide beaches. They're being urged to make sure dogs are not going into the dunes picking up dead birds or sniffing sick seabirds. It comes after a red fox was potentially infected with bird flu this week. FedEx workers are expected to walk off the job across Australia today. The Transport Workers Union says staff are protesting a lack of precautions against AI and automation, saying that jobs are under threat. And experts say that Australia is on track to eliminate cervical cancer despite a drop in HPV vaccination rates. And new research from Griffith Uni reveals the Gardasil vaccine could eliminate cervical cancer in the next 10 years. Your sport check next.
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4: The Crows are all about peaking at the right time after last year's finals fade out. And coach Matthew Nix has told Seven they're doing things differently this year.
8: Gone down a slightly different path in our preparation. A little bit of scrutiny around that at times. We're optimistic about where our form's been this second half of the year.
4: And the Bulldogs and Collingwood have locked in their sides for tonight's sudden death wildcard clash. The KISS cast is next. Mostly sunny and 19 today. Sunny and 20 tomorrow. Right now it's 9 degrees. 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
10: Morning, Adelaide. The Legends game was on last night, Liam.
11: Yeah. Oh, there's a few, you know, SA icons in there. The Marmalade Boys, Andrew McLeod. I wish the slowdown was still a thing.
10: Yeah.
11: Remember when we, a couple of years ago, we were like, we're going to bring back the slowdown. And we were like, we tried to get Guy Sebastian and we couldn't get Guy Sebastian. So we were like, we'll get Chris Sebastian, his brother who was won The Voice.
10: Yep.
11: We couldn't get him. So then we got their other brother.
10: Who was lovely.
11: Nice dude.
10: Lovely
11: I think
10: guy.
11: He's in real estate, but nice dude.
10: Yeah.
11: But yeah, the other Sebastian brother.
10: I don't know about the Legends game.
11: Yeah. Oh, really?
10: I don't know about it.
11: I think it's fun. I didn't watch it, but I like the idea of it. Like, it's just sort of a bit of, you know, goofing around.
10: Yeah, I think the whole thing's a bit of goof. I think it's all a bit goofy.
11: You wouldn't play in it if you got asked to do it?
10: I don't think so.
11: Why?
10: It's all a bit, it's just a lot of goof. I don't know. I just
11: thought you're not. There was you're not this, a goof.
10: No, very serious.
11: Yeah,
10: there was just a lot of the you know streakers and it all seemed all kind of fake. You know, the whole thing. Producer Belle, you watched the whole thing. You loved it, right?
12: I love the Legends game every year. I'm so glad it's back.
10: You think it's a bit goofy?
12: But that's the whole point, Ben. But it's everyone is just having fun. It's all for prostate cancer, and it's just so lovely. Like it's obviously the mix of like old legends who are unfit now. People are eating pies like while they're playing. It's so fun.
10: It's all for prostate cancer. Is it they raise money for it?
12: Yes, and then some people's goals are worth like $1,000 if they get a goal, or so you know. And everyone's passing the ball around to each other, and yeah, it's just so fun.
10: $1,000 from who? Who donates the money?
11: Ben's you're just digging yourself a deeper hole.
10: I'm always suspicious that the money gets there. You know what I mean?
11: Oh,
10: that kind
12: Ben,
10: of stuff.
12: Stop
10: I'm
12: it.
10: I'm always suspicious of that. Is
12: stop
10: it?
12: Stop it.
10: Okay. Show me the receipts. That's what I'm saying. It's all a bit goofy. Golden right now on KISS 102.3. Good morning.

0: KISS 1023. Good morning, Adelaide. 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
1: A really great initiative from a teacher over in America. She's introduced this thing in the classroom called the Fart Corner. So it's a place where you can go, you can fart, no shame, no shame. She's telling the students, don't worry, you know, this is a safe space.
2: This is our fart corner. If you need to fart, simply come over here, fart, take about 10 seconds, get your little spray going on, go sit down. Nobody's paying attention, nobody cares, nobody's worried about it.
0: Can I just say that if I was in school, the schools I went to anyway, if there was a fart corner, everyone's paying attention.
1: Yeah, if someone like stood up and they're like walking over and like, What's he doing?
0: That's hilarious.
1: He's walking over to the fart corner.
0: You're going
1: to
0: do it. Oh, my God.
1: What they're trying to do, I suppose, is they're trying to just say, hey, this is a normal bodily function.
0: Well, Liam, what I do think, though, is as adults,
1: yeah,
0: I think the fart corner is much more realistic.
1: And it's just sort of we can be mature about it. And it's like, hey, look, can you please be excused going to that corner of the room?
0: You know, and as adults, we can all agree that farts aren't funny.
1: No.
0: They're just like a normal thing that everyone does.
1: It's just gas.
0: You know what? We should just do a fart
1: studio
0: corner in the
1: fart
0: studio.
1: Corner.
0: Yeah.
1: I like that.
0: Like you could do it. Like we could just make it that corner over there.
1: Just go over there right now?
0: Yeah.
1: I mean, I'm a little bit embarrassed. Are you sure you'd...
0: Well, mate, it's
1: fair
0: normal.
1: Enough.
0: Everyone
1: mate,
0: does
1: it's
0: it.
1: Normal.
0: It's normal.
1: I'll go over there.
0: Nothing funny about it.
1: No worries.
0: Go on.
1: Feel
0: good?
1: Yeah, it feels good. And it feels like it's nice knowing that we're all sort of mature enough to sort of do our business. If you feel like you've got one brewing, the corner's always open.
0: Yeah, I suppose I probably could. Go on. Very good. I feel better.
1: Producer Bell.
3: No.
1: Producer Bell.
0: No, that's normal.
3: This is not funny.
0: It's
1: totally normal.
0: Normal
1: part of life.
0: Super normal.
3: Children.
1: Feel free to go over into the corner and do your deed.
0: Go on then.

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1: Oh. Even eat dairy. It's not funny.
2: Goodness gracious.
0: You got any more? Or you?
2: Okay, you're okay. Get out of here.
0: Okay, that's enough from you. 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
4: Hi, it's Tim Atterwall, live from the KISS Traffic Centre. Delays through Unley at Unley Road near Clyde Street, down to 40 for City Bound around ongoing roadworks. The same too in Seaton at Clark Terrace near Arthur Street, both directions at 40 there as well. 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The KISS cast, we're heading for a top of 21 degrees today. Right now, we're sitting at 10. That's KISS Traffic and Weather together on KISS 102.3, the home of all your free Royal Show tickets.
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0: Dua Lipa, Houdini, Kiss 102.3. Good morning, Adelaide. You are here with Ben and Liam on this Friday morning.
1: Yep. We've just had to open all the windows and get outside for a little bit. But, starting to clear up a little bit in here now.
0: If you want to know what happened, you can always listen to the Ben and Liam podcast.
1: Yep. No Glenn 20 left in the Kiss office. But anyway, right now it is Friday.

0: Yep. Funky Song Friday. It's when I go rogue, Ben. I pick something that you don't normally guess on the Kiss 102.3 playlist. And obviously, you know, sad week with the passing of Dolly Parton. And, you know, we played a little bit of Dolly earlier in the week, but I was thinking one that normally doesn't get a spin is the Yoga remix. So You're Only Great Always. Ruben, one half of Peking Duck, actually played The Rooftop for a housewarming party earlier in the year. He's got an awesome remix of Dolly's 9 to 5, and I thought, what a time to spin it this morning.
1: Really gives a Friday feel to a Dolly classic. 9 to 5, Dolly Parton, the Yoga remix on Kiss 102.3, Adelaide's greatest variety. You're here with Ben and Liam. Hope this funks up your Friday.

0: Dolly Parton on Kiss 102.3. You are here with Ben and Liam.
1: Dolly Parton famously sings about working 9 to 5. It's too damn early.
0: It's not even seven.
1: You know, we've been working for a few hours already. So you can be excused for forgetting the song is finishing sometimes, then you have to come on and talk, which is the job, actually.
2: No, we were working tirelessly behind the scenes. There's a lot of work going into the show because we've still got a lot coming up. Like the meat tray's coming up, for example. Who's going to win the Friday meat tray?
1: Who is going to win the Friday meat tray? Up next, the pop quiz. I was going through the questions, making sure they're all up to scratch.
2: How are they looking?
1: They're looking good. They're looking good.
2: Give me one. Run one past me.
1: Okay. What letter is in the Kmart logo?
2: K.
1: Exactly.
2: Give me another one.
1: Okay. How many members are in the children's musical group High Five?
2: Five.
1: It's real base grade
2: this
1: stuff.
2: This is super easy.
1: It's stupid.
2: I could almost win the quiz. Can you give me one more?
1: In which city would you find the Eiffel Tower?
2: Paris.
1: Yeah.
2: Paris. Oh, my God. This is the most winnable quiz ever.
1: Yeah, I know, right? 131065 is the number. Give us a buzz. Get in touch. Have a lash next.
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6: Hi, it's Tim Adable, live from the KISS Traffic Centre. We've got delays through Highmarsh at the north-south motorway near South Road, dropping to 40 in both directions around works. The same too in Unley at Unley Road near Clyde Street, down to 40 for citybound. Census night was Tuesday the 11th of August. There's still time to complete. 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Authorised by the Australian Bureau of Statistics, Canberra. The KISS cast, we're heading for a sunny top of 21 degrees today. Right now, we're sitting at 10. That's KISS Traffic and Weather together on KISS 102.3, the home of all your free royal show tickets.
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9: Now.
8: Morning, I'm Maria Gaban. A red fox has potentially been infected with bird flu here in South Australia, and it's prompted a warning for dog owners. They're being urged to keep pets on a short leash to stop them from picking up dead birds or sniffing sick seabirds. Foxes have been spotted on the beach at Hallett Cove, a popular dog walking spot. The death toll from the devastating flash floods that have torn through Nepal have climbed past 390, with more than 1,500 people unaccounted for, and that includes 39 Australians. Assistant Foreign Affairs Minister Matt Thistlethwaite has told the ABC it's way too soon to know just how high the death toll will be.
10: It's difficult to estimate that. It's only based on the information that we're receiving from the Nepalese government. Obviously, a lot more will be released over the coming 24 hours.
8: Another reason to give up those cheap illegal cigarettes, a big miss. A new study has found that arsenic and radioactive uranium in the Chinese-branded Double Happiness, which is one of the most widely sold black market products in Australia. And Post Malone has delayed his tour of Australia. He was last in Oz for a sold-out arena run in 2023. Your sport check next. Collingwood and the Bulldogs have locked in their sides for tonight's sudden death wildcard clash at the MCG. The Pies have recalled Isaac Quaynor and Pat Lipinski, but leaders Braden Maynard and Scott Pendlebury will miss through injury. Coach Craig McCraig says that he's confident that some of the team's younger players can stand up.
11: Yeah, there's a level of living in what you do have instead of what you don't have. We just have to stay in that space.
8: The KISS cast is next.
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8: Mostly sunny, a top of 19 today, sunny and 20 tomorrow. Right now it's 10 degrees. 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
14: Morning and happy Friday.
15: G'day, Grace in Ranella. Would you like to win $1,000 right now?
16: Yes, I would. Thank you. Good morning, guys.
15: Good morning. What would you do if you won?
16: Probably go to Monado with my partner for a weekend.
14: Yeah, at the new safari park.
7: Yes, 100%.
15: Oh, I love that. Yeah.
9: I stayed there recently for work when we did our trips around SA, and from my room, I could see a couple of hippos.
7: Yeah, I think it would be amazing to be there.
9: I was just laying with the buffet.
15: I was waiting for something there. I was on a separate trip, okay? So you cannot blame me. All right, Grace, we got 10 questions, a minute on the clock. We're going to give you a mega pass. If you don't know one, you just go mega pass, and we won't come back to that. Pass any of the others you don't know. Are we ready to go?
7: Yeah.
9: All right, minute on the clock. Let's do it.
15: What letter is in the Kmart logo?
7: K.
15: How many members were in children's...
7: Five.
15: In which city would you find the Eiffel Tower?
7: Paris.
15: The Video Music Awards is abbreviated to what?
7: VMA.
15: Eat fresh is the tagline of which fast food restaurant?
7: Eat fresh. Pass.
15: Name a movie starring Tiffany Haddish.
7: Mega pass.
15: What major sporting grand final takes place in September?
7: The grand final.
15: Yeah, but which sport?
7: Football. AFL.
15: Yeah, which artist just announced that they're coming to Australia on the romantic tour?
7: Pass.
15: You sit on a throne of lies is a quote from which famous Christmas movie?
7: Pass.
15: What is Taylor Lautner's wife's name?
7: Oh, goodness, pass.
15: eat fresh, 6 inch or less?
7: Subway.
9: Oh, yeah. I thought we were doing really well.
15: We were hot out the gate. Look, Bruno Mars was the guy on the romantic tour. I wouldn't have got that. Tiffany Haddish. Yeah, I get it. We interviewed her one time for Secret Life of Pets 2. So I think I would have got that purely from that random interview. But she was in Bad Trip, Night School, Girls Trip. And Taylor Lautner.
7: I've never seen them.
15: Taylor Lautner's wife's name is actually Taylor Lautner.
7: Oh, okay, weird.
9: Yeah, it is weird. Yeah.
15: Taylor Lautner, which is very strange.
9: Yeah.
7: Well, thank you, guys.
9: No worries at all, Grace. Thanks for playing. You have a great day, okay?
7: Yeah, you too. Bye.
9: All right, bye-bye. JT right now can't stop the feeling. And you know what? Adelaide's got the feeling like the Royal Show just around the corner. Mm-hmm. When I drive into work, Liam, in the morning, I come from the hills and I can see the city. And every single morning now, the Ferris wheel turned on. It's lit up.
15: Does it have a big kiss thing on it, or is that just the one at Glenelg?
9: I haven't been close enough yet to see that.
15: Yeah.
9: That might be our old radio station.
15: I want to have a... Oh, that's another radio station.
9: Well, it's our old one, yeah.
15: I feel like we should have a monopoly on the Ferris wheels.
9: We used to be on the middle of the big one, but I don't think we're on the middle of it anymore.
15: Well, we get the one that's all year round, the better Ferris wheel.
9: You know, yeah, it's smaller.
15: But it's there.
9: It's the times you have with it that makes it count. You know what I mean?
15: It's there.
9: It's not all about the size of the Ferris wheel that makes it enjoyable. It's more about...
15: how you use the Ferris wheel.
9: Who you're using it with, what you can see.
15: That's it.
9: Yeah. What I'm saying is after this, we have got Royal Show tickets to give away on KISS 102.3.

0: JT, can't stop the feeling. Kiss 102.3. Good morning. You are here with Ben and Liam, hanging out on your Friday morning, and we got tickets coming out our wazoos.
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2: 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The Royal Adelaide Show is presented by Drake's. Don't get show mode. Go to the Royal Adelaide Show. Get your tickets now. We've got Ben and Liam's Haunted House presented by Hollywood Horrors too. We've been doing like different things every day to give away the tickets. I like we did the radio dog show at this time a few days ago.
0: But Liam, yesterday off air, you had the best idea so far to give away Royal Show tickets. And this isn't just any Royal Show tickets. This is better. This time, it's better than a family pass.
2: This is for a super califragilistic expialidocious family duper super pass.
0: And that's 12 people. Yeah, that's 12 people. Sorry, producer Bell, no one can hear you when you do that.
3: I'm telling you with my fingers, 8, please.
0: No, we're going to do
3: not
0: 12.
3: Not 12.
2: That more sounds like a super duper pass rather than a super califragilistic expialidocious pass.
0: I want to do 12 because that's 3 family passes. So if you had a large family, you could also bring your grandparents.
3: Well, I don't have that. Fine.
0: We'll find them.
2: Anyway, so this is how...
3: I will rustle them up.
2: This is how we're going to do it. We're going to be doing a baking competition.
0: Like a real one.
2: Like a real one. You know how they do things is for people like, I brought in a cheesecake. And then someone's job is to eat the cheesecakes and go, this one was my favourite.
0: This one was more bronze for me.
2: So genuinely, if you could, you know, if you're good at making jam or you do a, you know, a mean quiche.
0: If you do like a lemon cheesecake.
2: Anything.
0: Something like that.
2: This time, Monday, or by, say, 8 o'clock Monday, if you've brought in your dish, Ben and I will try it on air. And the best dish will be walking away with a super califragilistic expialidocious super duper mega pass.
0: Which is 12 tickets to the Royal Adelaide Show. Maybe, you know...
2: It's like a whole team.
0: Maybe you make a really good meringue.
2: And yes, you might be saying, Ben and Liam, are you doing another bit where you're making people cook for you so you can eat food on air? Like how... Naz in the newsroom made you lunchboxes earlier in the week, and then you did that game where see how many birdie beetles Liam could fit in his mouth, and we're saying, no, it's not like that. It's just because this is the thing they do at the show, and that's the bit.
0: Yeah,
2: that's the
0: this
2: thing.
0: Is work for us.
2: This is work. This is actually hard for us to eat your cooking for free, okay? So,
0: but are we going to
2: hear that. I don't want to hear that anymore.
0: Because, Liam, we were saying a lot of sweet stuff, and then you said quiche.
2: Yeah,
0: are we doing sweet?

0: Are we doing savory?
1: Well, I don't think we should be putting too many rules on it. You know what I mean?
0: Like, I just don't like quiche.
1: Yeah, I can have the quiche, Fat. I'll have all the quiche.
0: No, that's not fair because I want to eat all of it.
1: Look, if you are pretty sure you could win a competition with something you can bake,
0: excluding quiche,
1: then call us 13 1065. Honestly, if you tell us about it, and if we like the sound of it, if you're willing to bring it in, we'll eat it live, and the best person is walking away with 12 show tickets.
0: Maz, in the newsroom, you're an incredible baker. I know that because you bring in little biscuits sometimes, or cookies, which are delicious. What would you enter into a baking competition?
2: I've got a really good chocolate cake. And it's like a grandma, nana's recipe.
1: See, that would be good.
2: Yeah. So I actually have a book full of family recipes. So, but that's it. Would you like me to bring it in next week?
1: No, you don't have to.
0: Do you want the 12 tickets to the
2: Yes, please. I'm a big family.
1: Do you know what's funny? We always say show tickets and people are like, the phone lines fill up. As soon as we want people to bake for us, no one calling. Do you want these tickets or not? You're going to work for them.
0: So in all seriousness, let me lay it out for you. So we have 12 tickets to the Royal show up for
1: tickets.
0: Grabs. It's a super fragicalistic expialidocious mega pass. The way you win that is that you are going to bake a dish and you bring it into Tint Street in North Adelaide to the KISS studios. Over the weekend, you can do the baking. You bring it in on Monday morning and Liam and I will eat it and judge it live.
1: Yeah. Call us right now, 131065. If you're interested, tell us what you got. As I said, no one's called up yet.
0: So this is your chance to win 12 tickets to the Royal Adelaide Show if you reckon you're good at baking.
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4: Hi, it's Tim Adewell, live from the KISS Traffic Centre. Slow going through Gudley Creek. We've got a rock slide on Gorge Road near Torrens Hill Road to keep an eye out for. In Everett Park at the Gallipoli Ramp near Hale Street, outbound down to 40 around works. And the same too in Felixstowe at OG Road near Kent Street, also dropping to 40. 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The KISS cast heading for a top of 21 degrees, mostly sunny today. Right now we're sitting at 10. That's KISS traffic and weather together on KISS 102.3, the home of all your free Royal Show tickets.
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1: Yeah, Royal Show tickets up for grabs, and Ben and I are holding our very own baking show.
2: It's showtime!
1: Yeah, so we've got a supercalifragilisticexpialidocious super duper mega pass up for grabs.
0: It's a lot of tickets.
1: It's like the most amount of tickets I've ever given away to the show. It's almost more than one person would possibly need.
0: Yeah,
1: I suppose you could bring the whole village, eh? Bring the whole dang village.
0: So the way you're going to win this amazing prize is by competing in our bake-off, which will mean over the weekend,
1: yes,
0: you will bake a dish of your choosing, and then on Monday morning, before work or before school, whatever, you just bring it to the Kiss 102.3 studios in North Adelaide, you drop it off, and then at like 8 a.m, we'll eat the baked goods and we'll judge them accordingly. Whoever wins best in show wins the prize.
1: Susie in Salisbury, what is your go-to dish that you'd like to bring in?
3: It's a chocolate cake with a ganache and a cherry ripe filling. It's absolutely amazing.
1: Bloody hell.
0: Ripe filling.
1: A little rich for breakfast, but that's fine with me. I'll gobble that up. No worries.
3: Yeah, this one is worth gobbling up at any time of the day. It's amazing. And it's so good.
0: Yum, Susie. You had me at ganache.
1: Yeah. Oh, excellent. Well, we look forward to seeing you and your dish Monday morning. Alison, you're in Seaford.
4: Hi.
1: Hello. What would you like to bring in?
4: I'm dubbing in my daughter, and she makes the most amazing tiramisu. So hit of that at 8 o'clock in the morning. You'll have be awake all day and maybe the night. So party on, boys.
0: Isn't it funny? Because so far we've spoken to two people. Thank you so much, Alison. And at both times it's been mums saying, my daughter makes the best. So
1: yeah, they're like, dubbing. It's just like, hey, if you want me to take you to the show, like, you know, there's still things you got to pay for. Like, you get the show tickets, but there's still, like, show bags and things. So I think they, you know, got to work for it.
0: Yep.
1: I'm also excited to do the full MasterChef. Like, Alison, this is disgusting. Disgustingly good, you know what I mean? I'm keen to play with people's emotions a little bit.
0: Georgia in Glen Osmond, what is your dish you'll be entering into the competition?
5: Baklava.
1: Oh, bloody hell. I just keep saying bloody hell. I'm just excited about all these desserts I'm going to be eating.
0: Baklava is the one with the pastry and the syrup on it, right?
5: And the syrup and the walnut.
1: Wow. And you're not going to put ricin in and poison us? You don't work for another radio station or anything?
0: Okay. All right, nice. I look forward to eating your baklava.
1: Chris in College Park, how you doing?
6: Hi, how are you?
1: Yeah, we're well, Chris, we're well. You would like to bake something for show tickets?
6: Well, darling, remember I'm your stalker. You came and had a shower at my house and I made you breakfast.
1: Yeah,
6: okay.
1: Chris needs a lot of context. And then I got this. At the time, my wife was working night shift nursing and she was annoyed because I was showering in the morning. So I said, hey, can I shower at Alyssa's house? Probably 6 years ago, I think. But we do remember
6: exactly.
1: Chris. Yes.
6: And I remember you too. So I'm just a little lunch lady, darling. So by 8 o'clock in the morning, I haven't made one dish. I've made about 15 dishes.
0: Wow.
6: Okay? And I think I should wheel my little trolley in and ring my bell and you can choose what you want.
0: Ooh.
6: Monday morning. All right? Let's do something different.
0: Multiple dishes. Wow.
6: Okay? There's no one like me in Adelaide. Okay? No one's crazy enough. Okay? So you rarely get the chef deliver your food to your desk, ring a bell, and you take it.
1: It's going to be hard to beat. It's going to be hard to beat, Chris. But, yeah, thank you so much.
0: Thank you so much, Chris.
1: Once again, guys, this has all worked for us. This is hard
0: work.
1: It's hard for, you know, yes, these people got to call

0: bake goods for us over the weekend.
1: And here's
2: the
1: thing.
2: We have to eat it all, and we have to judge, and we're going to have to tell someone, sorry, that baklava was a little dry.
0: You don't get to go to the show. You know what I mean? We will, you know, it's hard.
1: I have to go home to my wife and children after a long day of hard work, and my wife Sam says, why are you so doughy today?
0: Yes.
1: You seem extra
0: We're
1: going to
0: be sitting in meetings after eating 300 grams of ganache.
1: Yeah.
0: And no That's going to be tricky.
1: No one else has to do that.
0: It's going to be hard.
1: And look, here's the thing. Even if you didn't get on air, it doesn't mean you can't enter.
0: Oh, yeah.
1: If you're sitting there, you're sitting there right now listening, you're thinking, I want to enter this.
0: I've got something that's going to blow this out of the
1: just
0: water.
1: Do it over the weekend.
0: A good corn loaf, you know.
1: Great corn loaf. Make it over the weekend. And then, simple, Monday morning, you just rock up pre-8 a.m. to the KISS studios in North Adelaide. You drop it off. We'll bloody eat it.
0: I'm excited.
1: Me too. 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
1: Give me more Phil. We should do Phil Fridays, where it's just all the Phil Collins works, the Genesis stuff, the Tarzan soundtrack. Phil Friday. Can we actually, producer, can we make a note? Can we pitch Phil Friday to the boss after the show? That'd be good.

0: What he lacks in hair, he has in talent.
1: Absolutely.
0: Yes, there's a bit of Mal Patton baldness, but, you know, you look past it because you just go, wow, what an artist. And look what he's given us.
1: One of my favorite ever, I don't see a lot of live music, but when I do see it, I see it. And you know what I mean?
0: Deep.
1: But he was definitely one of the best live shows I've ever seen.
0: Mm, yeah, Uncle Phil, geez, he was good. Kudos Bank Arena, wasn't it? Did we go together?
1: In Sydney, I reckon.
0: Yeah.
1: Mm, were you there? We went separately.
0: I remember we went separately.
1: Yeah, because I remember, I think you went maybe the night before. Four.
0: And I said,
1: and you spoiled it because you were like, his son comes out and plays the drums. Yeah, and I was like, oh.
0: I was like, how did I spoil it? He plays the studio.
1: Yeah.
0: Aww.
1: 8 a.m. this morning, Secret Stain, $5,000 up for grabs. Last night, trying to sleep, I could not get the clue out of my head. That is the clue between you and $5,000. It's a darker coloured stain on a grey couch, all thanks to Automasters. Have a look at it on the Kiss 102.3 socials. If you want to win $5,000, you call us at 8 a.m. this morning. You left me begging
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9: Adelaide traffic.

0: delay traffic.
1: Hi, it's Tim Adable, live from the KIS Traffic Centre. Slow going through Findon at Crittenden Road near Glen Elder Street. It's down to 40 for outbound travellers. And the same too through Plimpton along Cross Road near Maynard Road, dropping to 40 in both directions around works as well. Get the model year 26.5 Ford Ranger Black Edition from 53K. 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The KIS cast heading for a sunny top of 21 today. Right now we're sitting at 10 degrees. That's KIS traffic and weather together on KIS 102.3, the home of your free Royal Show tickets.
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5: Now.
4: Morning, I'm Maria Gabban. The desperate search for survivors continues in Nepal, where the death toll from the flash flooding disaster has climbed past 390. Another 1,500 people remain unaccounted for, and Assistant Foreign Minister Matt Thistlethwaite has told the ABC that includes at least 39 Aussies.
6: Those numbers are based on our consultations with the Nepalese Tourist Board and with DFAT officials on the ground. They were in the region. We don't know exactly where.
4: Adelaide pet owners are on high alert with fears dogs that sniff and eat birds that are dead could be infected with bird flu. It comes after a red fox was potentially infected with the deadly disease yesterday. There's also video footage of foxes scuffling on the beach at Hallett Cove, a popular dog walking spot. Three teens have been arrested for allegedly tampering with cars at Blakeview. Two boys aged 15 and an 18-year-old man will face court today. And experts say there's no guarantee that Meta's landmark court settlement will benefit Aussie teens, despite the tech giant agreeing to new default settings for under 18s. Your sport check next.
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8: 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We're optimistic about where our form's been this second half of the year.
4: And Port Adelaide coaching director Andy Collins is heading back to Melbourne after 1 year due to family reasons. The KIS cast is next. Mostly sunny and 19 today, sunny and 20 tomorrow. Right now it's 10 degrees. 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
11: Yes, good morning, Adelaide.
12: Well, bit sad for the Post Malone fans. He has cancelled his Australian tour. And I just realised, when I saw that news story this morning, I just realised I hadn't thought of Post Malone in a long time. Like, and I got nothing against Post Malone. I think he's a pretty cool guy. Got some cool tunes in that. But I just like, isn't it funny how some people are so, almost feels like they're kind of like rammed down your throat, and then the cycle just sort of changes. And you're like, yeah, we don't really play. What happened there?
11: Yeah, but there's tons of artists you can do that with. You know what I mean?
12: No, yeah, of course there is. Yeah. But I'm just saying, like,
11: There's only a couple of artists that manage to stay in front of you for the entirety of, you know, what feels like 10 years. Like Taylor Swift doesn't go away.
12: No.
11: Constant cycle. Ed Sheeran.
12: Never.
11: Always there. Yeah. Post Malone has a break every now and then.
12: Yeah. Are we going into Taylor Swift or Ed Sheeran?
11: We're going into...
12: If we're not, I'm guarantee one of those songs is going to hit you within the next 40 minutes. I'm just saying that blind.
11: I mean, I can look ahead at the music playlist and see...
12: How long have we got right now until the next Taylor Swift or Ed Sheeran song?
11: Should I tell you what the next... I can tell you every single song until we get to a Taylor Swift or Ed Sheeran. So,
12: let's do that, like a little peek behind the curtain of what's to come.
11: So this is how it'll play out.
12: Ooh, wow, this is like, yeah.
11: Yep.
12: You know, radio hosts don't do this much.
11: You got Disco Lines, that's the next song.
12: Yep, No Problem.
11: Yep. Jimmy Eat World.
12: Oh, it just takes some time. Da-da-da-da-da.
11: Because, of course, we have got Adelaide's Greatest Variety. Yeah, there is quite a bit of difference there.
12: Yeah.
11: And then you go No Doubt. This is all subject to change, but then you got No Doubt. Then you got David Guetta. Featuring Usher.
12: Okay.
11: Teddy Swims, new one.

0: Then you've got the Eurythmics, Sweet Dreams. No
1: Just
0: Taylor.
1: A lot of variety here.
0: A lot of variety. No Taylor or Ed yet. Then you got Bruno Mars. The Veronicas.
1: Okay.
0: Kelly Clarkson, Backstreet Boys. Bon Jovi, then we get to the Time Machine. So there is actually no Taylor or Ed.
2: Maybe
0: on the
2: I'm
0: horizon.
2: Thinking maybe it's Nova Boy who spins them every 10 minutes.
0: Yeah, not here.
2: No, we've actually got Adelaide's greatest variety. So we got Jimmy Eat World and cool stuff.
0: We got
2: today,
0: no yeah. Taylor and no Ed.
2: Bloody hell.
0: I've looked ahead now at the next 4 hours. There we go. Taylor Swift, Elizabeth Taylor at 11:20.
2: There you go. Well, there you go. I'll eat my words.
0: Jimmy Eat Words.
2: So true.
0: That's coming up in 2 songs' time.
2: Well,
0: right now
2: you know the next 40 songs, so really we should stop saying what's coming up.
0: Disco Lines on KISS 102.3.

0: 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Good morning. You are here with Ben and Liam. Not too far away now, 20 minutes away from our $5,000 secret stain.
1: One of my favourite callers of the year. I think you'd be in the same boat, Ben. I think anyone who listens to our show, maybe the podcast, would have fallen in love with Lunch Lady Margie. She is a lunch lady in Wingfield, drives a truck around there. And she, every time she comes on, she seems to sort of have some sort of catchphrase. And I'm just working on this, but I sort of was spitballing this the other day.
2: Get on with it, mate.
1: Yeah, thanks, Margie. That was the doll there. But basically what I want to have a doll, like a Margie doll that we can sell on the Kiss website. And you pull the cord.
0: And then it has all the catchphrases.
1: And it will have one of her catchphrases.
0: I think that's a great idea.
1: You can pull the cord and it go. Sometimes it's like, if it's a plush toy, you can like squeeze the hand.
0: Yeah. Because there's just so many good lines.
1: These are all just like little lines that she said in the last couple of weeks.
0: Can you pull the doll again?
1: Yeah.
2: Double dog deal.
0: Double dog deal. I love it.
2: Bloody legends.
1: It'll be a bestseller.
2: It'll be Roy.
1: How good.
0: Because growing up,
1: honestly, she's liquid gold. I love Margie.
0: Growing up,

0: I had the Woody toy where you would actually pull the drawers through and you'd pull it and it would say, there's a snake in my boot.
1: There's a snake in my boot.
0: And I reckon he had probably 5 to 6 catchphrases.
2: But she's got 10.
3: Wow, great Stecky off the back of the truck. Awesome. Why am I wet?
4: Why am I wet?
3: She's getting a piece of steak.
0: She can't miss.
3: Double dog.
0: Double dog.
3: Yeah. Did you piss on me?
0: Okay, what's that?
2: Remember she said that she'd spent a night with a gent.
0: Yeah,
2: he'd wet
0: right,
2: the bed.
0: Right.
2: That was one of her many stories.
0: If we had to whittle it down, because obviously we played quite a few there.
2: Top is sort of, I like butter.
0: Yeah.
3: Butter.
0: Just the way she hits the B.
3: Butter.
2: I like a double dog.
3: Double dog deal.
0: I like double dog deal. The 3Ds.
2: I also like the one who's like, he's getting a steak.
3: She's getting a piece of steak.
2: Steak.
0: I was just like,
3: bloody legends.
0: Bloody legends.
2: I hope, I didn't actually reach out to Margie to tell her we were doing that bit.
0: Yep.
2: So I like to think she's listening in the lunch truck at the moment and enjoying that as much as.
0: And then we can start to sell accessories. So first you get the Lunch Lady Margie doll.
2: Yep.
0: Then if you want the accessories, you get the lunch van.
2: Yes.
0: And you can put Lunch Lady Margie in the van.
2: Now with all new double dog. Yeah, yeah.
3: Double dog deal.
0: Double dog deal.
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6: Hi, it's Tim Attable, live from the KIS Traffic Centre. Slow going through Findon at Crittenden Road near Glen Elder Street. It's down to 40 for outbound travellers. And the same too through Plimpton along Cross Road near Maynard Road, dropping to 40 in both directions around works as well. Get the model year 26.5 Ford Ranger Black Edition from 53K. 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The KIS cast heading for a sunny top of 21 today. Right now we're sitting at 10 degrees. That's KIS traffic and weather together on KIS 102.3, the home of your free Royal Show tickets.
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0: Jimmy Eat World, the middle, Kiss 102.3. You are here with Ben and Liam.
1: We're just talking about our favourite caller lunch lady, Margie, in Wingfield. Yeah, we've got a little soundboard there. We're trying to put maybe some of those catchphrases into a doll.
2: Yep, so you pull the cord and then, you know.
3: Double dog deal.
1: Say something like that. We probably should have checked with Margie Wingfield if we could use her name and likeness first. You were listening though, Margie. You heard that bit.
3: Yes, I was listening, and I want the first stolen lunch van accessory.
0: Oh, good on you, Margie. Absolutely.
1: Well, I think, yeah, of course. I mean, you'd have to get the prototype.
3: Oh, for sure.
1: Yeah, I mean,
0: Margie, you reckon we could get you in? Not immediately, but do you reckon we'd get you in for a session into the radio booth so you can, get the lines in high quality?
3: Oh, for sure.
1: Yeah,
3: no worries.
1: Yeah,
3: anytime.
1: And you just let us know what you have on your rider if you need, a cup of warm water with some honey in it for the voice, just so you can really project and get all the lines out.
0: Pack of Winnie Blues, whatever you need, Margie.
1: Whatever it is.
3: Yep, no worries. I can do that.
0: Hey, while we've got you, Margie, you got any specials in the lunch truck today?
3: I've got chips and gravy in here today, we don't usually have with. They're normally with schnitzel and stuff. So, and the boss is doing brekkie packs and stuff like that at the moment, which is pretty good.
0: Good on you, Margie. Hey, what do you get up to on the weekends? Do you work weekends or what are you doing?
3: No, I don't work on weekends. Couldn't pay me enough money to do that. I'm going to, actually, this weekend, I'm going to watch the State Tights Championships for the MX at Gilman. So get along, everyone. Go and support the up-and-coming MX kids because they kick ass.
1: What is it? So that's like BMX or?
0: Motocross.
1: Motocross.
3: Motocross. Oh, yeah. Oh, because

0: that's all right. I reckon the first time you ever called up was about a motorbike related call. Was it your nephew or someone?
1: Yeah, my nephew broke his neck. Get over it.
2: Hey, Margie, poor fella. You'd like this a few weeks ago now, but I bought myself a Suzuki King Quad.
1: Nice. Quads are dangerous, though. Be careful,
2: I'll be right, Margie. Yeah,
0: I was telling him, Margie.
1: I'll be right.
0: If you're saying it, now I really feel like there's weight to this. You know what I mean?
2: You just said your nephew broke his neck. He'll be right. And then, quads, they're pretty dangerous.
0: Hey, Margie, it's always such a pleasure having you on. Just, I know we'll probably have to get you back into the professional voice booth anyway, but could you, just so we have it for our soundboard now, could you give us your biggest double dog yet?
1: Get into the double dog.
0: That's exactly what we were looking for.
2: Good on you, Margie. Have a great day.
1: Have an awesome day, guys. Enjoy your weekend.

0: Just a Girl, Kiss 102.3. Good morning. You are here with Ben and Liam, and the time is finally here, Liam, to open up the phone lines 13 1065 to have a guess at our secret stain. 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And I want to know. 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
21: Hi, it's Tim Adable, live from the KISS Traffic Centre. To Fullerton, we've got a crash at Glen Osmond Road near the shopping centre, and in Cuddly Creek, a rock slide causing issues at Gorge Road near Torrens Hill Road. 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The KISS cast, we're heading for a top of 21 degrees today, sunny across the day. Right now, we're sitting at 10. That's KISS traffic and weather together on KISS 102.3, the home of all your free Royal Show tickets.
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24: Morning, I'm Maria Gaban. A warning for dog owners to keep their pets on a short leash around Adelaide beaches. They're being urged to make sure dogs are not going into the dunes and picking up dead birds or sniffing sick seabirds. It comes after a red fox was potentially infected with bird flu this week. The number of Australians missing in Nepal following the devastating flash flooding event has risen. There's now 39 Aussies unaccounted for, with DFAT desperately working to determine their welfare. The death toll from the disaster has soared past

0: 390. FedEx workers are expected to walk off the job across Australia today. The Transport Workers Union says that staff are protesting a lack of protections against AI and automation, arguing that jobs aren't secure. Women are increasingly being hospitalised for endometriosis more than any other reason, according to a new report. And renowned voice actor Peter Cullen has died at the age of 85. He was famous for voicing Optimus Prime in the Transformers franchise.
1: My name is Optimus Prime.
0: Your sport check next. The Crows are all about peaking at the right time after last year's finals fade out. Coach Matthew Nix has told Seven they're doing things differently this year.
2: Down a slightly different path in our preparation. A little bit of scrutiny around that at times. We're optimistic about where our form's been this second half of the year.
0: And the Bulldogs and Collingwood have locked in their sides for tonight's sudden death wildcard clash. The Kiss Cast is next.
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0: Mostly sunny, heading for a top of 19 today. Sunny and 20 tomorrow. Right now it's 10 degrees. 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
9: Alison in Woodcroft, would you like to win $5,000?
10: Would indeed. Well, good morning.
5: Good morning. Let's play.
11: Secret stain, secret stain, secret stain.
9: Bit of an earworm, that. Is it true your son Freddie was singing that when he was trying to go to bed the other night?
5: He was. Secret stain, secret stain, secret stain.
9: Alison, do you sing it? Does it get stuck in your head too?
10: I was then, just...
9: yeah, it's hard not to follow along. Well, look, there is a stain on the arm of a couch. You can see it on the socials. Ben and Liam, it's pinned to the top. There is also an audio clue.
5: Yep, there sure is.
11: And I want to know.
9: What could it be, Alison?
10: I think it's tattoo ink.
5: Tattoo ink. Does it look like tattoo ink to you?
10: Well, it's dark and it's fading to grey, which tattoo ink does, and it hurts. It looks good, but it hurts bad.
9: Clever. That's actually a really cool guess.
5: We're dealing with the big brain over here.
9: We've got a big brain over here, Alison. Do you read a lot? Would you consider yourself a big brain?
10: No, not really.
9: We've had some small brain guesses. We've had some medium brain guesses and some big brain guesses. And this is a big brain one, I can assure you of that.
5: Certainly is. And it's also wrong.
10: Oh.
5: I'm sorry. Thanks for playing, though.
10: Oh, well, never mind.
5: That's it. And good news is you can play as many times as you like. We open up the phone lines again for another guess at our $5,000 secret stain, all thanks to Automasters, after 9 a.m. this morning. David Guetta right now featuring Usher, Without You. After this, we have to talk about Book Week.
9: Book Week drama.
5: If you've had some Book Week drama, get your phone ready to call us. 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

0: Kiss 1023. Good morning. You are here with Ben and Liam across Adelaide, hanging out on your Friday. 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And it's been a big week this week, Liam, for parents because it's book week. Now, you don't have any kids yourself. I've got kids, but they're too young for book week. Freddie, my son, 3 years old. Jean, my daughter, she's just about to turn one. Freddie loves books. Like, loves them. Every day we'll read, you know, it feels like upwards of 10 books. And I'm excited for book week because I don't know what book he's going to choose as his favourite. But I do know that book week can also come with its fair share of drama.
1: Well, I suppose there's also, you know, you have people that, and I suppose if a kid wants to come something, they just come as it. But I feel like a lot of the time it's like you'll see things pop up and you're like, is that a book?
0: Yeah.
1: Do you know what I mean?
0: Cop out, you reckon?
1: Well, yeah, like you see, it's I'm Ollie Wines. You know, that's great. You love Ollie Wines, and we love Ollie Wines as well. But it's like, he's not a book character.
0: Yeah,
1: he's just
0: yeah.
1: a good athlete. Yeah. You know what I mean.
0: And you just had a Port Adelaide kid at home.
1: That's it. you were a lazy parent.
0: I remember growing up, we didn't have book week, but for some reason,
1: it was not a thing. Like, I don't know. It's sort of like, and I think it's kind of cool. Like, I suppose.
0: Yeah.
1: I don't know. I know some people are like, I hate it, but I'm like, as someone who has a big costume box at home, I think I'll get right behind book week. I feel like I could see myself putting a costume together for future kids.
0: Kids love getting dressed up as well. I remember in school, it wasn't for book week, but it was just for a dress up day. And I wanted, the brief to my mum was, I want to go as a pirate. But then mum like got me like a white shirt and she kind of just made it a bit dirty and kind of just scruffed me up a bit. And everyone thought I was prisoner.
1: You thought you were, yeah.
0: And it was a disaster
1: for me.
0: You look
1: like a poor street boy.
0: You look like a street boy.
1: Somebody get these beggars out of here. Yeah.
0: There's one story that's done the rounds this week, which I love so much, because a mum ordered a Mary Poppins costume online, but the day before the dress up day at school for book week, the costume arrived and they'd sent the wrong costume. Instead of Mary Poppins, they got Kim Jong-un.
1: Oh no, little dictator kid.
0: And I hope that they sent the kid to school wearing that.
1: To be fair, though, in North Korea, Kim Jong-un is the star of every single book. Do you know what I mean? Like, if you read over there, it's like Harry Potter was, it's Kim Jong-un's life. Like, he was supreme leader.
0: Hey, Maz in the newsroom. Now, you've got kids. They do book week. Do they not do book week? How does it work for you?
2: Sorry.

0: wasn't ready for that.
1: Oh, no.
0: You have to repeat that, Ben.
2: No,
0: sorry.
2: No, you're totally fine. You got kids who do book week or they don't do book week?
0: No, they do book week. We had one child that got dressed up and was a babysitter's club, and then Jonah's in high school this year, and I don't really think they do book week very much in high school, right? So he was ready, he was going to go Lord of the Rings, and he did the quick WhatsApp message with his friends. He's like, is anyone getting dressed up? Mm-hmm. So I think, no, just put your normal school uniform on.
2: Yeah, right.
0: He said one kid in the school got dressed up and there was a prize for the best dressed, so clearly that kid got it.
1: Who's laughing now, huh? No, still everyone else, unfortunately.
2: That's so horrible because I love that that kid had the spirit.
0: I know.
2: To get dressed up.
1: But that's the thing. At a certain age, the spirit gets crushed from you. Basically, getting into high school, it's like, better not do that.
2: Good on that
1: better
2: parent.
1: Better not dress differently, otherwise I'll get ripped for this.
2: Good on that parent for allowing their child to have the spirit to go as well.
0: I mean, to be fair, it was Where's Wally, so it was probably something just sitting
2: there. You go.
1: That's clever. Like
2: that works quite well.
1: Yeah, but everyone's looking for him all day.
2: Hey, look, we have.
1: And I'll just say, just so that parent also knows, that was good on you for letting them have the spirit. It is now crushed as well.
2: Hey, I would love to know, book week drama. Today is the last day of book week. Something happened with the costume. Was there a clash of costumes? 13-1065. We got tickets to the Royal Adelaide Show if you get involved with this one. We want to know about your book week drama. Maybe your child had a really obscure love for a strange book and you had to try and rustle up the outfit. I'd love to know what happened. 13-1065.
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4: Hi, it's Tim Attable, live from the KISS Traffic Centre. We've got delays through Fullerton around a collision at Glen Osmond Road near the shopping centre, to Cutley Creek, a rock slide on Gorge Road near Torrens Hill Road, and in Prospect, slowing at Churchill Road near Gladstone Road around works. 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The KISS Cast heading for a sunny top of 21 today. Right now we're sitting at 10. That's KISS Traffic and Weather together on KISS 102.3, the home of all your free Royal Show tickets.
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0: Dave Cameron. Dave Cameron.
1: That's our boss's boss's boss's boss. Did you think he might be listening to the show today?
0: That's so funny. I did that thing where...
1: You're reading an email or something?
0: Yeah. Yeah. And then I was like, turn the mics on to the last second.
1: Lol.
0: I meant to say Mr. Know-It-All, Teddy Swims. But that is our boss's
1: boss's
0: boss.
1: You don't
0: boss.
1: Think he's a Mr. Know-It-All. There's
0: well, I like to think...
1: There.
0: No, but I like to think that he'll hear that nice and guy. Go, that's nice that I'm on his mind. You know what I mean?
1: Producer Bell's fizzing out because she didn't hear it because she was on the phone to a caller. He came off the song and went, Dave Cameron! how wild is that?
2: So funny!
0: I know, but I like to think he was here as a positive. You know what I mean? Anyway, Kiss 102.3.
1: Well, and to be honest, of all the things that could have been on your mind,
0: oh yeah,
1: that's not bad.
0: Not at all.
1: Just to be thinking of authority. Thinking
0: that's what
1: of
0: I mean.
1: If you
0: that's what I'm saying.
1: A big pair of, you know, and we're going, whoa.
0: Where did that come from? No, of course, the consummate professionals here.
1: Anywho, moving on. We are talking Book Week drama. 131065 is the number. We do have Royal Show tickets up for grabs. Charlotte in Senex Beach joins us now. Did you have some drama?
3: I did have some drama, boys.
0: What happened?
3: So, my son wanted to go as the green Minecraft character.
0: Yep.
3: So, we've painted his face, made the box, everything. We've got in the car, we've got to school. As we've got to school, the heavens have opened and the rain just poured down. The box has disintegrated and melted away. The face paint's running off his face.
1: Nah.
3: It was a disaster.
0: No good.
1: He's melted his little Minecraft costume away.
0: No, no.
3: Yeah.
1: So, you know, and I don't hate to be a stickler, but is Minecraft a book or just a game that kids are obsessed with? Do you know what I mean?
3: True.
1: You know what I mean? And I'm just saying, if we're going to play by dem rules,
0: and
1: I'm
0: not in the school world. Yeah, I got kids, but they're not in school. So yeah. I don't know what the rules are. Are the rules, because obviously...
1: Well, you know, it's like, I'm the guy from Fortnite. It was like, no, that's not a book.
0: Also,
1: it's not PlayStation Week.
0: Is the whole point of Book Week that we're encouraging kids to read? You know what I mean? So it's like, you've got to go read.
1: Games.
0: Yeah, I don't know.
1: Maybe we just don't get it. Sorry, Charlotte. Sheehan in Gawler South, costume for Book Week. You had a bit of drama with it.
4: Oh, yeah. It ended up being the grossest morning of my life, actually.
0: What happened?
4: So my boy wanted me to do a homemade outfit. I've never done that before. Taught myself to knit. Took over 2 months to do the Room from the Broom dog. Did
0: oh,
4: a whole
0: I love
4: outfit.
0: The room on the Broom. It's a great book.
4: Oh, it's a wonderful story, isn't it?
1: Double points for being a book as well.
0: Yeah.
4: Oh, yeah, yeah. It looks fantastic. I gave my dog a new diet that she started. She had chicken necks in it that morning.
0: Mm-hmm.
4: Turns out she's allergic to chicken. She vomited and it was all over the outfit. He ended up wearing normal clothes.
0: Also funny to me that, I mean, I'm going to bore everyone with the full story of Room on the Broom, but the dog is kind of a side character. It's funny that he's chosen the dog.
1: Fixated on that.
4: Oh, yeah. We're an underdog family.
1: Yeah. That's cute. I like it. But it also proves... But not only have you not just seen the cover of the book, but you've read the book
0: yeah.
1: and that you've got favourite characters
0: like
1: in it.
0: Like, in that book, it's a story about a witch and she has all these animals on a broom, but the witch is the main character and the dragon is the antagonist.
1: Right.
0: And then the dog is just like a very
1: There's a dog
0: side...
1: in it for like a page.

0: Trudy in Woodville Park. We're talking Book Week drama. What happened?
1: Good morning, boys. Good morning. Look, talk about commitment to the cause, and the only spirit that was crushed was mine. Mm-hmm. We were going as Morrigan Crow from Nevermore, and she's totally into the series at the moment.
2: Yeah.
1: She has committed so hard that she can't wear a black wig because it's a bit sensory, and also she's got too much hair.
2: Yeah.
1: Her butt-length hair, which was blondie, brownie, mousy brown, is now permanently black.
0: Oh,
1: and
0: it died?
1: Took 3 nights. Yep.
0: You
1: took 3 nights. Oh my God. 3 nights. And the first night it turned yellow. The second night we had to go again. It went coppery with blue streaks.
0: Oh,
1: and we
0: whoa.
1: Are now at black. And it has cost me an absolute fortune. And we are now with permanent box dye black hair.
0: That is crazy. I mean, and
2: commitment.
0: Also, like, you're just trying to do what your kid wants.
1: Oh my
0: to keep
1: God,
0: them
1: I'm
0: happy.
1: Broken.
0: You're broken. That is amazing.
2: Trudy, that's going to be hard to beat.
0: Oh, it's so hard to beat. That's an incredible story.
2: Alana in Woodville joins us now. What happened? Book Week disaster.
3: Well, good morning, gorgeous Ben and Liam. How are you?
2: Very good, thank you.
3: Oh, well, mine's not as entertaining as the other girls, but we had a lovely day at Book Week yesterday. Now, I can't remember the exact character, but it was an Oriental character who required to wear a black wig. We got another wig story.
2: Mm-hmm.
3: Wonderful day, fantastic, went off well. Then we ended up spending 4 hours in emergency because he came out with splotches all over his face and body. So we thought it might have been chicken pox, but it was a reaction to the hair follicles of the black wig he was wearing.
2: Oh, no. Hospitalised
0: off a dang wig. Thanks for your call, Anna. Trudy in Woodville Park, though, I think for your efforts this week, we'd like to reward you with that family show pass.
1: Yay! Thank you! Thank
2: good
1: you so much!
2: You. Good
0: no
2: on
0: worries.
2: You, Trudy.
0: I think if you add up all the hair dye, you're probably still in the hole a little bit, but that's all right.
2: Thanks for getting involved, Trudy. You are on KISS 102.3 with Ben and Liam. Good morning.

0: Arrhythmics, Sweet Dreams, Kiss 102.3. Good morning, Adelaide. You are here with Ben and Liam. If you didn't know, every single Friday at the end of the show, we give away the Friday meat tray. Now, that goes to the best caller of the week. I'm going to let you in on a little secret before we get to the meat tray this week. We haven't got a winner.
1: There's been some really good ones.
0: Been some really good calls, but nobody has blown us away yet. So the reason I mention that now is start having a think if you have a story that can blow us away.
1: Or just anything.
0: Because we're going to open the phone lines. We're going to leave it up to chance. Okay. So if you have an amazing story, you call us 131065. If you blow us away, if you have the best story, you're walking away with a meat tray worth hundreds of dollars just from one phone call. That's next.
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4: Hi, it's Tim Adewell live from the KISS Traffic Centre. It's slowing through Fullerton after an earlier collision at Glen Osmond Road near the shopping centre and to Seaton along Clark Terrace at Arthur Street, down to 40 in both directions with ongoing roadworks causing some issues. 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The KISS cast heading for a sunny top of 21 today. Right now, we're sitting at 12 degrees. That's KISS traffic and weather together on KISS 102.3, the home of all your free royal show tickets.
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6: Morning, I'm Maria Gaban. The number of Australians missing in Nepal following the devastating flash flooding event has risen. There's now 39 Aussies unaccounted for, with DFAT desperately working to determine their welfare. Now, opposition leader Angus Taylor has told Nine his thoughts are with everyone impacted.
8: It's obviously a terrible tragedy, and can I acknowledge the family and friends, the loved ones of those missing Australians. This is a very tough time for them. Our thoughts and prayers are with them and with the Nepalese Australian community.
6: The death toll from the disaster has soared past 390. A warning for dog owners to keep their pets on a short leash around Adelaide beaches. They're being urged to make sure dogs are not going into the dunes and picking up dead birds or sniffing sick seabirds. It comes after a red fox was potentially infected with bird flu this week. Qantas has added extra flights to Kangaroo Island during the temporary suspension of SeaLink ferry services in October. Experts say Australia is on track to eliminate cervical cancer despite a drop in HPV vaccination rates. And a lucky South Aussie is $1 million richer but may have no idea. People are urged to check their weekly windfall tickets after a mystery player from SA snagged the win on Wednesday. The winning ticket was purchased from Top Shops in Brahma Lodge. Your sport check next.
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6: In AFL action, Tim English is back for the Doggies for tonight's clash against the Magpies after missing 2 weeks with a knee injury, while Aaron Norton will line up after overcoming his ankle issue. And a lucky break for Aussie tennis star Alex de Minaur, the Demon, to take on a qualifier in his first round match at the US Open beginning next week. The KISS cast is next. Mostly sunny and 19 today. Sunny and 20 tomorrow. Right now it's 14 degrees. 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
12: Good morning, Adelaide. Hey, it's a Friday. That means the Friday Neat Train not too far away.
13: Did you see this thing? Maccas are releasing 9 gold cards in Australia. Do you think they've heard about the raging success of the Ben and Liam loyalty tier program?
12: Yeah.
13: And they're like, well, how do we get in on this as a big multinational? Because it's just interesting, you know. I suppose we're not the first people to ever have a loyalty program, but it is just interesting. I mean, we've been pushing these gold cards, and then all of a sudden, Maccas get the same idea.
12: They may have also heard, because if you didn't know, Nando's actually do have a black card, and they give it to like celebrities and stuff. And basically, if you're like Drake, and you just really love Nando's,
13: you just don't have to pay.
12: You don't ever pay.
13: But the Maccas version of the gold card, they're going to release 9, and you get, for 40 years, you get $30 of Maccas a week.
12: Which I wonder,
13: go as far as you think.
12: Do you think as well, because you're right, it wouldn't go as far as you think, would it index with inflation?
13: That's what I mean, because $30 worth of Maccas in 40 years won't get you chips.
12: Yeah.
13: It's a sad thought, but that's where we're headed. You might get a little pot of sweet and sour sauce for that.
12: Bruno Mars right now. I Just Might on Kiss 102.3. You're here with Ben and Liam. Good morning.

0: Bruno Mars, I Just Might on Kiss 102.3. Good morning, you are here with Ben and Liam.
1: The Friday Meat Tray.
0: Yep. Much like your local RSL giving away a meat tray, we do the same thing, but it goes to our best caller of the week. And this week, Liam, we've had some great callers, but nobody has ascended to the height of the Friday meat tray.
2: Yeah, it goes to the best caller of the week. So we are saying, why not open it up? 131065, blow us away for a meat tray. Rosita in Onkaparinga Hills, you think you can blow us away with some sort of yarn that will earn you best caller of the week?
3: Yeah, hi Ben and Liam. My amazing story is I gave birth in the car on the Southern Expressway in 2015.
2: Gee whiz. So, and 2015, so you got like an 11-year-old now. They're all going well?
3: yes, everything's fine.
0: Was somebody there to help deliver the child?
3: I basically did it myself. My husband was driving, yeah.
2: So you were trying to get to Flinders or...?
3: We were trying to get to Flinders, but I said he needed to pull over, but we were at the point where you turn from the lights onto the expressway.
2: Yeah.
3: And I won't go too graphic, but I said, like, his head's in my knickers, pull over.
2: Just the term, his head's in my knickers.
0: Wow.

0: Yeah.
1: He's crazy.
0: So I still had pants, obviously. And then he managed to pull over to that shoulder on the left before you actually get onto the expressway at Noolunga. Mm-hmm. And as he pulled up, the rest of the baby came out and just, fell down into my pants.
2: That's
1: my days.
2: And so my wife's had two children. I've been there in the room when both of them have arrived. Obviously, there's always midwives there who help take care of things. Did you call an ambulance? Did you just continue to drive? What happened?
0: We rang the hospital because I rang them and I said, I think I'm in labor. And they said, just take some Panadol, you'll be fine. Yeah. And I rang them and I said, hey, remember who told me not to come in? Yeah, well, I've just had the baby in the car.
2: Wow.
0: Well, we couldn't get off and go to Noolunga, obviously. So, no, we just kept driving.
1: You were going to call in Matthew after Matthew Flinders, but you didn't make it. So you just looked at what was next to you on the Southern Expressway and Red Rooster is now 11 years old.
0: Yeah.
2: Honestly,
1: I don't think we're going to be I am genuinely blown away, Rosita.
2: We're going to take a couple more callers just to see what else we get.
1: See what else is out there. But I hope you like meat because I think you're going to be having a big barbecue this week.
2: Yeah.
1: Because that is an awesome story.
2: That's a great story. Well done. All right. That's what we're looking for this morning. Wow. We want to be blown away for the tray. If you want to win the meat tray worth a couple of $100 this morning, just blow us away with a great story. 13-1065. Call us right now. Take some more calls after this.
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4: Hi, it's Tim Adewale live from the KISS Traffic Centre. It's slowing through Fullerton after an earlier collision at Glen Osmond Road near the shopping centre and to Seaton along Clark Terrace at Arthur Street, down to 40 in both directions with ongoing roadworks causing some issues. 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The KISS cast heading for a sunny top of 21 today. Right now, we're sitting at 12 degrees. That's KISS traffic and weather together on KISS 102.3, the home of all your free Royal Show tickets.
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0: The Veronicas Untouched on Kiss 102.3, Adelaide's greatest variety. Good morning, Adelaide. You are here with Ben and Liam, giving away the Friday meat tray.
1: The Friday meat tray.
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0: au. God, it looks good.
1: Yum, yum. Now, if you want to win the Friday Meat Tray, you've got to be the best caller of the week. Now, we have said normally this is predetermined by the time we get to this part of the show, but it is still open. 13-1065. If you reckon you got a story that can blow us away, you might win the tray.
0: Blow us away. Narelle in Woodville, what do you got?
2: Hi. So when my dad was younger, he did fly in, fly out work. Mm. And he'd missed a plane and had been given a warning that if he misses a plane again, he's losing his job. So being young at the time, he partied too much the night before and he missed a plane. So he goes in, cap in hand, getting ready to be fired. And then everyone's like, Wyatt, and they're like grabbing him. They're like, Chris, you're here, you're okay. The plane crashed.
0: Whoa. Was there, like, when was this?
2: This was when he was younger. It's about 1977.
0: Wow.
1: Great story.
0: And was, like, any survivors or?
2: No survivors.
0: Oh,
2: if he had made the plane that day, he would have passed on.
0: So good message out there to party on, guys. Send it this weekend.
1: Great story, Narelle. Thank you. Belle in Morford Vale, good morning. Blow us away with your story for the tray.
3: What's crack-a-lacking, boys?
0: Whoa. Coming in hot with the energy early doors.
3: Oh, look at me go. Okay, so I've got a story for you. So in 1999, I was working at the Hindley Park Royals. And I had the Australian cricket team staying there. Mm-hmm. And all the wives were sitting around waiting for their husbands to come back. And Belinda McGrath, she got into a fight with this weird guy who wouldn't leave her alone. Meanwhile, the Australian cricket team walk in, a fight breaks out. I've broken it up, right? And to say thank you, they all took me out for dinner. So I'm talking like Shane Warne, the War Brothers, Brett Lee, Glenn McGrath, like all the big guns. And then we went to Joplin's later and got drunk. It was awesome. It was
0: the best time. Wow. My God.
3: Yeah. Oh, my. And my brother was very excited because I had so many photos and autographs.
0: Yeah, okay. That is wild. Belle, an incredible story. I mean, we had someone, a near-death experience, you know, their plane that they're supposed to be on dropped out of the sky, partying with
1: the entire Australian cricket team.
0: Prime Australian cricket team. But does it get better than this line?
2: His head in my knickers. All over.
1: His head was in my knickers.
0: Rosita in Onkaparinga Hills, who gave birth on the Southern Expressway. I think you're our best caller of the week. You're walking away with
2: a woohoo! Awesome.
0: Congratulations.
2: Thanks, guys.
1: You're very welcome.
2: Thank you.
1: Thank you for sharing that story. Now, clearly you're a good catch because you did catch your son on the side of the road. I'm going to send you the Friday meat tray right now via Canon. Are you going to catch it for us?
2: I think I can.
1: All right, here we go.
2: Oh, my God, it nearly went next door.
1: No, not there yet. Not there yet.
0: There must have been another sausage.
1: Here it comes.
0: Yes, it's not there.
1: Here it comes. Yeah.
0: That's your sausage.
2: Oh, wow. Awesome.
1: Very
2: Thanks
1: good.
2: So much, guys.
1: No worries. You enjoy the Friday meat tray. This is Backstreet Boys. Everybody on KISS 102.3. Everybody.

0: It's 102.3 across Adelaide. You are here with Ben and Liam on your Friday morning.
1: Yeah, the Backstreet Boys, they're right, I suppose. But I prefer stuff from the 80s myself.
0: Yeah, me too, Liam. That's why we're jumping into the Kiss 102.3 Time Machine. Up next, five songs back to back, no ads in between. And because it's a Friday, we're going to the 80s.
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5: Hi, it's Tim Adible, live from the KISS Traffic Centre. Slowing through Croydon, we've got a collision at South Road near Torrens Road. To Cutley Creek, a rock slide on Gorge Road near Torrens Hill Road still causing some delays. 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The KISS cast heading for a top of 21 degrees today. Right now, we're sitting at a sunny 14. That's KISS Traffic and Weather together on KISS 102.3, the home of all your free Royal Show tickets.

0: Bon Jovi, Living on a Prayer, Kiss 102.3. Good morning. You are here with Ben and Liam. Liam, normally we launch the time machine and we say what year we're going back to specifically.
1: Yeah.
0: I was just in the bathroom. Did you jump in the time machine without me?
1: Yeah, I did. I actually jumped into hyperspeed, so people might not have even noticed.
0: Wowee.
1: Yeah.

0: of the people, you know, if you have a human brain, you can't actually process how quick it is. Yeah.
1: So what year did we go to?
0: We've hyper jumped to 1987.
1: Wowie.
0: Yeah, so this is the year The Simpsons started. This is the year the Teenage Mutant Ninja Turtles series dropped.
1: Anything else that happened in that year, or you've just got the TV show
0: pretty
1: started?
0: Much just cartoons, really.
1: Yeah, right. Okay. Fair enough. Well, let's keep 1987 rolling. Five songs back to back, no ads in between. Song number two on Kiss 102.3 is George Michael, Faith on Kiss with Ben and Liam.

0: Cause I gotta have faith. I gotta have faith. Because I gotta have faith.
1: Time goes by in reverse. You're in Ben and Liam's time machine.

0: Whitney Houston, I Want to Dance with Somebody, Kiss 102.3. You are here with Ben and Liam in 1987, Liam.
1: Yep, 1987. For some reason, it feels like a bit of a nothing year. Now, I'm sorry if you were born in 1987, but apart from the amazing music, I sort of like to look up some facts of like key things that happened.
0: Yep.
1: And it just keeps telling me that The Simpsons started.
0: Well, it's also, and maybe you're sitting there saying, like, that's crazy. That's
1: like
0: a crazy
1: all this stuff happened.
0: Thought. But considering that Liam and I were both born, like, mid-90s, it puts in perspective that we weren't, this was like 7 years before we came into existence.
1: Yeah.
0: So
1: but The Simpsons, it stood the test of time.
0: You know what? I'm going to find an interesting fact about 1987. During the next song, I'm going to fill everyone in
1: after
0: this on KISS 102.3.

0: Kiss 1023. That was MJ. You are here with Ben and Liam in 1987. Liam, we said that it was a bit of a year for not much happening.
1: Well, we said, yeah. I mean, that's just what, yeah, I know. I feel bad about that. I mean, obviously, you know, some people are like, what? 1987 is the best year ever. But I'm just saying, Google wasn't giving me much there.
0: I also had a look and I was struggling to find.
1: Like a big event.
0: Interesting things.
1: Yeah, yeah.
0: The only thing I saw was Mike Tyson became the undisputed world heavyweight champion.
1: Yeah.
0: So he won all the belts. I'm
1: Iron Mike, Psycho Mike's knocking everyone out by KO.
0: Yep.
1: Well, knocking out is KO, but, you know, whatever.
0: Yeah. I get what you mean.
1: You get what I mean.
0: look, that is five songs back to back. No ads in between. Done and dusted from 1987. Let's go back now to 2026. And coming up after this, Liam, we're opening up the phone lines for our $5,000 secret stain.
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0: biggest gig. Kiss 102.3 on your Friday, giving you Adelaide's greatest variety. You are here with Ben and Liam. That was Amy Shark, the biggest ick. I get the biggest ick when people come on to play Secret Stain for $5,000, all thanks to Automasters, and they haven't looked at the stain yet.
1: You got
0: to
1: look at the stain, guys. Make your life easier. Ben and Liam on the socials. It's pinned to the top. You can't miss it. Hey, some people say, I don't have social media. Well, we learned yesterday that apparently it's on the KISS 102.3 website, so you can see it there. So you've got no excuse.
0: What if I don't have the internet, Liam?
1: Well, you can come round to Tint Street. You knock politely.
0: Producer Bear will be here 24/7.
1: We'll take you in. We'll show you the couch. No scratching and sniffing, but you can see it with your own eyes.
0: Absolutely. Any day of the week. Any time.
1: That's a guarantee.
0: That's a guarantee. But start calling right now, 13-1065. If you have seen The Stain and you want to have a guess, couple of songs, and then your chance to have a guess. Right now, though, Wheatus, Teenage Dirtbag on KISS.